something I would never do. Other girls just wanna get rich quick. See them running things like Olympics. Mary Ben chopping them like biscuits. They're fast for girls and fish sticks. But what we have is so realistic. There's no forming, girl, no film tricks. I know we'll chop outside, no picnics. Cause you and I are above the statistics. It don't matter if I got ego. We got something we can build on, Lego. And even if your friends don't

Yeah, if you stay now, full of chop qua qua. 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Friends with Oprah and Obama. 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
0: Far away. 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
1: School.
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1: 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Only on the other right.

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1: Baby, girl, now you ready to go, baby.
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2: It's Gazzy Clef Productions.
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5: It's Young John, the wicked producer.
6: Well,
7: If I still dey shine, how far now, my guy? Check my bank account, how far now, oh my. My house still dey blood, how far now? Worry, we know they ever they can realize, mad as if I'm not to draw. Do it like this, anywhere with surface. Worry the place, we bring you your face, go scatter the face. Chapa.
6: Worry,
8: they go yada.
6: Worry,
8: they go yada.
6: Well, I worry. Worry,
9: it's a vibe, it's a jam, it's a tune, it is mad, it's a pool, it's a pain, it's a crew, it is crazy, it is drop jam, it is make sense as we enter, that it take first, that it get GM from my ass in the middle of DM, quite a lesser DMS. Hell Pacino, master, jamba, disaster, with a fuck up one time. I beg, I cannot even shout. But baby, it was my pain, I take all the money within my account. Hey, worry,
8: hey,
9: worry,
8: yeah.
9: Worry,
7: Me now I feel in the proud. Said they rap on my people for the town. Nothing go make me to make them to the frown. As we they fall out, that's how they go they bow. Bow from Malaka Junction to Ekpa.
8: Alpha.
7: Igudu number one, Igudu number two.
8: Alpha.
7: Pesu Waterside, I walk downtown.
8: Alpha.
7: New garage, estate roundabout, Jakpa.
8: Alpha.
7: Worry girls, they said like fresh fish inside Bangassa. This song, but they speak to die, cause this song, he be banga too.
6: Worry.
8: They go yada.
6: Worry.
8: They go yada.
6: Well, I worry. Worry,
7: no be lies, but dope. Is it my fault they call me a fake? Young John, the weekend.

0: that is your name. You will never share your glory with anyone. 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Almighty God, that is your name.
1: 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You will never share your glory with anyone.
0: With anyone.
1: You will never share your glory with anybody. 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
0: Ubaru, that is your name. 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You will never share your glory with anybody. 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

Until Friday, money runs. You can't resist. Everybody say, Becca, Becca, Becca, Becca, please. The energy got there, standing on the radio. And in my life, love your money companion. You're a kiddo, it's a good day. I say nothing when they cool the pressure. 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And in my life, love. You know, say, Niger, FM.

Yeah, so check your Google right about now. You're going to say, 11 minute English clip. Come off 40, come off at 6 o'clock this morning. Good morning to you. 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Go to 11 o'clock. Yes, on a Becca Bliss and in my love, laugh on my own. Yes, on a maybe in my love, laugh. So, I tell you, go for that side. But before I do anything, first and foremost, according to you, we need to do it. We need to cut cap. Give Baba God, because without them, I'm not like, if you forget all this big strength, all this big body, fine face, nice family, and all those things, if not be him, I not feel like give you, we not feel waiting, we not feel achieve. And so, first and foremost, according to Ibo, with the waiting, with the cut cap, give Baba God, because I'm not like, give you, it's not a easy something. So, thank you, Baba God, say you do it, you make it possible. Say, we, they are alive today. Our EFE year word, our mouth, we talk to you, our leg, we do it. We move to carry us go the permanent site. We thank you. Say we dey possible to do it, to do the possibilities today. Things we do it where we feel do. We no need extra help. Nobody they do it. They assist us. Not so they mock those where we say yes, that they assist them to do one or two. Not they mock them, just use that as waiting as point of thanks. Say thank you. Say it happened like this. You understand? And as we go out, as we come back, yes, so go look for waiting. We go do waiting. We go chop. Waiting go chop. No go do waiting. Look for us. You know, go jam us for road. You know, go meet us for any corner of the road. As we come up for us, we will come back to us according to Ibo in multiple folds, in plenty waiting, plenty folds. We will come as we. Children go say, "Daddy, oh, you are home." Oh. Okay, make I talk like Nigeria way. Daddy, oh, you, and mommy, oh, you. Anyway, if I say, make I continue and not leave this, church thing. You know it. Anyway, you wait to listen to me right now. How you take go? How your night take go? You sleep on the right, left, center part of the bed. How you take wake up? Talk to me. I really want to wait in. 1 year. The number no change. The number anything on top now. 08100130349. I call him again with my full chest. Yes, 08100130349. Let me know how your night take go. Fourth and foremost, nine with that one. Yes. So second one, you then listen to me loud and clear. Which part of the radio you take the listen to me from? Yes, because of John, I go hard. The motor radio join and our radio motor radio. Yes, you can listen to me from, let me know. Yes, you can listen to me from Go TV. Let me know if it's loud and clear, because you'll be waiting. You'll be customer that if we not treat you right, the blessing with the duty, with they cheat you, with they shut you of your service, where you they do it, where you they get from us. So talk to me right now. You dey listen to me and you dey hear me loud and clear. Let me know. Share now on top of our Apple. I've been waiting on top of physical radio. Yes, you know, say motor radio like Jean from VID. Then you can get your own way to stand up for your house. I've been a go to go radio like 6 2s then. Anyhow, the matter to do it be right now. Because no, let me how we are. Yes, and also if you don't come up for us, and if you never come up for us, 30 silly according to Yoruba, put your ear on ground.

0: take everything easy. No be everything be chow chow for inside life. And of course, if you just get tuning, you're on top of Rider. You're Nadia Quarters and Groove with Nigerian Music. And of course, Nadia Quarters of the GIG. So we will get the groove information. We will get the G's, the vibes on 5 plus. Inshallah, we get Tangoku free out of Nigeria from 102.7, especially your top money loss. Yes. And we don't entitle the middle of the week, aka the sweet in the middle edition of Money Rush. You know, as in my tabby, I said the biggest B and E in the industry. Break please and my laugh laugh. Now so we go sing on with you right here till 11 o'clock, where we go pack our kaya come up from inside the studio. In case you see the act, say what will be June 24 in the year. Yes, now the 175th day of the year. Now waiting it be for inside the Gregorian calendar. 190 days now you remain, where we will say bye bye to the year 2026 and welcome to you 2027 with our full open arms. And of course, 6 more days before we say bye bye to this month. I know say some companies they will be saying they already collect salary now, the 23rd, 24th, 23rd, 9 days once they collect salary, some 24th, some 25th. But if your whole matter different, you go wait till 30th. If your whole matter compass different, you'll wait till the first week of a new month. If your whole matter got different.
1: Out of hand, now the middle of the next month.
0: And that. So, but as long as the money goes share, yeah, the money goes share, and we go reach your hand. So there's no problem. Oh, yeah, now, yes. Yeah, so, messages that they drop in, voice to itself, who got the drop, start with the drop in your own too. Who you want carry your positive energy, give this middle of the week. Another light for you, you know, saying I'm more than I set the pace of the week. If you know, kickstart Monday with that energy. Tuesday, Wednesday, Thursday, before Friday, welcome as slow. You know, you do like tortoise. You know, you do sluggishness is your name. Sluggishness.
1: See, Friday, go ahead.
0: My brother, I go even put the crucifix to joy. The three of us, I will go do that song. But the moment you don't put the energy, you know, say that energy now, which you don't maintain, you go maintain a true. The course of the week. So start with dropping your messages, your voice notes. The number now
1: 0810013 0349.
0: Maybe go drink another set of water. When we come back, you see that click of the day, we will somehow give you anyway.
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0: All right, you don't hear that more. Anywhere where you say you go, as long as your food deal with you, you see that jolly entertainment, eh? You will enjoy them. Too back. Oh, yeah, now a few more minutes. So before we go enter inside of Don't Get News, you know, as about to be, we see Shungov with you. But because B and he, Becca, please, and a man, laugh. Becca, go up the day they come, but make I just take a few of his messages. Good morning, Becca and Emma. Radio is loud and clear as easy for mobile in the Excuse me. Good morning, because B and E. The radio is loud and perfectly clear. It buried from our God. Good morning, Becca, please, animal, laugh, laugh. Radio is yes, Baju Laye from other. Thank you so much. You can see they expect more voice notes and messages, especially for those that are listeners too. We'll be in the waiting in the abroad. Oh, yeah, now, let it be that cocoa of that day. We don't share to put to power.

0: self, just to serve as a reminder. We say pulling people down no go raise you up. Because some of our listeners too, you feel they inside this WhatsApp group. As much as they always say, okay, let us motivate and encourage you. Sometimes we need to remind ourselves of certain things where we no go need to do. There are certain things where you cannot do. You cannot afford to do it. You cannot be listening to Nigeria FM and you are doing certain things.
1: Mm-hmm.
0: Pulling people down. It's never about rising. You know? Small people now, then they tear other people down. People who won't grow go build other people.
1: Yeah.
0: Because if they say, okay, let me tear this person down. Tabakukuma bajeka, bajeka, everywhere
1: bajeka.
0: Make everything scatter. If you get that kind of mentality, you need to work on your waiting, on your mentality. You understand? Because if you be person where they look for sustainable growth, you need to rely on building your own character. Instead of trying to tear people down, build your own character, build your own competence, build your own integrity. Because a foundation where we say you build on tearing other people down, it will lead you to where you start from.
1: Yes.
0: That is that down.
1: Mm-hmm.
0: Because a lot of us get from a grass to grace story.
1: Mm-hmm.
0: You understand? And this kind of thing, it will backfire. Yes, most times when you try to pull other people down, it will backfire, diminishing other people's accomplishments. You know, letting other people feel, say, okay, wait till they don't even make sense. That one will automatically increase your own worth.
1: At all.
0: So, as you go through the remainder of this week, shift your focus. That's your competitive energy. You like to compete. That your competitive energy. Shift time to self-improvement. You know, study method, acquire new skills for yourself.
1: Bam.
0: Push yourself, come out from your comfort zone, from your boundary. Instead of looking for how to tear other people down, instead of tearing other people down, lift other people up. How you feel do that one? Collaboration. Talk to the person. Oh, I admire the kind of thing you do. You are an inspiration to me. Before you know, say, please, can we do partnership? Can we do collabo? Now, from there, you say, go grow. Share your knowledge with other people. Celebrate other people win.
1: Bam.
0: When you clap for other people, they your own clap will come.
1: Yes.
0: You understand? So, I said, well, I cannot do competition. No. You understand? Not to admire people, admire their accomplishment, admire and do it. Do self improvement for yourself. Show not your people develop. Oh, yeah, that time, don't be for Benganuza, the American lady, don't enter. Please, you can't run them before we continue with the international observations.
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3: 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So my name is Christiana Ogene Fejuru America, aka your better pick new Fejuru, the voice they make your belly sweat. Money don't reach, time don't reach. 30 minutes of balance on top. This is the time of Ubonge News. It don't reach as the matter they do it in a daily program. You know what I mean? I need to run this matter when I bust out for the monthly Fejuru Shukle for some of the story, some of the news we carry should that any year. Inside Nigeria News, we won't carry cops down on top of the news. Where they are and see. Senator President Godswill Akpabio, he don't put up for senators body who seem to attend the very important vote on top of state police bill. Stay inside the news, they say IGP don't ban police officers from using social media content to be said they're not authorized, not give her the right, not give them the right to do. But then they do social media, once sit down on top of this matter. Still on top, Akata News, once down on top of the matter, they say World Health Organization, they don't put up for countries' body to improve on top of a newborn check meeting. Ah, this matter, they go one shook leg enter. Inside Sport News, they say, got Trump. Now he go present a World Cup trophy for inside 2020, say final inside the New Jersey. Where they play for this news? So once down on top, make a imagine kill break me a cafe from nowhere anywhere they come back.
2: 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Ubonge News still be on.
3: All right, correct person. Welcome back. Oh yeah, now more than turn down on top of the full news because full news all full body has to take a full grant. Inside here, it is a Senate President Godswill Akpabio. You don't beg a senator, so he don't beg them. So may they attend their Wednesday meeting as they be today. As national as them, they prepare to vote on top of the proposed state police bill. Oga Akpabio so he described the bill as major change with it. Change the Nigeria security system and help deal with insecurity for the communities. He says state police go allow local communities, traditional rulers, and youth group take part more inside security matters and help improve intelligence gathering. Intelligence Guardian be information gathering, so you know how the matter they go on inside here. Senate leader Opeyemi Bamidele is still put out for lawmakers body to attend because the bill needed support from at least 2/3 of her members before it moves forward. If they approve this matter, state police will become one of the biggest changes to Nigeria policing system since freedom, since independence. Inside another news, United States don't label one Nigeria, another people and organization for Europe, Middle East and West Africa as people where they allegedly they help give money to terrorist group they call ISIS. All right, matter long. America State Department say they targeted 3 individuals and 6 organizations, that be 3 people, where they accused of saying they help move money for this terrorist group worldwide. According to the statement, the move now part of efforts to block this money, this group. So these people where they put money for this terrorist group, the move now to block them and stop them from using money to carry out attacks or support their group across different areas. They say the network code they operate across countries like France, Syria, Turkey, and Nigeria, and they help these terrorist groups to move money across borders. Inside another news, Department of State Service say they don't notice a public concern. The people they broom, the people they talk, the people they draw the line. After waiting up for Federal High Court Abuja, the 22 they waste down for inside June 2026, will lead to Omoyeshon Ware remand for inside the Kuje prison. Video where waka online show wahala between DSS operatives and Sure supporters after court order. Sure, so he go remain for inside the custody till Wednesday. Today, so the 24 day waste down for inside June when court matter will continue. Yes, I say they still observe the katakata between Sure and court officials, so they don't order shooting of fire. They explain say before matter reach arrest stage, they first send letter for counsel, say they prefer law process instead of force. DSS add say that they try handle the same issues through court process rather than immediate arrest. So as people they draw the line, DSS come, they say shake body, they stand out of the matter because people see they draw DSS on top the arrest of a show around. Inside another news, Inspector General of Police, Oga Olatunji Disu, with all that police officers, may they stop unauthorized social media activity. They not give you authority to you do this thing for social media. You they do and say you they create content. Police like this, IGP don't wait, it does stop. Activity like content creation, live streaming, where it's for the image of a police force. It also although social media important for communication, officer must follow police rules and approve guidelines. The other say police not supposed to post video or do live stream for uniform without a permission. Not talk official police matter online, or not use their position for personal gain or entertainment. Police they draw the line. IGPC direct senior officers may them monitor and discipline any officer who break the rule. While information gathering units go to track anybody when we say do a team. If violate the rule, match this rule for grant for inside online matter. Police said the coco, so the main coco not to maintain discipline or professionalism, made them serious with their work, carry up for head and the public trust inside the police force. In all and for that, State Inspector General of Police for another matter, so Olatunji Disu, he does send the assistant IGP Dankobo Morris go Plateau State after the deadly attack where happened for Cowell community, Mushere District, Bakos local government area, where by about 20 people. Brotherly, this one touched chest. Police said the deployment are part of a quick response to assess security situation and restore peace for the area, make everywhere feel mayor. IGPC send more officers, we include the mobile police, tactical teams to increase their security presence. IGP AIG, so Morris, he meet with local government officials and traditional rulers to coordinate to maintain security plans for inside that place as they take the soul. He condemned the attack, he sorry with the people and promised police he go work hard to arrest the people behind them. He still put up for area people, but yo, may they remain calm, may their body cool, like ice water. May they cooperate with security agencies and report any activity with the suspects. Foul things they play for inside the waiting for inside the area. The second to last one, too, inside the matter. No money, you see there, Inspector General of Police, too, is sitting on top of a matter. He say if not in power alone, if we prefer total ban on top tinted vehicles for Nigeria, you get a tinted motor sitting on top of me. You hear this matter. It was a fully tinted card, so it is very risky because of criminals. activities like kidnappers, so arm weroba, one chance operator. So you see that they use and hide themselves. Oga, this is talking so for Abuja. Why they react to concerns for Niger Bar Association Presto? Afa Posigwe, well oppose turning tinted point, tinted permit into money making a business. NBA say police fit regulate tinted glass, but the process not supposed to be for money collection and renewal every time, no necessary if vehicle details don't already the database. But IGP disagree. He say based on security situation, dark tinted vehicles, they make police work hard during stop and search and investigation. Yes, they say many one-chance cases involve heavily tinted vehicles. They make an hard to identify suspects. Regardless of what enforcement, getting legal tinted vehicles, it goes to increase across the waiting across the country. So you will get tinted their vehicles. So where your glass not tinted, they say they won't increase the force, the action they put on top of that matter. May you know. The last one inside the Nigerian news, Lagos State Police Command and the kidnapping unit stop 47 sacks of military camouflage uniform and 80 cartons of suspected illegal substance for Lekki Epe as is during intelligence operation. The Commissioner of Police, Tijani Fataya, he took this one for Ikeja, said they believe say the truck they carry the military uniforms go southeast. Four suspects that already arrested and then they help the police share to do screen of eye to find other people where they behind this matter to disengage to arrest. Police still confirmed they suspected had drugs that they inside the same trucks with the uniform. She could advise they go on as police they try to track everybody where they involved for inside this operation. Now the news will not break out of the month on top of Nigerian is this one. More see they go and make a machine to the break for your car from not going to come back.
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3: All right, so correct person Ginger ahead of Bungie News the run. So we don't report of Akata News inside there. There's a World Health Organization that puts up for countries, but you better improve a newborn screening to detect know birth defects early and save more lives. Better improve that they check my children on time to know say this picky one thing they do and two things they do and how they do and maybe they do that thing. Now with the World Health Organization, they talk soon. The organ on top World Health Organization, Tedros Ghebreyesus, he say better defect and I believe they affect picky. So he say they cause many deaths of children under 5 years, especially for low income countries they're not to get. Yeah, about 8 million babies that they born there with a one or two a problem every year. But every problem fits the PF treat them on time. And some of these problems fit be a sickle cell and hearing problems. World Health Organization, so he advised government to make it include the check meeting, the screening for normal healthcare to protect the life of children. Well, inside sport news, Cristiano Ronaldo, he don't enter top 10 World Cup goal scorers. After he scored 2 goals for Portugal, 5-0 win over Uzbekistan. The 41 years old don't get 10 World Cup goals and become a first player to score for 6 different World Cups. He still break Esbury record when Messi still lead all-time list with 18 goals. It might not end for there. Inside another news, this is on top of sport. America President Oga Donald Trump, he will attend World Cup final for New Jersey, the 19th of West Ham for inside July. And he will still present the cup to the winning team. FIFA President Gianni Infantino, he don't confirm it this matter. FIFA said the decision are part of arrangement after earlier wahala for Club World Cup final, where Oga Trump joined Chelsea's celebration by mistake after he hand over the cup. For that match, Oga Trump gives Chelsea captain Reece James the trophy. He not leave stage immediately, so he end up the inside the celebration with the players. Now, people say everything, they don't arrange and wear properly for World Cup final presentation. Inside qualification news, Nigerian music star, you know, have Davido, he don't announce a new song when the title, I Know Wabi, it got dropped the 26th, the down for inside June. The Grammy-nominated singer shared the news for Yes Page on Monday. He said the song go feature Jazz World and GLCD. The release marking return to One Man Music after small break for my own personal song inside a recent month. Not forget that Davido recently performed for the 2020 Final World Cup Countdown Concert for Los Angeles. As Debbie and the news on have been called the month of God Jollification News, Sport News, Akata News, and Nigerian News. Before I go match and leave, you make it stand up for some of the news on I drop for the month. I dropped news, says Senate President Oga Godswill Akpabio, he don't put up for Senator's vote. You may attend the very important vote Otto State Police bill when it be say they happen to the Wednesday. More updates will come for this side. I see drop news say, IGPO, you don't ban police officer. Men are not they create content on social media, they not get the order to do so. Men are not they do live stream. Men are not they do all those things on top of their uniform as take a B. Inside Akata News, I drop news say World Health Organization don't put up for countries, but yo, may they improve a checkmating of newborn baby on time to avoid problems for children. I see drop a Teresa Oga Trump, America Presto. Now I go present World Cup trophy for inside 2020 final inside the New Jersey. So now the news then begins. I try all the greetings give you a journey for this Ogbonge News this very time. My name is Christiana Ogren Fejuru America. AKA your better picking of Fejuru, the voice of the make up a lesson. But you know, say not get a night day long, which day go break. But that time when they pass to relax, come that day go break. I sit there with you in spirit because 9 o'clock at the bus start to get through Kumole on top. Tinkly news, not go anywhere. Tanda. They wait for me. But for now, I make a leave before the end of a beautiful and wonderful Becca, please. Animal laugh, laugh on top of the morning rush. Oh, yeah. No touch your dial.
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The weapon, it causes mass destruction.

0: Anyway, welcome back on Top That One. Check your Yagogo right now. Now 30 minutes from 7 o'clock. We're doing go stand attention on top the matter. Yes, so Nigeria FM 102.7. I'm in the station where they listen to right now. Money runs for the biggest B&E in the industry. We position here, pick up this animal of life. Yes, international observation sharply before we do it. It's the same market with the Lucas right now for face. Yes, we not to get plenty things will consign us, but from the United Nation. They say that they do it with the kickstart the matter from there. They say today na International Day of Women in Diplomacy. Yes, we will kickstart that one sharply before do it in say market. So International Day of Women in Diplomacy, they say not every international day they do it, they spark a real conversation, but this one is supposed to be one of those we'll be say, and I wait till they're going to talk about all over the world. Say International Day of Women in Diplomacy, say no be just about to praise the women, saying I about to do a thing. Look at the fact and ask question, why we say women no do a thing, no they didn't sign that room when they do global discussion. Yes, why we say plenty enough women no they didn't sign the room whether they do decision discussion, we go do it affect the entire world. But this day not to do a thing, they about just I said this day also is not just about the numbers of women with the all the strategy, but it's about the people, women with we don't walk into the room with their presence and still do it, surprise other people inside the room. The other people they mean now men, the way they believe say this women, this kind talk, this kind thinking, this kind solution no fit come from their brain. I say women who negotiate with calm, where they do it, where they spark with clarity, challenge long-held habit without saying that they do it, back down. Say they don't just bring a different voice, say they do it, that they bring results, we will benefit everybody. Anyway, market the locals right now for front. Yes, we will do it, we will sell and touch not that die and do that radio no harm.
1: Guy, we don't talk since though. Ha, I think I go do my work, eh? We go continue this talk later.
2: Oh boy, you don't talk.
1: Haba, you know the tire.
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1: 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Low down, talk the go.
0: Anyway, welcome back on top. That's one. Yes, Nigeria FM 102.7. I'm with the station. Yes, before we do what you said, I'm market. I'll be let you know. Yes, based on the United Nations International Day or International Observation, they say the waiting International Day of Women in Diplomacy 9 that they took eye on top this morning, and they say no be about so the numbers, but now about those women we don't walk into rooms where they make global decision, and then they don't surprise those way they there. I mean the men, they say this kind of result, this kind of thinking, this kind of talk will come outside from their brain. Like they say, women where they do it, where they negotiate with calmness, where they speak with clarity, where they challenge a long-standing habit without saying that they do it back down on top of the matter. Say don't just bring a different voice, they bring result where they benefit every other person. So when they talk about diplomacy, say that they talk about the levels where they don't receive what toughest problem meet every mind, not be just men mind, you understand, not be man alone mind, and they need, they say every mind they need, and every skill they need, and every kind of leadership both man and woman. Say this day they remind us to do it, to keep pushing until the balance is no longer the goal, say it's the standard. Why this day they matter, they say according to the United Nations, say despite the countless headlines about progress, say women still do it represent just 5% of the chief mediators today around the world. Say those say no be just numbers, say that they tell us something where they vital. Say women they do it, they miss for those chairs. Say yeah, now the truth. Say women when women they take part for this talk, say the outcome they do it tend to last longer, the result they do it in they stay longer. Yes, one study shows say peace agreements where they involve women, say they get over 35% greater chance of lasting at least 15 years. So it's about waiting, say you take the bus and make sure say women self they do it, they sit down for that seat. How to celebrate International Day of Women in Diplomacy? They say may do it, may host an inspiration public talk. They may invite women as diplomat, mediator, and scholars to do it, share their personal stories and explain their own journey. You know, may you, they say, mix audience together, may they feel it benefit for man. They say, showcase creative digital stories. You know, ask people to do it, record short interviews where they start with why diplomacy matter to them for social media, you know, and different clips where they go do it, share around the world, make people feel. And see them and then get one or two on top the matter. Well, launch a youth membership circle, SMA partner with schools or university to do it in link you young women with female diplomatic mentors, both online or physical, where they go run session where students go do it, ask about careers, challenges, and hope. This one go do it in open doors, and then they say go do it in build network within them. Display facts with art. Yeah, if you sabi draw, just do it in set up Afro graphics or posters for public spaces to do it in show women how they don't do it in improve the world and the peace durability by 20 to 30% when they include them for talk. Add portrait of female where they sit down for position and they make positive change. They say facilitate a listening workshop anywhere where you wonder. If you know if you do, you go join one where they don't organize it. So if you organize a book or a film club where people, girls, then feel waiting, learn from this one. More move on to the very next one will consign us. Also, they say celebration of the Census Day. Yes, celebration of the Census Day. They say celebration of the Census Day. They honor the five core ways or how we take the experience life. That one are by seeing, by hearing, by smelling, by tasting, and by touching. Yes, that's the five. Sight, hearing, smell, taste, and touch. They say today invite people to pause and to value those abilities where they connect us deeply to our world. Say everyday experiences from hearing laughter to feeling and waiting a gentle breeze. They say gain renewed meaning for the light. Say this day encourage gratitude. He offer waiting a chance to recognize how our senses don't shape our everyday movements. And this day remind us, say senses guide our safety, choice, and emotion. When our senses work in harmony, they enjoy richer memory, better decision, and stronger bond. It deepens our awareness of our subtle details, just like sound for nature, texture around us, gentle scent, exposed life. Beauty. In addition, they say this one they highlight the sensory loss where they affect well-being. Also, they urge care of our senses so we go feed waiting, continue to enjoy better life experience. How to celebrate this day? They say may you test and smell exploration. May you do test and smell exploration. They say pick a new food spice where you never even try, food or spices where you never try. For a very long time, you know, sample them together, try them together. May you test the aroma, the flavor, the temperature, the texture, and all of those things together. Make if you do it in check how you take work. Make if you help your taste and your smell move better. Create sound moments, yes, for your sound hearing. May you do it in. Look for either you create those sounds yourself, or may look for sounds where they don't create. Yes, sounds no mean say lyrics go there on top, and you know still mean say lyrics no go do it in there on top. Just do it in, make sure say you enjoy good sound, not to increase the volume, may you know affect your ear, but the whole point not to do it in to feed your ear the better sound. Touch and test your thought. They say gather items where they value, where get value texture. Hold smooth, rough, soft, and then firm object. May you do it in try to do it in pistol them, pedal them, or check the fabric if you do it in a palace where you know. Try to do it in look for memory right. You know, select scents where they remind you of a positive memory. You know, different scents. They say citrus, they apps like a lavender day or baked goods there. May you do it in air deeply. Visual pulse pattern. This one are for the eye. You know, saying a five that color. This one are for the eye. So find a quiet corner with a view. May you feel it. May you feel enjoy. Either na garden or na sky or na artwork. Just observe details. You know, when others they see say this artwork and I waiting it be this. No, you look deeper. You know, why this person draw this ear like this? Why this person put this head like this? Which message it be? Where we say you want make people do a thing, see for the matter. Just make sure say you they feed your eye, yes, and then you make sure say you restore calmness while you they feed your eye. The sensory garden visit, say if possible, say may you work out for sensory garden or a similar green space. May you explore plants with fragrance, plants where you get scents, you know. Edible herbs, water sound, textured leaves, and then fruit. How to do a thing, celebrate this day. Now, I don't give to you. So, on to the very next one where they look me right now for my eye. You, yes, the very next one where they look me for this one, a National Relationship Equity Day. Now, what is the right? Yeah, National Relationship Equity Day. Say they're all about fairness for love. They say now time where we say couple go do it in sedan. They will call that the children must sit down. Mommy children must sit down. They go ask this very good question where they say, are we supporting each other equally? And when they mean support, this one no mean say not to do it in, if your husband bring house rent, you go bring school fees. No. No be about the bills where now they split together for the house. No be about say you the bath picking in the cook rice. Not be about say somebody they close window, it they close door. No, they say now really may look out or how you tell they do it in, they share your efforts together, your time together, and your emotion together. They say some people na great planner, while others they very good to the comfort people, to the fix people, to the share people up. Yes, they say this day now to celebrate all of those things together, mix them together now to celebrate that. They say where both partners give waiting their best and at not waiting they expected of them.
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0: Welcome back on top down. You don't hear that one matter. Yes, so hold on, very, very strong. Niger FM 102.7 I'm at the station. Money runs. Yes, with the capless animal of love now position. Yeah, I did let you know the international observation way day and this one why they took mouth. So before that, information enter the National Relationship Equity Day. And they say this day no be about say, and not tell me, sir, I know they love you equally. Say, as if they bring 50,000, Mr. Pat, they bring 50,000. No be that one that they talk about. Now, how you go to see beyond all of those things? Say, your wife, they wash plate, they have the children, they do assignment. No, they say, no, be that one that they talk about here today. Now, may you look, what it be that way your wife, they do? Yes, or your husband, they do. Well, without say, he distress himself. You know, some wife, according to what they talk here, say they're very good at planning. Say, if you want to get any event to both family or anything, instead of you go pay event planner, just allow your wife to organize them. You know, now wait till your wife they good at with that. And then some husbands, once their wife don't go out, come back, they know they will stay, they know how to comfort their wife. You know, wife just before you say, baby, this thing don't spoil, the husband don't fix them, you know. And when the wife they down or husband they down, some wife or husband sabi cheer their partner up. He said, now this part now they do it, now they celebrate. Today that they talk about, so may you see those things in your wife. May you say, no, I don't agree. Say, if you leave family money with me, now 5 naira go remain next tomorrow. Yes, so you now be the better saver. Take this money and save it for the family. You understand? So just make sure, say, you see these things, and then you tell your wife or your partner, say, you did better for this role. Yes, I know, say, they drive, but baby, you can drive better than me. Take the wheel, and then drive us go where we won't be. You understand? How to do it to celebrate this National Relationship Equity Day? They say trade roles with care. They say may take on something where your partner they usually undo. Yes. maybe to carry children go school, to wash children's uniform, you know, to iron clothes for the house. Maybe like your wife, they go market, go buy food stuff, you know. Just try. Do those things. As husband, I'm be this one why they talk now. As husband. Then as a wife, you know, if you want, try do the main role. Maybe you watch and when they clear the backyard, or maybe they try change switch, they try change bulb. You know, when they carry the children go stroll in the evening, maybe now they read to the children before they sleep. Yes, try to do a thing to do in your role. You know, may you see how it take be. Now, until you wear somebody's shoes, sometime now they do a thing to feel their pain. You get me? They say may do a thing, share what you carry. Sit down and talk about the weight on top of each other. Yes, if it's heavy for you, say, I'm going to be beam. How would they do this thing now? They affect me. If I reach work, I know they even do anything at all. I could just go or go to sleep like we get belay. And I not get belay. Eh? How won't they do it and do this thing? Well, if you reduce the weight. Then your husband or wife will come say, okay, no problem. Mode one like this. Now 10. You make I take 7 as the man, but you take 3. And so you go feel reach work, you go feel the productive. Yes, just do it. May you share the load where they on top of each other. Make the load not too heavy on top of somebody. For this economy, what they right now? If you don't share the weight, oh my God. Let's see, baby, not great again. Well, they say, make waiting, build fair plan together. At least waiting each other they do for a week and for the house, for work, care, errands, and all of that. But does this feel fair? Like waiting your husband or wife they do? Say where you they allow and do alone. Say it did very okay. Say they allow your husband or your wife they do this thing. Maybe my wife they pay school fees, they pay house rent. Look at very well. If the school fees pass the house rent, true. What you they do na good thing. Check out very well. Or if now you be the wife, your husband and they pay house rent, they pay school fees, they pay everything, and you just use your money to take care of it. Look at very well. What you they do to them? Is it a good thing? Maybe now you need to do it. Sit down and say, Ungano, baby, I'm so sorry. Don't worry. They pay house rent and buy food stuff. Me, I'm going to pay the children's school fees and buy their uniform and buy their new clothes. Say, acknowledge the unseen. Somebody point out something where your partner, they do often and where they go unnoticed. Say, thank you when you fit. Not just for words, say, but for action. You understand? Let's make them do it in rest while you take over. And you know, like I don't talk, if now your wife they come back, they always there with the children. If you come back one day, just say, baby, just go and bath and sleep. Don't worry, if the children won't shout, make them shout for my head. Lock the door, use headphone, make our noise not disturb you. I got it today. Or if not to pack the children, come off her house, make her go somewhere, may she rest because say now big work she did do. Yes, try to do them. And if now husband, if now your husband they go shop every day, maybe today if you just say, no, come and sit down with your children, let me go to the shop and sell market today. Only if your wife's a big sell, if your wife knows a big sell, God, bet you go market to further, go carry something of 2005, go sell her for 700. I just sell my own part. Then somebody write something true about it. Take a moment and do it and write something about a paragraph about your partner. We go bring value to your own life. Focus on the quality where they create fairness, kindness, and strength. Then may do it in read them out loud. And let this word may land. May your husband or wife is smiles. Oh, as I use my left hand till they do something, then they notice me. We're now all on top where international observation will consign us. Now, in be this one.
5: All right, may we check me today in history for inside Nigeria. In the year 2018, they say now over 100 people, 90 killed. Mm-hmm. Now, then, X-Men inside Plateau 9, that number of people they killed. And from there, the states constantly then do a dog to dawn. That is made them put coffee, make people know do waka waka for inside William back in Ladi and just local government areas. I remember this very, very well. And also in the year 2021, 27 years after President Muhammadu Buhari being allocated 3-bedroom flats to each member of the 1994 African Nation Cup winning superstar Eagles squad. Now then, the Stephen Ketchy captain, with this side code by Dutchman Clemens, Wester off defeats the Zambia national team 2-1 for the final play where they do for inside at Tunisia. Then into some other random facts. They say, sure, you know, so at one point, Coca-Cola contained nearly 9 milligrams of cocaine for each glass.
0: Ewo. Ewo. At one point, you know they again, Abi.
5: At one point, yes.
0: Ewo.
5: To show you know, say Coca-Cola actually been gets nearly 9 milligrams of cocaine for each glass. Then they say, sure, you know, the Titanic passengers say they carry an estimated $6,000 in cash, jewelry, hey, and bonds. A girl's favorite song will tell you more about her feelings than her lips will ever be. They say the first word where they speak on the moon, the people will go inside the moon. The first word where they speak now, okay.
0: Now, what did the thing allow them
5: to okay, AY.
0: Okay.
5: And the last one, they say you get one Egyptian city where they discover under the water in 2013. After this city was actually lost for 1,200 years on the Mediterranean Sea. So they discover them later in sometime 2013. After they don't look for that particular city. They don't see them. So they later see that particular city after 1,200 years later.
0: And people they live there safely, they do their thing.
5: No, they lose like the water swallowed.
0: Oh, okay.
5: The whole city. Yeah, so they go under the water. So of course people don't go there alive there. Fish go don't chop one, shark go don't chop some people also. All right, now hello, based on top the early momo Jija. Good morning, Becca and Emma. Moto radio is yes. John from VI radio is working perfectly. Azu from AD. But let me take the this last voice note before we enter inside. Waiting do we newspapers?
6: One good thing about money runs when it hit you, you're feeling for home. One good thing about Niger FM, when it hits you, you're feeling from. Becca hit me with good news. Emma hit me with good news now. Yeah. Good morning, everyone.
5: I
6: greet you now, especially, and I bring you great, great, great positive energy to all of us listening to Niger FM Radio. My brother and my sister, I pray make we see here better news at least, even though say now one or two. To keep the body and soul together, because you know it's you, and God will bless you now too, because now when I defer the hear the news before when I read them, positive energy goes to you guys too, and all Nigeria FM listeners. 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Edmund from Denmark.
5: All right.
6: Better day.
5: Thank you so much, okay, Edmund from Denmark. Maybe just go drink small water, and when we come back, straight away into putting the newspapers.
7: 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You can't resist. Everybody say, Becca, please. The energy got the standing on the radio. Animal laugh, love your Monday companion. You already know it's a good day. I send a time when they cool the pressure. When you wake up, you know it's a brand new day. Start up your day, Becca, please. Animal laugh, love. Make way. You know, say Ninja FM. You already know. Money runs so the program. Nobody can stop me. International.
5: Oh yeah, now welcome back from that break. 11 minutes. I don't know, welcome back from the hands of 7 o'clock, June 24, 2026. Until the time that is Wednesday edition of Money Runs with the biggest B&E in the industry. Becca Breeze and Emma Love. Time don't reach for us. So kickstart with waiting daily newspapers, let's go to touchline. Some of the headlines then we sit down for our front of this morning. If you don't tune in for the very first time, you're then welcome. This particular segment, we know the user play at all. As we summon you these headlines, you want to shoot your mouth. Tell us what waiting you feel. Remember to take pictures now.
0: 0810013-0349. 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
5: Before we carry our helicopter enter into Niger, and maybe sharply enter into Middle East, because since almost everything they happen for Nigeria, and they could say as a result of me, maybe You hear everything we buy your own car here yesterday. Say now middle is make Nigeria tough. So now why we don't get choice? We need to do it in checkmate within the stuff for that side. Right now, the US and Iran, they say they don't offer conflicting statement to including on nuclear oversight as negotiators don't they put for final deal within a 60-day window. Also, the US Secretary of State Marco Rubio, he don't ya know. Say Iran no go they able to shut tolls for the Strait of Hormuz when the final deal when they all agree on top of Iran does also reject US claim and say they go allow nuclear inspectors back into the country after US President Donald Trump and say Tehran being agree to the highest level of monitoring. Iran President Masoud Pezeshkian, he also said Tehran so their ballistic missile program it still remain outside the ongoing negotiation. What did they do with the US? Israel and Lebanon, they also kick off a fifth round of US brokered talk with the Israel envoy. Whether they describe this discussion, say this guy discussion, so say not train wreck it be. UN, they also begin evacuation of 11,000 sailors where they just they stranded for inside the Strait of Hormuz. The UN Maritime Agency now then launched this operation to evacuate more than 11,000 sailors. But they say, they surrounded you for that Strait of Hormuz after the US-Iran MOU, that is Memorandum of Understanding, post the war. The waterway, don't they effectively closed by Iran since February, we can leave most of the vessels there trapped for months. Also, Iranian officials don't say they don't make any commitment in Switzerland regarding this Tehran nuclear program until they don't meet with any officials from the International Atomic Agency. Energy Agency, including the Director General Rafael Grossi, over the last year, major tension we don't get between IAEA and the Iranian government. And we accuse the IAEA today and they cooperate with the Israel. Iran asked the agency they made their come out, made them leave during the 12-day war last June for safety reasons. Iranian officials gone here and say, well, as they never make any commitment to the nuclear plan to invite the IAEA back into the country. The Kenyan say Iran no, they reject the possibility. Say, well, if it happens in the future, to provide the legal framework for this, any decision to allow inspectors back, I say it rests with the Iran Supreme National Security Council. Say, now then get the power. He say it's not just about the legality. When it comes to Iran facilities in Natanz, Isfahan, which were heavily bombed by the US, the situation is unclear. And they're expected to be huge technical operation and logistical challenges. So I just repeat waiting the yarn. And that one will be all based on that one. Maybe enter inside Nigeria.
0: Anyway, welcome back on top the Nigeria level. I hope see the helicopter not sure for. Yes, so with President Matan, how they do it? Use kickstart the matter right now. Yes, so President, how they do it? Turbo to Africa, hand mineral exploitation.

0: then get the power. You see, it's not just about the legality. When it comes to human facilities in Natanz, Fodo, and Isfahan, Isfahan, which were heavily bombed by the U.S., the situation is unclear, and they are expected to be huge technical operation and logistical challenges. So I just repeat waiting then yan, and that one will be all. Based on that one, maybe enter inside Nigeria.
1: Anyway, welcome back on top the Nigeria level. I hope say the helicopter not sure for. Yes, so with Presido matter now they do it. Use kickstart the matter right now. Yes, so Presido that they do it. Turbo to Africa. End mineral exploitation. Stop exporting wealth in raw form. No be me yonder one. No, that's one at the Presido. They talk this one yesterday. Why the African countries to do it? May they reduce the unproductive exploitation of their vast mineral resources we then get in the one. Say the rest of the world will be indifferent to the continent underdeveloped as long as they continue to supply raw materials without deriving commensurate value. And now waiting the president Yan yesterday, nine be that one. The president who make this remark while they receive a delegate for the African Mineral Strategy Group AMSG for the State House Abuja, it beg nine African countries to close that rank, strengthen their bargaining power, and ensure say the continent benefit more from the critical mineral wealth. Yes, the president why serve as the grand patron of the group, Ian say African nation must work together to stop the pattern of resource extraction where they leave producing countries for waiting in yan as impoverished, while others they reap the benefit of industrial processing and the technological advancement. The president Yan also for the statement by the special advisor on top information and strategy by Ononuga, he say Africans should avoid bureaucracy and deceit and put an end to exploitation, according to in world no be me Yanamo. He can also add, say the rest of the world won't mind if your country is a sippet of dams and rubbish and excavate your raw materials without giving value. It is our responsibility to collaborate and cooperate to ensure that this metal and materials bring value to us, bring technology to us, and we can do it. The president of Constress said the continent abandoned mineral deficit should wait and serve as a catalyst for industrialization, job creation, economic transformation, rather than a source of unprocessed export. He also they do it in they beg the African government to invest more for research, development, and their refining capacity. Why they stress say such investment would wait and help build knowledge-based economic capacity of improving living standard across the continent of Africa. Well, since the same president matter, yes, so based on the state police, yes, Senate Doval vote today as a president transmit bill to the National Assembly. The retired military and police chief don't express different views on top the extent of power where the governors then should do it in where they go with under the process policing structure. Why they want say while decentralizing policing could wait to strengthen security, adequate safeguard must be waiting put in place to prevent the abuse of this power where they won't pull for state governors them. And this position come amid the renewed call by the state governors for greater constitutional authority over security operation within their state and the guarantee funding arrangement for the proposed state policing service. The Punch 989 report this one on Tuesday yesterday, why the state government they seek greater constitutional authority over security operation within their head domain and then their space and their state. Why they guarantee funding arrangement for the proposed state police service, according to a report of a high-level strategy meeting where involved the state attorney general, legal expert, and senior security official, where they convened by the Nigeria Government Forum Secretary for Abuja last week. Also on Tuesday, the President of the Senate, Senator Godswill Akpabio, calling colleague to ensure say full attendance there for the National Assembly, while they prepare for waiting could become one of the most

0: consequential constitutional vote for Nigeria democratic history in the proposed say amendment to establish state police service across the federation go happen on Thursday wey be today. He no stop there, he move, he follow say presido formal transmission of the constitutional alteration bill. They seek the creation of a state police service. Why they propose the amendment, they expected to be debated when the Senate convene the matter today. Well, all on top of that part, now be this one.
1: All right, I just hope say the governors know say the moment this state police arrangement they don't start up, now then would they pay the salary of those police?
0: Now, why did they request for the policing funding arrangement?
1: Because they we don't come here say the money
0: they never see salary.
1: Because I hear say I think Taraba State their state government they even reduce the monthly salary of their of the people where they want ballet, the people where they sweep their street
0: they reduce
1: their salary because they say they don't feel afford that again, so they can't reduce their salary from 15,000 to 10,000.
0: 15,000 and then they pay before,
1: yes,
0: for Taraba State. What happened to minimum wage?
1: I don't tell you already before, so no be all the states.
0: Now they pay the minimum wage.
1: So now why when nobody come out here and say maybe they increase them from 70,000 naira to 100k? Are they talking to even the 70k? How many of the states are still paying? They pay the money. So if it's state like Taraba State now, where they talk say they don't get enough money, they reduce money of their agbale sweepers from 50,000 to 10,000. So I hope they will be able to pay this police. Don't say they come, they shout, they call my Baba for Abuja and say Baba, we couldn't. And also state police, they know will come protest, strike later, say that they are not paying our money. So they should think very maybe the states that cannot afford state policing, may they allow federal to do their own. Then the states will be afford them, may they go fit pay their salary. May they accept. I mean, by
0: yes, you do.
1: Because it's not very funny. If state police in now, they don't accept her now, you can't give this police, they give them story for the gods. The insecurity for such state, it will continue. And those kind of state police, if you can't go, they put hand for waiting, they're not supposed to
0: put hand.
1: Go, they join people where they disturb the community. So they need to think about them. Well, that one are my own. May we enter inside Oyo State right now? Oyo State now with the USA, their government now, they don't announce imposition of curfew for 10 local government areas out of today. Yes, effective from today. So if you get yourself a copy of the Punch newspaper, you will see as this particular news sit down for here. And of course, so this one. They come also as a result of insecurity and as a result of that kidnapping will happen for inside that particular local government. And now the curfew we talk say will last from 4 p.m. to 8 a.m. So it affects local government areas surrounding that old Oyo National Park where the victims of the May 15 attack on three schools in Oriwe local government area of the state where they talk say where they see all these victims are on stage. And of course, a total of 46 people. 36 school children, 7 teachers, and then they reported say they're doing their kidnap. The state commissioner for information, Dotu Oyelade, for one statement yesterday, can't list the affected local government areas as headquarters Ikoyile, Orelope, the headquarters na Igboho, Irepo, the headquarters na Kishi, Saki West, the headquarters na Saki. Saki East, the headquarters na Ago Amodu. Atibo, the headquarters na Tede ati Ago Are. And of course, there is the Itesiwaju, where we say the headquarters na Otu. The Isenyin, today, where we say the headquarters na Isenyin. Olorunsogbo, where the headquarters na Igbeti. And Atiba, where the headquarters na Ofa Meta Oyo. The statement also indicates say, the curfew, I say, they're going to be enforced for 48 hours, yes, starting from today. And of course, they say this curfew is part of their state ongoing effort to so that they go fit tackle other security challenges where they're in the communities too, where they're located around the old Oyo National Park. The state can urge residents of this affected local government area say, may they cooperate fully with the directives of security agencies will intensify operations so that it will feel bring peace and ensure the safety of lives and property across the affected communities. The punch call also reports says calls of of course, we already know the details of this story will happen, but now the story will come from Oyo State. So say 10 local government areas right now, say curfew don't dead here from waiting from 4 p.m. to 8 a.m. So that means now 4 p.m. they go to close shop. Then yeah, they will come out again the next day by 8 a.m. So that they, I think this particular thing, what they want to do, they don't want to make those bandits where they come mistakenly go even talk, say they want to escape or whatever. I've been saying make a go another, but you see one of your states news again for your side.
0: Yes, still same on your state, yes, right now, yes, so the Nigerian Union of Teachers, they don't hear though, as the Oyo state, they thought say made they do it, may they resume school back. But some banu, we no go do that one. The Nigerian Union of Teachers for your state wing, don't do it, they don't not say they no go do to the reopening of.
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5: 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No toja.
0: Anyway, welcome back on top of the matter. Yes, so we got what you said. I'm market Niger FM 102.79 with the station. Yes, so what you do with newspaper 9 day on top money runs right now. What they do it in the year. And before I said I'm market, I've been letting I know say yes. So the Nigerian Union of Teachers for the your wing, they don't do it. You come as I cut or say we not go open school until yes, the government don't do it. They don't put adequate security measure for place. The news agency of Nigeria they report this matter, say the Nigerian Union of Teachers directed teachers in public schools to make their do it and go on top indefinite strike. That's what I'm saying. A strike where they don't know where you go do it, it go end. Where they follow the adoption of over 40 students and teachers for the Orire local government area of the state, where happened for May 15. I said this development come as the state police command on Tuesday debunk one news where they run around and a video where they do it, where they circulate on top the street of social media, where they alleged say adoption of the school and teachers from the Orire local government area of the state. Don't they move to Kaduna State by helicopter? They say that news not be true. May they do it, may they true. Where for inside quarter. Why did they yarn with the NAN on Tuesday? The secretary of the union, Mr. Olukayode Salami, yarn say the school might reopen once the government implement adequate security measure to restore confidence among teachers, parents, and learners. He also do it here and said the union decision to withdraw teachers from classroom was prompted by growing insecurity, including the killing of two teachers and the continued captivity of adopted victims. According to him, he said the development created fear, tension, and psychological instability among teachers and learners, while some parents had begun withdrawing their children from school. As much as we have casualties among learners in terms of adoption, not me they this one not in the talk. We have higher casualties among teachers because two of them were killed. The continuous detention of victim in captivity is another factor of concern to all of us. The emotion, tension, and panic in society also contributed to the decision because classrooms were no longer safe and teachers were not physically stable to carry out their duties. Na so in duty in yan. The NUT Conduity Yan say the union did not immediately embark on top of the strike after the incident happened. He said, but they do it, they take the decision when it become apparent, say the security situation don't move from the shoulder way they go the head part. He said, secondly, the government must do it to make sure see all measure day to make sure say peace and day for the society before anything like say they do it to return back to the school. According to him, what once meaningful measures are put in place, there will be a need to review the position and see how we can collectively move forward as the secure they do it in the yarn. Salami also do it in yarn, say school should well to remain safe learning environment, not because targets of criminal activities. If anybody has a grievance against the government, such person should address it with the government and not resort to attacking schools and innocent people who are not responsible for any offense. We are waiting for the implementation of those action plan, especially those required immediate action. Schools and classrooms cannot remain shut forever, but we need to see signs that will restore confidence in the society for us to return back to work. Now waiting the teachers of Oyo, they do waiting the yarn right now.
1: All right, don't forget to as we summarize all these headlines, you all they put your mouth, let us know waiting you feel. The number we will take to do this now,
0: 0810-013-0349. I repeat them again, 0810-013-0349.
1: Maybe shall enter Kebbi State before I carry my car come back inside Lagos. Unfortunately, I say unfortunately because you know, this news now still about banditry, and it pay me small, but what to do? As I said, the former chairman of the All Progressive Congress, so. For inside Koko Bese local government area of Kebbi State, Alhaji Muhammad Umar Bagabase Bese, where they kidnapped some time ago, they say he don't die in the captivity of the we don't die while in the custody of the bandits where they abduct him. Yes, they say he don't die in the captivity of the bandits. I say this is that they say na last month now in the kidnapper at the development Conde for. Now yesterday they let us know about him by some security and conflict reporter Batcat sign for one post where they post on top X aka Twitter. They say this guy Bese where they kidnap alongside an associates. If I not be last one, now still this month, they say for June, maybe first week in June 9 they kidnap him, for June, with a disturbing video where can later show face online showing both men where then subject to humiliation by their captors for inside Beniguari Forest, one notorious hideout for armed bandits where they operate across a part of the northern Nigeria, confirming say the former APC chairman's death, confirming in death. Bakat sign come and say where this tragic development to men say it means say both men waiting for inside the viral video with friend say if the both men don't lose their lives before they fit even regain their freedom and to go reunite with their family. They shall put the information and say, well, both the chairman and the other men say they don't do it, they don't die. They let their family members know so that they don't go bother to look for ransom money because they don't die right now. He can't describe the incident. Say, this is that way happened. So, now, painful reminder of the worsening security challenges, so where they face plenty communities then where they across the northern Nigeria. They say what began as a disturbing footage of humiliation has ended in the worst possible tragedy. Two lives gone, two families shattered, and more painful questions about the security crisis facing communities across the northern Nigeria. Bakastan can also carry prayer, give the deceased, and he can send the Ekpele message to the family. As he has said, may Almighty Allah forgive them, grant them ajana to Fidao, and comfort their loved ones. Unfortunately, and that one way they come based on top insecurity and matter. So as of time of filing the report, authorities for inside Kebbi State to they never come out to issue an official statement on the death of these two people. Whereas inside Lagos right now, they let us know say police, so they don't bab some 47 sacks where get military uniforms inside am for inside our Lagos. At the Lagos State Commando, they say they don't bab these 47 sacks of military camouflage uniform, 18 cartons of suspected illicit substances for one major intelligence-led operation in the Surulere area of the state. The State Commissioner of Police, Fatai Dijani, why they talk to the journalists for the commanded quarters in Ikeja on Tuesday, Ikonya said three suspects were in their arrest in connection with the recovery. Of course, these suspects, with their name, Chinedu David, who will be 29 years old, Ezeagu Chukuma, 38 years old, Ifeanyi Obianyi, will be 45 years old, said that they are arrested by operatives of the Command Anti-Kidnapping Unit on Saturday night. According to him, he said these suspects, said they grabbed them with one unregistered MAN diesel truck, where they load with this military camouflage uniform and cartons of these substances, where they suspect, say, na illicit drug, na full lamb. He can say operatives of the Lagos State Command were attached to the anti-kidnapping unit acting on intelligence-led operation. I said they record this breakthrough with the arrest of these three people, where I just give you their name and their age. The operation come further lead to the recovery of that one unregistered MAN diesel truck, where they load with this 47 sacks, which gets this military camouflage uniform, and that's illegal substance. They try to repeat the same. The CP can explain, say, well, from the preliminary investigation where they do, it all showcase, so say this truck, say they allegedly being used to transport military uniform to the southeast. Who did they carry this uniform? Go meet, I don't know. The police boss calls or say the investigation, they go on right now to determine the source of the uniform and the suspected drug. So they don't talk, say, well, as a matter be, investigation, it's waiting, it's still ongoing, yes, to take checkmate. The extent of the suspect's involvement, I don't admit the user and identify if other people they where they feel connect to the criminal act. Say, when they let Lagosians they know, I say, well, make Lagosians make their do what make them calm down, say, because as this is bust out, some Lagosians figure out they take one or two. They say, this does not pose any form of threat to Lagos State. They were moving out of the state, but you know, with the trend of events in the country where we have seen bandits wear military uniform, who knows what they want to go and do with this? Nobody could tell. A police officer were involved in the investigation, where they made them not mention his name too, and see they not permit him to speak to the press. Content Punch Metro say, well, the truck driver and the assistant, so they initially arrested before this other two suspects were then linked to the consignment where they can't identify them. So they don't talk. Say, Lagosians, calm down, cool down. No thing say because of the going to talk. Hey, the bandits don't carry their, they don't carry camouflage even. That's why Lagos, you know the way we say we do always do it. We do always carry our mind up when issue like this come up. So they don't say maybe do it, maybe calm down. Hello.
6: Hello.
1: Good morning to you.
0: Good morning to you. What's your name and where you call us from, Bikun? Okay, talk to us.
7: Now, okay. I want to talk about those two children from Oyo State and then the country when the governor just was now. I want to pray with all sincerity that this action that they take now is not good. Now, they have said, because me, since yesterday, I don't hear from Grapevine saying terrorists carry a helicopter come and leave those children to Kaduna. No, they don't deny them. The only reason one I believe is their denial. Now, if they successfully rescue those children and their teachers from that park, we are keeping our fingers crossed. Because there is a problem in this country. If Christopher Musa, before, I vividly remember on the day that they were asking him questions at the Senate when they want to confirm him as the police officer that he is now. They asked him, what will he do about a school in the north that they said somebody gave an instruction for the security men that is that school gate to leave? Then after 2 minutes, terrorists entered that school now. What will you do about it? He said he will leave no stone unturned and you will get to the root into the water behind. Nothing. That general, they're asking, why would the general in the Nigerian army after giving out his location where he is, for them to rescue him.
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1: Oh yeah, now let me go back to the call. Welcome back. Hello, good morning to you.
7: Hello, good morning.
1: Yes, sir. Welcome to the show.
7: Hello.
1: We dey hear you.
7: Hello.
1: We dey hear you.
7: Hello.
0: Hello. We dey hear you. If you call us and you know they hear us, eh? In our phone, because not be our own. Just waiting, just the talk, they go with the
9: My people, time don't reach way. They say some of all these, our political leaders, governor, president, and the local chairman, may that they resign now. May that they resign. See what happened for this UK prime minister. He said he was going to put his people first before any other thing. Meaning, if he go out of his way, conscience will go left him. But my problem with our Nigerian leaders, they say, our African leaders, they don't get conscience. With all the money, whether they chop, even if they die today, their family, their city, their generation will suffer. They have made too much money for themselves. So tell me, what is the problem? Why don't you just resign if you are incompetent of the job? Talking about this Oyo, it's too embarrassing. It's too bad. It's demonic. It's very bad. That as I'm talking to you, more than almost 40 days now, children with uniform. We don't even know whether those children they feed well. We know. The thing just they irritate me for here. It's so annoying that those children are. It's not supposed to be anything less than 1 week. Say children, because other countries, if anything happened to one or two child, they go storm the whole place. Let alone how many children were they kidnapped like fowl, and we just keep quiet. We have a government governor. We have a president. We have local chairman. We have all the citizens. We just keep quiet. Before you know what they happen, that they will just start their normal life again. It's very bad. Talking about the state police, better. It's time they just they talk about the money where they will pay there. If not, why this is a corruption? Do you know how much is being allocated to these governors? You to see all this money with president they borrow from other countries, not only in the ITAM. They allocate them to them. So that is why sometimes we say, hold your state chairman or your governors account table for the money that is being sent to your state, because all this money, they go around. Honestly, it's time these people just resign if they don't want to do this job for us. This thing is becoming too embarrassing. I feel so bad about all this news we be say now, till now, or your state, especially this or your. Why the student, the teachers, they join this strike now? They're supposed to start this thing since when they kidnap these students. See, if they're not bring back these students, they're not going to teach. There no schools to be open. It's high time we face these things very seriously, because we're talking about children. Edmund from Denmark.
10: From Ibadan to one day I was traveling from Lagos, from Ibadan to Lagos, and the good maps told me that there's a Guslo in the approach to Lagos. I decided to take Jebode, Shagam via Shagamu. And what struck me was that I just found myself on a paved road, concrete road. I said, wow, when was this one built? I've not been to Jebode for some time, and the food guys have been there. I always pass through. So wow, this is different. And I found that our people, when I say people, I mean our general people, they've stopped complaining. I say, oh, no wonder they now have a brand new road, as if it was an asphalt road, a concrete road.
11: Right.
10: Is that not beneficial to me or any use of that road? Is it beneficial? People are benefiting.
11: Yeah, but
10: I live in Niger.
11: Yeah.
10: Anytime I go to Lagos and I ask Bukuma to tell me how soon will I get home, Bukuma will tell me 1 hour, 7 minutes. Before, 2 hours, 30 minutes. Mm. And the reason for that is because we now have a coastal road that has shortened my travel time. Is that not beneficial? What are people talking about, really? Look, if you have students, if you are a parent, and you have 4 children in university, and they're able to access federal loan, which is interest-free, are they not benefiting? Are the parents not benefiting?
11: You see, the...
10: If you are a civil servant, and you can access the credit card, very cheap loan, at below interest is about 7%, now people can access that loan at single digit. Are they not benefiting?
11: Well, there are question marks over how money is trickling down to people with regard to those loans.
10: We have been pigeonholed into certain assumptions and conclusions. Let me just say, it's like in the early days of this government, I think the president went to Lagos. I think he was coming from the central mosque. And somebody now did a voiceover. It didn't power, and that means you are hungry. Since then, people have been saying that. Hey, you are hungry.
11: Yeah, but
10: I'm a Nigerian. I have people working for me privately. I don't see the level of hunger people are talking about because I know I see them and I keep asking them questions. How are things? How are they adjusting? What are the problems?
1: Okay. All right, we will still play more, but now the voice of Ogabaya on Onuga. Now you the year based on top the talk we can say in go on top Arise News. So maybe we can still play more of the voice. No call for me. Mm-hmm. Now the special advisor to the president on informate and strategy. Now in voice, you the do it in the year. So
10: about 100% more than the official rate. What the president did was say, look, let the Naira find its true value. Let the Naira find its true value. And I think yesterday or so, either it was IMF or World Bank, and it's only as you're saying that Nigeria currency, the true value, is about 1.1. That's 1,100 Naira or so. Even though now, today, it's still 1,300 or something, even by CBN standard. Which means the Naira can even do better. The Naira has found its value. The Naira will appreciate more. As we are going, what you have found with the policies government adopted in 2023, I don't know, I know that about 6 million Nigerians invest in the stock market, and they have grown well there since 2023, because the SRC, those share index have grown from 50,000 to 270,000, about 5 times more than what Tinubu meant. The point I'm making is this, the companies operating in the stock market. They operate in Nigeria and they are making money. And they keep wondering, they're not making money for themselves alone, they're making money for their 6 million shareholders who, wow, as I said, have become wealthier because of what's going on there. Companies are making money. See today, or yesterday, and my company, Nara, there reported first quarter profit of about almost about 800 billion. 800 billion. Companies and Gote Cement, all of them, they are making money.
11: Well, Dangote has always made money. That's why he's the richest man in Africa.
10: I have a friend who is into.
11: I don't think you've compared Dangote to the ordinary person.
10: This is a fast food business. He told me, he used to complain at the outset of this administration. Now he told me some weeks ago, said, Bayo, this is the best time for this kind of business. People are making money.
11: Yeah, but the
10: people, you see, If I work for government, if I'm 70,000 naira, unless I'm crazy or I'm just dumb lazy, I will go and do something on the side.
11: Well, can I
10: add to my income?
11: Yeah.
1: Okay. We still get more. We visit to look at the last part.
10: Which enables states to generate power, to transmit power, to distribute power. He did that.
11: Yeah, and that's a good thing.
10: And some that of the states, definitely a good some thing. Of the states are taking advantage of that.
11: Mm.
10: More are going to do so.
11: That is a good thing.
10: That will make the electric sector open, more competitive.
12: Guy, we don't talk since though. Ha, I think I go do my work, eh? We go continue this talk later.
13: Oh boy, you don't talk. Haba, you know the tire.
12: Now the new level be that too. 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
13: Brotherly, involve me now. 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When you day on top the new MTN sachet bundles, dial *312*7# and press 2 to start to enjoy from 100 naira. Low down, talk the go.

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1: We'll have to see.
2: He did say he would pull it off before seeking re-election.
3: Power generation has increased. We are not at the level that the president meant it. I can tell you that. What if people don't know, and which unfortunately Peter did not know, Peter Obi, when he came and said it's going to generate 10,000 megawatts. We already have in Nigeria installed capacity of 13,500 megawatts. And what are the problems? No gas. Nigeria, or the players in the sector, are owing the gas companies. Legacy debt, over 4 trillion, which is as we call it, the problem of this administration. And it's trying to clear it. And the transmission, the grid, is outdated.
2: Indeed.
3: Outdated.
2: But that's part of the reforms that you need to put in place. This same government
3: floated the idea of GAMCO, to optimize some of the hydro power plants. You know, I say you have 13,500 megawatts installed.
2: Yeah.
3: Some of them are not even sure.
2: But you've got...
3: And they are there.
2: But you installed solar power in the presidency. Did you?
3: You know, that should be a backup. That's a backup.
2: Well, because the reason I'm saying that is that...
3: I have solar at home. It's a backup.
2: Yeah, but the ordinary people don't have solar.
3: There's no better power. The government is also helping them.
2: Yeah.
3: This same government, under Rural Electricity Agency, is installing solar in universities, in medical institutions, in markets, in so many places.
4: Okay. I don't think Nigerians get a lot of things to yarn. Maybe just go back to WhatsApp. Voice notes don't they drop. They say they're both people. On a lighter note, say they are not complaining anymore.
5: Yes.
4: But like say things are better. So maybe not to move come on from Lagos to
5: Ijebu. I beg you, Ijebu people, let us know.
6: Good morning, Beka Blaze. Good morning, Legbebebe.
4: We don't always correct you. Oh, okay.
6: Vincent Catholic Church, the Paradise Parish.
4: I'll correct him.
6: This matter of kidnapping, it did not time for government to look into it, especially the innocent children and teachers they go carry. Now teachers they say they won't go strike. Now today the thing happened, or now yesterday it happened. We need to take measures immediately things they happen to make change, to make this government see say we are serious. Then go say they won't go strike now. Some of them go backyard, go collect Ghana must go. Before you know, they go call off the strike. We are just deceiving ourselves. I just don't know. We are just deceiving ourselves. Look at the innocent children, how they are suffering there. How they are going through hell there. Huh? And I'm wondering how our government take the eat, they sleep in the night when all these things they happen. May God help us with the kind mind we then get to. May God see us through.
4: Okay. All right. Ogasio Yememe, if you like to say, since you listen to us. So, Naima, laugh voice you hear. So, let me know that day for inside the weekend show. So,
5: And again, the teachers not just start the strike now. Strike on the ongoing.
4: Yeah.
5: Yes, for now. So, they not just start that.
4: Yeah,
5: if
4: you like to Ogasio Yememe, never listen to radio in a long time.
7: Good morning, Jericho. Good morning, Becca. Please, and Naima, laugh. Even down yesterday, I will watch out for Rise News. So, I don't look at it. I don't look at the color. Because that man, you know, get shit. I tell him, when we say the lack of wisdom. Well, I don't to blame us. I don't say that the work what they made to do. No, so one defended PC must look stupid. So, and I say it be. So, see what they talk for me. Say, the hunger. And the general, this, you know, the same. I go see. Because then I don't be the judge that they collect the money. They don't get problem, not be APC people. APC people. So we must defend them because now it's salary, they pay. So I work it, they do. So who not to take it off? Serious. Because if you not talk like that, you know, we collect salary. So we must defend the APC. APC people.
8: Hello.
7: APC, they are failure. They already
4: failed. Hello. Hello. Hello, we can hear you.
8: Hello.
5: We can hear you. Talk to us. Now, this is a full joy user.
4: Oh, God, you will need to change your SIM card because I don't even understand. We're going to receive call from you. Oh, we are just Kunilo. Let me go back to WhatsApp. We'll be cool. Maybe take another voice note.
9: Hello.
2: Hello, good morning, Niger FM. Good morning, the Kabiz and your man. You see, which I want shoot mouth now, I confirm this for your state.
4: The
2: future of government, we don't understand them. All of them know all the truth. Okay, now, the governor, now they pose coffee. We put coffee for the state. Now, that will be the solution. Why children, they inside bush for how many days now? Now, today we've done a Yedakan statement, 25 hours coffee, 40 hours coffee. They always all those things, they deceive people. See, all the whole language should know that, you see, our government. Government is just not like ordinary government. It's a spiritual world. It's a spiritual world. Who won't believe, make you believe. It's a spiritual world. Chosan, they can never bring something good to the people. When people are dying, crying, suffering, is when them are making their money. Chosan, it's only God that will deliver this country. But if everybody depends on government, their name is sorry. All this when they catch now, it's a bandit that has been when they catch now. When they carry army uniform, they go. Who give them? Now the same government are important. Chosan, but would they hear different story every day? He catch bandit. Where the bandit, what he do them? But innocent people are full inside prison. 95% of innocent people are in prison. But our government, they will come here for. S-men, Fulani S-men, bandits, Boko Haram, they are neutralized. These are repentant. What if they repent? People don't waste many soul. Waste thousands of soul, millions of soul. But I'm not a common people now. All my common person now, they all do man nothing. You go jail them. That's only fast for your right, you go jail them. You go see a criminal.
4: Before we go on. Okay, still they drop in your voice and messages. We still get to the spin off of the newspaper later. But the last newspaper headline we will take another fact saying right now, federal government, yes, they don't issue fresh petrol import permits. Yes, they don't issue them. And they say this one are through their Nigerian Midstream and Downstream Petroleum Regulatory Authority, where they let us know, so they don't approve fresh imports of petrol and diesel for the third quarter of 2026, that is from July to September. As authorities move, they say they won't prevent supply shortage for the domestic market, according to one report by the Global Energy Intelligence from Argus Media. The report, which they published yesterday, the concise of regulatory plus industry sources, say the latest approval where they issue to so the major downstream operator, now based on the fact, say the fuel stock though they decline, and the concerns they over reduced gasoline production for the Dangote Petroleum Refinery. So they say as this one be now, we don't get us to sharply issue this fresh permit to, so that very soon we know what they see, say what do they call queue the day for inside the filling station, say because Dangote Petroleum Refinery don't reduce the gas what they produce, the gasoline production. And of course they say this move too, they come as Nigeria continue to the balance the increasing local refining capacity with the need to take guarantee adequate supply of petroleum products across the country. According to the Argus report, domestic firms including AA Rano, AYM Shafa, Bono Energy, NIPCO, Matrix Energy, and Pinnacle Oil, they will collect this permit. They receive this permit to import premium motor spirit, aka petrol, during July to September period. The publication come for that report said the same companies, with the exception of NIPCO, they also grant them approval to make them import automotive gas oil, commonly known as diesel. The first approval being followed the earlier batch of petrol imports permits were then issued by the regulator in May, will cover about 720,000 metric tons. So just get yourself a copy of the Punch newspaper because it's long and we need to come out from here, enter inside sports matter. But when we come back for the spillover of the newspapers, yes, we definitely take the remaining voice notes where you don't send. So don't go anywhere, sports matter, we need to come up next.
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Niger FM 102.7 in the city of Lagos and beyond. That we salute this beautiful morning. On to waiting the Apple World Cup. Now we day like this, my name is Najud, and I say good morning to Sport Matter for the station where we honor now. Good morning again, and we're gonna hit off on a beautiful World Cup note. And first of all, we could just do reverse like we always do. We could just go back small from yesterday to see how World Cup take be enter this early moment, because as we talk, World Cup just finished around 5 o'clock this morning. That is the morning session. They go get evening session. But as for yesterday, it start when Norway started the Koko. Senegal knocked them come up for the competition. 3-2. Erling Haaland scored 2 goals for inside that one. Ismaila Sarr scored 2 goals safe, but hey, carry your 2 goals. They go house 9-9. Tell us, hey, Pedersen, 9 first score for the game for first half. Only 1-0 before second half. 4 goals score enter inside, courtesy of 2 from Norway and 2 from Senegal. So Jordan come play their own against Algeria. First of all, they first score Algeria for inside that match. But Algeria no say if they no react, they go jar from the competition. So Algeria must score 2 goals for inside second half there to save face going into the final game to rescue their World Cup. So 2-1 to Algeria. So Portugal come play their own against Uzbekistan, save their face after the World draw where they draw against the DR Congo. They come show say no way this kind of thing could happen again, as they take gum themselves, play as a unit and destroy Uzbekistan. 5-0. Finally, Cristiano Ororo Ronaldo on the scoring sheet. Now he even start to score for 6 minutes before Nuno Mendes come wire one free kick enter inside for 17 minutes. Yes, those people score their own. Gandhi bought VAR cancel the goal before Ororo comes make 2 goals in this first half for himself and 3 for Portugal. So 3-0 for inside first half, but second half again, Uzbekistan players can't use their hands, score themselves. Number 12, 9 score all goal before Rafael Leao come up from bench. In not 2 tiers, as he enter, 9 score number 5. So 5-0, Portugal take destroy Uzbekistan. Now the one where everybody thinks say goals go plenty, Boku for there, now England national team. England, the 3 Lions play against the Black Stars of Ghana. How it happen for inside that game? Not be smarted. All the position where England gets 79-21, they know it's a good anything, they carry and go back to the dressing room, because that match finished 0-0. As a matter of fact, England, they be like, say they even they lucky, because so they supposed to get penalty against them when Ezri Konsa quack somebody side post, but after they check, they see nothing happen. He not touch the ball, now the man he get, but even all the pundits they talk say they supposed to give that in penalty, but they escape that one. So 0-0. Now England play to escape the rot of the Ghana Black Stars. So we continue from this early morning. We will start up for midnight. As a matter of fact, Panama will play against Croatia. And Croatia, you know, say Panama, they call them fiscal. So Croatia wear them for head there. 1-0-9, they score that one. But Croatia, you know, they're easy for them. They suffer before they score that goal for 54 minutes. And Tebu Demir Nahim score the only goal for the game as he enter for the match. A substitute can rescue Croatia World Cup, the first victory where they get in the second game. So Croatia don't get their World Cup kicking already. And just as we talk like this, early moment this morning, when they finish this particular match, Colombia and the DR Congo. Who would have thought said DR Congo will play the ball where they play so far for this World Cup? So DR Congo no grief for them. Then drag them. So they until almost the end of the match, where Colombia can score for 78 minutes. Daniel Munoz again rescue in team and get all the 6 points now. Only they need a single draw. They don't need to beat Portugal, just to get a draw to qualify from inside their own group. As a matter of fact, they don't qualify now. Who go top group? They just need to play a draw against Portugal and top the group. That is all they want to do. So today, I tell them, I say, games boku today. 2 don't come up for early moment, but the evening version of the games now, we'll get Bosnia and Herzegovina will play against Qatar, and of course we get Switzerland versus Canada also for the games. We can get Morocco who play against Haiti. That one at 11 p.m. the same time where Scotland will play against Brazil. Now why this is important, you say the last group game for group B, now then maybe this one, the group B go play their own last game the same time. Switzerland and Canada and Bosnia and Qatar, all of them will play by 8 o'clock because now the final group game, so they must play at the same time so that Ojoro no go day. Therefore, Group C will take center stage where Morocco will play against Haiti by 11 o'clock and Brazil will take on Scotland by that same time, 11 p.m. So we'll give now the dynamics of the fixtures as it be like this. By tomorrow morning, when I say tomorrow morning at 2 a.m., around 2 a.m., but for America now for evening then day. So Czechia could play against Mexico, that now for Mexico rather. Then South Africa could play against South Korea for inside Group A, their own fixture by 2 a.m. our own time here, and that match go shell it. So make we look the things group by group and see how the thing be after the two matches where they don't play all the fixtures
for Group A to Group L. So for Group A, we get Mexico there, playing after two games in the top group with 6 points. They've done qualify already. South Korea will play their own. Then they 3 points. Czechia get 1 point. South Africa get 1 point. So the next fixtures coming up, we're talking about Mexico and Czechia, South Korea and South Africa will play each other for the final games. And at the same time, so Mexico don't qualify, but nobody go fit catch me to again as it be like this. So South Korea, even if they win South Africa, they could still get 6 points, but Mexico get better goals defense. Unless anything will make South Korea destroy South Africa like 5-0 and Mexico no score or lose that game, then say South Korea go top the group, Mexico will come second. But Czechia, if you save themselves, if they beat Mexico for that game, they go get 4 points and take one of the slots for the best loser. That's the best third team in the round of 32. But for Group B, Canada themselves, then they need 4 points. That group very, very, very crucial because Canada did 4 points, but they get massive goals difference, 6, and the Switzerland did 3 for goals difference. These two of them get for 4 points. Bosnia and Herzegovina and Qatar, they get 1 point. Qatar can't then come out because the massive goal, negative goal difference against them could count against them for this one. And of course, we get for Group C, Brazil to take on Scotland and Morocco to take on Haiti. Haiti don't come out for the setting at all. 3 points no fee save them at all to enter inside the best loser spot. But Scotland fee sneak in through the back door. If they beat Brazil, Scotland go day 7 points. They go day on top of the group. That is if Morocco no fee to destroy Haiti. But if Morocco beat Haiti, they go day 7 points. And they wait for anything will happen between Brazil and Scotland. If that match ended the draw, Brazil will take second place. If that match ended the win, it will depend on the goal difference between Brazil and Morocco, who go top the group. And who will come second and who will take third. For Group D, USA themselves, they're not qualifying. I'm one of the first teams to qualify. They're 6 points with massive goal difference as well. 5. Australia did 3 points with 0 goals difference. -2 goals difference, 3 points. Paraguay and Turkey don't come out already. They don't get any points at all with -3 goals difference. So all USA need now, just draw the match. You don't even need to suffer yourself. Just draw the match. Because even if they lose, they go get 3 points and Australia win. Unless Australia beat their opponent by more than 6 goals, then they will take top USA for the group. USA hold the flag, their massive goal difference there to top the group. For Group E, you know, say Germany don't qualify already. They beat 2 people already. It remains one, made them beat. And that one, Ecuador, then they go play. So then they 6 points. Ivory Coast, they 3 points. And Ecuador, they 1 point. Curaçao, the newcomers, they 1 point. Outside chance, -6 goal difference. For Group F, we get Netherlands and Japan, where they share 4 points each in the same goal difference there, but better goals scored by the Netherlands team. Sweden, 3 points, and Tunisia don't come out already with 0 points. Then for Group G, Egypt, the top group there with 4 points, Iran, 2 points, and Belgium, the 2 points. New Zealand, with an outside chance there. If they beat their opponents, next opponent that they get, they go take 4 points. Wait for anything going to happen between Egypt and, of course, Iran. And of course, we get there for Group H. Spain get 4 points after getting their World Cup on up and running, beating Saudi Arabia 4-0. The only goal difference they get there now 4, and Uruguay follow them with 2. Cape Verde Island get 2, and Saudi Arabia 1 point. For Group I, France and Norway don't get 6 points. Senegal get 0 points, and Iraq get 0 points as well. For Group J, we get Argentina, we get 6 points, don't qualify already, and Austria get 3 points, while Algeria the same 3 points. Jordan themselves get 0 points. For Group K, we get Colombia, where I tell you say early moment they just finished their game against DR Congo. They beat DR Congo, so they top the group so far after 2 matches, 6 points. Portugal 4 points, DR Congo 1 point, and Uzbekistan 0 points. DR Congo still qualify if they manage to beat Uzbekistan and beat them very well, they will get 4 points as well. And they're just hopeful that, say, Portugal no go fit beat Colombia as well. For Group L, what happens to be the final group? England and Ghana share for 4 points. Croatia get 3 points. Panama don't come up for the group as well. So this group serves go produce best third place team the way it did like this, because Croatia will play their last game against Ghana and England will play against Panama. England will distract Panama and top the group with 7 points, but anything will happen between Ghana and Croatia, then they will exchange position second and third for

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1: man.
2: Now what we're bringing is the new tag team era. Rocket boys wherever, whatever be the weather. We rock with or without cheddar. 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But now cheddar no be the case. We out to make more hits for chicks. 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

Your Monday, Tuesday, Wednesday, Thursday, cause we're all about winning. 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Everybody step to the floor. 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

102.7 6 a.m. to 11 a.m. Monday till Friday, money runs. You can't resist. Everybody's here, Becca, Becca, Becca, Becca, please. The energy contestant on the radio. I need my laugh, laugh, your money companion. You reckon, though, it's a good day. I send that time when they cool you the pressure. When you wake up, you know it's a brand new day. Start up your day, Becca, Becca, Becca, Becca, please. I need my laugh, laugh. Make way. You know, say Ninja FM. Oh, oh, oh, oh. You already know. Oh, oh, oh, oh. Money runs so deep, throws and then. Nobody can stop me. International.

0: 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And the winner is Lisa Solomon.
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1: Everybody say, Becca, Becca, Becca, Becca, please. The energy got the standing on the radio. And in my laugh, laugh, your money companion, your radio. It's a good day. I say, not them when they cool the pressure. When you wake up, you know it's a brand new day. Start up your day, Becca, Becca, Becca, please. And in my laugh, laugh,
0: make cool.
1: You know, say, Ninja, ever.

0: Come back from that break, that correct, correct. They do back to back. Now you don't the summer. You just make sure say your day go easy. And you when you suppose all the trophies be up, say you don't do waiting. You don't they sign in right now. They sit down, clear your table to prepare for the day. And of course, you wasting the road. I also you don't get close to your place of work as well. And now while you're there, I suppose they're on top Nigeria FM, because even inside traffic, we gonna make sure say. Your day, it will go. Sidity, it will go. Gladys AK on top that one, Black Monkey. Now, the title of that song. Before that, I will give you something from Zlatan and Lagos and Tim. KD Hamilton with Agbaya People. Loye and the Spiral with Your Love. We also give you something from Tiwa Savage, Mavo, and Wandeko. The title of that song, Energy. We throw your mind back to when Davido and Mayo can jump on top of the best. And of course, we throw your mind back to this particular song from Rogedi Baba, where he put FaZe and K-Line, the title of Rock With Us. Yes, and why we salute you. We're done the Rock With Us from 6 o'clock, which this particular routine, particular time. We're going to go back to the split of the newspapers right now. Take some voice note away they here. Don't forget, say by 9 o'clock, the America Girl will come give us some tickling news. And also we go summer you with the program fire safety, and you the moment we finish with the spillover of the newspapers. But right now, maybe go back to the voice notes of our people who's on top the newspaper headlines this morning.
1: Good morning. In fact, all those their politics is now what did they do after? They know if we care about what they have for that student they boost or not. The business no evil concern them. And they always they talk and say, first you will have something, they join the owner and the final. I don't know how you want to explain to me, say you want to see him. So you'll be dead. So maybe they just forget all these things. You see, when I want to talk, that's these are our people that they bring, they come back for South Africa. They come to Nigeria. But why the flag where the SFL flag, for Nigeria? The good answer. Which people they bother? I beg, I want to know which people they bother the flight. Nigeria said they bother the good. I think not every year you are paid from that side. I beg, I want to know. I jump from VR.
0: Jump from VR. This person, I don't go free answer you. Because I know they work for airport. And I know they work with the airline where they go carry this, our people come. So now then go let us know if they use this airplane, carry some other people go back to South Africa. So you see that question, I cannot answer. I mean, you won't tell them who they
2: well, mean. According to one of the guests who get yesterday, we come from South Africa, she said now the only people will not get documentation now in the same come out for their country, you know. But then every other people will get documentation, still they fly in, they fly outside of South Africa, just like she will come and Nigeria FM yesterday. She said, "Now yesterday first is nice she fly in. So if they don't ban flight from there, people no go fit move around. So according to her, she say now the people will get documentation now if they move in and out of South Africa.
0: And I think some other countries the way they use probably South Africa's connecting flights.
2: Yes,
0: so
2: also,
0: maybe those ones who will be say as they leave South Africa they will enter another." Plane where they go to another country. Maybe, but me, I don't know. And so it be. And maybe take the other voice notes.
3: Becca Emma, good morning, Gentle Sticks. Who gave that order that they should resume back schools in Oyo? Who be that person? I wonder the way this government think. So you just sit down and say, maybe they resume school back. When we have how many children being kidnapped, they have not been released. This is number 41 day, still counting. These children are not yet back to unite. How you go be when they resume school? All the old students start to go back to school and the parents of these children, they day house, they call the year say they don't resume school everywhere across all your states. How they go to feel, say, see other children, they go to school. And how am I so sure that those children say, they will want to say, may they go back to school. May God just have mercy on us. I really think this government, whoever, that person is joking. They are joking. Becca Emma, Gentle Sticks again. All right. We are happy that the truck and the bus driver has been arrested. Yes. May they not tell us, no panic. This is Lagos. everybody are vigilant, like me. I didn't look people around. If I didn't go out anywhere, I didn't observant. Because we need to know at any time. We need to know because we could understand the person who they sit down with inside bus. We need to understand these things. And you saying the part where you talk say even the army camouflage or the uniform, they see, we all know these things, Becca, Ima. We go to yes, a bandit, they wear uniform, Nigeria army uniform. How did they get it? Who they swam for them? Now, this kind of thing now, they will transport this thing, go they can and they give bandits. They go, they wear them, they use them, they terrorize. We no go even know which one be our army again. Eh? See,
1: no.
3: See, they need to do the needful. Don't tell us, mean Lagos.
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7: 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Don't stop. So, my name is Christiana Ogene Fidjo America, aka your better pick no Fidjo, the voice of the maker of a lawsuit. Ah, that boss have heard them all because 9 o'clock in order to just stand on your own. The time for tinkling news, the rich like this at the matter. Don't take it for granted. Inside the news, they say federal government recently approved me to bring more petrol and diesel for the third quarter of 2026 to avoid a fuel shortage across the country. Inside the news, they say Oyo State Governor Oga Seyi Makinde approved 16 hours curfew for 10 local government areas near Old Oyo National Park to help deal with insecurity matter. This curfew, so now be no movement order, it will run for 4 p.m. for evening to 8 a.m. for morning. Inside Lagos State News, Lagos State government don't launch what they call Agriton 3.0 and set aside 2 million naira, not be 2 million, 200 million naira to support young people with innovative agricultural businesses. Inside Lagos State News, Lagos State government don't shut down Osho the resettlement market after traders, they say, they attack environmental officers and damage government vehicles during enforcement operation. Inside Akata News, America President Oga Donald Trump will attend the World Cup final for New Jersey the 19th day Western for inside July and present the cup to the winners. On top sport news, Fisayo Dele Bashiru go play under new coach after General Gattuso, they appoint him as head of coach for Lazio. Inside Jollification News, Federal High Court inside Abuja don't postpone the attack case where they engage rapper and Niger singer Odumodu Black until the 13th day was done for October and 14th day was done for October for hearing. Waiting with this attack, waiting will they play 3 o'clock when I bust start again. On top Tinkling News, we will chuck more leg on top of this matter. I don't know if we stand out in Fidjo America, aka your better picking Fidjo, the voice of the maker of the last words. As it be, and help me to get better to go, but as I come back, but for now, I can leave it for the end of a beautiful and wonderful Becca, please, and the man love on top, the morning runs. Oh, yeah. No touch your dial.
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8: Naughty, may the cook marry.
1: Becca and Emma, good morning. How are you there? I'm not surprised hearing Mr. Onanuga defending the present government. One thing people must know is that if you're a human being, you must defend where you are eating from. So far as that system is benefiting you, you do everything possible to talk good about it. You don't even care to know how many people the same system is favoring, or how many people that are benefiting from the same system. So hearing him talking about all these borrowed and many things, school loan or whatever, he must talk about it because why? He must defend where he's sitting or where he's benefiting from. But the question is there to begging for an answer. How many people in Nigeria now can boldly say that this is what I can
4: easily do for myself, not to talk about helping others. Because within this hardship in economy, people that are used to assist people, they are even looking for people to assist them. People that are used to give out something freely, they are now withholding it because it's not coming. They are not doing what they are supposed to do or doing what they are used to do before because things are not working out fine with them. How can you make policies that does not favor majority? Then it's only few that are benefiting. We are still defending that kind of government. Yes, there must be a criticism in government, but you must look into it and see the reality. I don't know whether how many of them used to come inside market. Let them come inside the community and see the citizens they are saying they are doing good for, how they are suffering. If many people cannot even afford the 3 square meals in a day, many people cannot be able to pay their children's school fees. Many people, they cannot even be able to pay their house rent. Is that one progress? Whatever thing you do that does not favor the majority, that is not working. It cannot favor only few, because not only that, the few number of people, there are people that voted you or that people you are governing.
6: 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See Onyememe, what happened now? I don't ask of you, I have missed your contribution on Niger FM. I hope you are doing okay. I hope there was no issues, everything is fine. I say, you did your analysis and you know, you and Oga Promise from Ikeja, we know they hear from now again. Hope you are doing okay. It's so good to hear from you. Casey from Ago, good morning.
7: All right, now from there, we'll close the shop right now because we need to enter that program, Fire Safety and You. We don't get one of the representatives from that place or from that particular, service with us inside the studio. And so maybe we got just go drink water. You get some, we will take his welcome them after they stop the play and straight away into the conversation on ground.

0: Anyway, you don't hear that one here. Whenever that one, don't do kick start like that. You don't know, saying now fire safety and you. Now, it be the matter. Yes, we get one beautiful woman with this and the studio to let us know. We say you did see her face. You go pay attention very well. Yes, now, so the smile, she did bring a small, small one by follow. Anyway, yes, the time is right now. Yes, for the waiting for the program that they call fire safety and you. The topic today, we're going to talk, where she going to talk about you. Why I say there now, two people inside the studio. Yes, one very fine man. We look at say the and they look up to them, but I lie. We do the same height in the name of Jesus. Well, I mean, the topic we're going to talk about first now, type of emergency call. Yes, where you're going to need to do it to know. The person we're going to follow us talk today, I name now, are they with comfort? So they comfortable to do it and listen to. What is she going to talk? She now the chief fire officer head fire prevention of the Lagos State Fire and Rescue Service. Good morning, ma.
1: I truly salute Lagosian.
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0: mm.
1: The woman that lead men to conquer, in person of Mrs. Adesheye Margaret Abimbola. Good morning, Lagosian. The topic where I want to slide this morning now type of fire emergency calls in fire service. What do they call fire? Calls for fire service. Calls now the alerts or message we enter the control room where they request for help from firemen. Anybody can call fire service, say something they happen somewhere. And the type of call where we get them plenty, but I go talk about four today. The first one where I go talk this morning, now visible call. What thing we they call visible call for fire service? Visible call now call where we say we they get people where they stand outside, where we they call patrolman for fire service, where they stand outside. Maybe as then they stand outside, they see say one car, they on fire, catch fire for in front of our vehicle, of our station. Or they see them from afar, say smoke, they come out from one place. They go come inside, contact the control room, say, then see fire. That one a visible call. So control people will dispatch people to the place so that they go quench the fire begin way up on there. At times, when firemen go outside, go quench fire, as then they come back, then see fire for road, they're not supposed to come back to control room, contact us, say, we see one fire. They no say, then go stand there, quench the fire before they start coming to the station. Or if we turn them out to Ilukpeju, for instance, and as then they go Ilukpeju, they reach Mojota, they find fire brigade there. They no say now their responsibility. That one a visible call. Say make them stay for the Ilukpeju one before they carry themselves go the other place where they go before. The thing where they just need be say make them just call the control room. To tell them, say, they don't find another fire for Jota and Adia, then they walk. Maybe then go call another station. Maybe then go to the Ilukpeju where then they go before. That one now, visible call. Another call where we get, now telephone call. The telephone call, now the call where we say, person go carry phone. Call us for our control room, say, fire brigade they happen for so-so-so place, so-so-so address. And the number where people feel call. Our toll free line number where people feel call if they see fire brigade anywhere. Now 112 or 767. Make a call them again. 112 or 767.

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And yeah, Michelle. Mamma Yabo Kanya. Bichibu Podoma, the Christ and Sanya. 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I could go home to class on a mushroom.

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She said, nah, that boy for market. 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Say, you know, see commission at picking. 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Or you know, see Lulu Briggs picking. I'm going to

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0: All right, all my people, I do throw away plenty salutation this morning. And as I've said, every Wednesday morning, once I go down like attention, at up 9:45. Time don't reach for the program. Waiting insurance, they do serve the correct program where they give you correct information. How you fit use insurance, they can arrange every of your parole with the usual Wednesday morning on top Niger FM 102.7, the original Niger station. Courtesy, as Okpoyibo people go talk of Rex Insurance Limited. That one at the company weight and that giddy bashers leave our back. They bring this program to now every Wednesday morning. My name is Nafet, aka Madam Insurance, aka Oluwa Feto, looking hot since 1805. Is it your hotness? Leave it. All right, so now, service anytime where we show inside studio now to bring confirmed people where they talk confirm matter as it take consign insurance. Today my belly is sweet because I get some beautiful, you know, see all these Gen Z, they go, they say they be baddies. Where you see where, in fact, this association is where you see baddies, professional baddies, women where they mount, they get levels, professionals. They talk about the Professional Insurance Ladies Association, the oldest female professional body in Nigeria as at now. There is no controversy. If anybody doubt it, let them come out with the facts. This organization was established in 1973. Where were you there, Ogbeni? Shut up. they never even dream of you that time. So PILA has been existing since 1973 and is still waxing strong. And our all female association. So men go sit down for beer parlor. They say, cha. Ah, women, why they come association? I know they last. Before you know, they go gossip. They go do this. This one don't last 53 years. And they see they last. They see they gossip and it's still working strong. So you know, say, now confirm people, now I did the association. This morning, I get the honor and privilege as the dictator can. Of forthright Lady Grace Okotie will be membership secretary elect of the Professional Insurance Ladies Association PILA. She then says to you, good morning, ma'am.
1: Good morning. Good morning, Nigeria FM. Good morning, Nigeria. Are they very happy today here this morning to talk with my ma insurance and to tell on about Professional Insurance Ladies Association.
0: Bamu Shosley. Now don't hear her voice. Ah, this mother way just talk now. Ah, very fine lady. Can't get braces. I just admire her since. I get my other auntie way is she still there inside the studio with us this morning, also from PILA, forthright lady Nike Ninilola. Have
2: you?
0: Ninilola. Will be deputy president elect of the Professional Insurance Ladies Association, PILA. You are welcome.
2: Thank you. We're happy to be here this morning to share our hearts with you and also to be part and parcel of what 102.7 Niger FM is doing. Happy to be here.
0: Thank you very much. Now, don't hear Madam Nike, where the deputy president-elect also of PILA, another very beautiful woman. All right, this morning we want to slight a new PILA. They don't get a new ESCO, new people, don't they take over the leadership of the association? And the reason why they're there this morning, and they will give us more information about waiting the sub until every as it take on time PILA. But sharply as they take do on top the program, they'll go drink small water, drink small zobo, clear our throats. May we enjoy this music from Kiss Daniel, a god, the banabes. May we enjoy it. When we come back, the parole of waiting insurance, they do serve, we can start proper. We is coming back.
3: Jump.

0: 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When you think of Rex Insurance, think of the excellence of cleaning the house to the satisfaction of a typical Nigerian mom.
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4: 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top this program. This morning I get the Professional Insurance Ladies Association. They are ladies, they are not women. They're inside studio, and we want to highlight that association where don't they exist since 1973 and they are still working strong. This morning we get a Fortright Lady Grace Okote will be membership secretary elect. Forthright Lady Nike Niniola Lola, Deputy President elect. Ah, man, see, no verse will be like this son in want to disgrace me, but God will not grieve. She days has to do with us this morning. Okay, make we enter the paro. And make I start with you, Madam Deputy President elect. I don't talk and play as I do intro for the program. Say many, especially men. They go, they say, if women form association, I know they last. Before you know, they go, don't quarrel, they go, don't gossip, they go, don't go. But truly, pillar, 53 years for all female association, and they are still going stronger. Waiting be the, you feel say, be the reason why this association don't they gidigbashously over the years and still they solid.
5: Thank you very much, my sister. Pillar don't they in existence for 53 years. Not true. And plenty things don't happen within the association. But the main thing will be the thing where hold the association together is the fact that the founders, our mommies, we found the association. They have vision. What thing we call vision? For women with the insurance. And it is that vision will propel them, make them say, we must stand and make sure that insurance ladies in insurance industry, they must be somebody in insurance. And so, what the pillar stand for is to encourage professional ladies to develop them, to make them stand gidigba, to make them have confidence, so that they go know, say that women too self, they do something. Women too self, you know, can perform. You can put it like that. Thank you.
4: Okay. You don't talk part of the reason why pillar they establish you know, and the role where they don't they play over the years, and they still they continue to they play the role. But make I ask Madam Grace, the membership of pillar, is they open to like everybody.
2: Thank you very much, my sister, Madam Insurance. Yes, Pillar membership, it dey open to every woman, every female, where they for the insurance industry. Where don't sit for the professional exams, where our parent body, the Chartered Insurance Institute of Nigeria, professional exams, every woman we don't qualify, it be member. Apart from that, every woman we don't day for insurance profession over time, we don't day experienced, we don't get leg for insurance, it day open. So everybody we be say, it day insurance, whether na broken, whether na loss adjuster, whether na insurance company, gong.
4: What are those for reinsurance?
2: Even plus those for reinsurance. Okay. And even if you they work for any company as insurance department,
4: okay,
2: you be woman, you're supposed to be member of Pillar.
4: Hey.
2: Yes. So Pillar, it they open to every woman. And like you don't talk, and my deputy president elect don't talk. Now to make sure, say every woman they stand gidigba. They grow from strength to strength. Now I make the association this. So it they open to every woman. With the insurance, we no say in one continue to forge ahead, in one continue to make progress, it's supposed to be Pillar.
4: Okay, Madam Grace, you talk something now. So for those where maybe that they work for insurance company, or that they work for company where they're the insurance department, but they never qualify for the CIN examination, they feel join Pillar. Abi now, don't until you don't qualify before you go fit join.
2: Yes, for the association, the requirement to join Pillar now to be an associate, meaning say you don't write the exams, you don't qualify. However, as time goes by, we they embrace even the younger ones. They are not associate members. Those who don't write the exams, they don't register with the institute. They are welcome. They are welcome to join the association, but they are not yet associate members. Okay. So that as then they see other people, we don't grow, we don't stand, themselves go, they encouraged to become qualified. So those who don't write exams, they are welcome. But when they join the association, they are not associate members yet.
4: Mm-hmm. So I remember that time, my grandma go say, They'll be floor member. When they're not qualified, they'll call be associate member. But not a good one. Okay, Madam Niniola, make I ask you this question. I'll be here information say that 1973 way they formed this Pillar Association. We men no find it easy for insurance industry because the men just they give the elbow, no way, no show. Now few women just, you know, struggle with determination, as Oyibo go talk and say, this insurance industry, we follow you men to drag it, we die here. And truly, if you don't they look insurance industry now, you don't they change, don't they see women for top position, MD, CEO, executive director. For olden days, you know, they like that. Now only men just they, you know, they do as they like, they run things. But one question why I will ask. Waiting, you feel say now the role where Pillar don't play as we don't they see more women for top position for insurance industry.
5: Thank you so much, my sister. Pillar don't help young ladies. Number one, then encourage them, make them do the insurance professional exam. Because now that insurance professional exam will qualify them. Give them opportunity, we go make them to align in that position of ascending. Make them they go small, until they go reach that level where they can become ED or MD. So, one of the things that Pillar don't do for every member is to encourage them that you must do this professional exam if you want to become somebody for this industry. Don't be saying you go just come pancake your hair, your face, and then go to office. No, sir. You must to study this professional exam. And to God be the glory. We don't see women rising, you know, in that echelon, rising through the ranks, breaking
4: the glass ceiling.
5: You know? So one of the things that Pillar they do for members is that professional exam, they could encourage you, you must do it. It is key. And that is one of the things our founding members did for us, encouraging everyone that is coming. Even if you don't qualify, they will encourage you, make you qualify, go qualify, make you go write the exams. You can do it, you know. Encouraging us, giving us that impetus to say, you get within, can do that thing. That is in you. You get them. Make sure you do it and then demonstrate it. So that is one of the things. The other thing where Pillar do is to encourage what we call ethics and professionalism. Ethics and professionalism means say you must do things right. Nice. No mago-mago, no cut corners, no short cuts. You must do it the way it is. And that is why we call ourselves forthright ladies. Because we know that we have to do things in the right way. We have to do it in a way that is according to the law. You must not do anything which will bring shame to the association. So that's why they say we must uphold the ethics. We must uphold the professionalism of the association. Pillar also collaborates with our parent body, which is Chartered Insurance Institute of Nigeria. We collaborate with them. And we also collaborate with other trade associations, you know, in and outside the insurance industry. And this is, you know, they go say, to do what? To network. To spread the news that women, you can do a lot of things. So that is part of what, you know, we Pillar they do. And a host lot of, you know, things that we also do to make sure that women, you know, they can stand on their own and they can do, you know, what, make I say, all our male counterparts, you know, they do, the position where then they occupy for the industry. Apart from that, make I just draw a bit of inference from the team of this administration. Roots and wings, with the empower women, you know, and also encouraging leadership. So one of the things Pillar do is empowerment. We have a lot of programs where we do to empower even people that are not even members of Pillar. We do corporate social responsibility, you know, making sure that those that are less privileged, we bring them on board. We have programs that they sponsor people who no even fit pay school fees. This last administration or the outgoing administration do that. We get people, students, children, where no fit pay school fees, where we just step in as an association to say, we go help this one because they have potential. There is future for them. So every child must, you know, go to school, and that is part of parcel of what we do. We make sure that we reach out to the less privileged of society. Thank you.
4: Good one, good one. You know, say anywhere where women don't date, that motherly instinct, they always come to play. Now, it's good that you don't mention roots and wings as part of the association. Okay, Madam Grace, make I come to you. I know, say, another thing where me, even as a person, I don't admire about this Professional Insurance Ladies Association now. How from one administration, another administration go take over, no drama, no say I don't come up for this party, we don't go form another party. We they see them now, they happen. You get one professional body way, I don't want to make sure they are in. I saw they do, brr. Before you know, faction, troublemakers. They break them up, go form their own. But Pillar, since 1973, this association don't dey. One administration go hand over to another administration, you know, consistently like that. For an all-female association is worth emulating. Many Nigerian people say, all those always they run from one party to party, may they come understudy, happy latte, they run away, hand over, they smooth, you know, no quarrel, no fight. But what I want to talk about now, say, new executive, don't they want take over? I want me you first talk to us about that one.
2: Thank you very much. So, come June 26, which is Friday.
4: This Friday,
2: the new president and her exco will be sworn in. So they will have our investiture of the new president. And as our sister don't talk for here, the past 53 years, God don't help us. One of the things we don't help the association to remain focused. We no fit stand without remembering where we come from. And that is why the theme of this investiture is Roots and Wings, Empowering Women, Transforming Lives. Our roots, maybe our founding members, then stand Tanda Gidigba. The ones where God don't take, we don't go of blessed memory. We no fit forget the work we then do to build this association. The ones we still there alive, they be our mama. Everything what they do, that they guide us, that they counsel us. And we know how the association take go from their time, can't reach our own turn, we would enter leadership. So they hold our hand, they guide us, they counsel us. And more importantly, the vision of Pillar, we know fit let and sleep come out from our hand. And that is why from one tenor, from one leadership to another, we remain focused, we remain dedicated to ensure say every woman with the insurance profession then do well, then grow, then continue to stay focused. And that is why also every leadership has continued to remain focused and has continued to look back from where would they come from, so that you no go forget where would they go. So as this new tenor they come, now the same spirit we carry, we continue to believe in ourselves. We continue to work with each other. We continue to face the focus. We want to make sure that every woman in insurance, they have everything that they need to succeed. And without unity, we no go fit make them. We dey united to continue to promote the vision, the values of our association. By the grace of God Almighty, this new leadership, it will continue from where the one way they take over from. And Pillar, it will continue to be strong. Our profession, it will continue to be strong. Insurance for Nigeria will continue to get better and better. And we know, say, anything where women touch, where they put their hand, it be like, na family. So where the way you know go feel let your anything where they put their hand spoil, na so we know go feel let our association spoil. So by the grace of God, the association will continue to go forward.
4: All right, so you don't hear that one. May we grab a small break. Okay, before we go break, Madam Niola, I want to be one or two things. Go ahead.
5: Okay, thank you. Make I just add to what my sister just said concerning, you know, how would they do them? No fight, no faction.
4: The secret. your mama go say Ashiri wants to come out now. Come and learn.
5: So, Pillar. The way Pillar is structured, we get a constitution. The constitution, you know, it get the laid down rules where we fit follow for operation. And the way we they operate also, we have secretaries. We get membership secretary, we get social secretary, we get education secretary, and then we also get vice president, deputy president, and the president. So we get that line of ascendancy, as I call that. There is a structure that you for don't serve and serve and serve, and then you now move to the next level. Nobody can just wake up one day and say,
4: He won't be Senate president.
5: So there is an rank, there is an order which we they pass. And we dey content because, like I said, that we women, we like to do things Right, we are ethical. So that is the process we will follow. You for don't serve, whether as membership, as education or social and or in committees for pillar, and then you now move vice president, deputy president, and then you will become president. So you go see that there is order. Where would they draw? Where would they draw? So that is how we've been able to do it over the years, and God will help us.
4: So now that year, now nobody say goes not wake up, eh? You just some people they just join some year. They say as they just join the next week, they won't be president, they won't be vice president. Now waiting they cause problem for most association where we they see. But it good say pillar, it get order, it get procedure, and it get constitution where everybody they follow. Now we go sell small markets. If you want call us, ask these beautiful women question. The number we go take call now 081-0013-0349. The number again, I put up for solo motion now 081-0013-0349. If you call us, send voice notes, send a message, we go read that inside studio when they come back.
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0: Start by 3 p.m. by God's grace. We are expecting you and your team and all other well-meaning individuals that we have invited for this program, and we believe that this program is going to be a success by the grace of God. And our president, she's all set, you know, to make sure that she drives the theme of the program, of the administration, which is the roots and wings, you know, developing us as women, empowering the women, and also making sure that the leadership ability, you know, comes out, and making sure that people, you know, are empowered even during an administration. So we are expecting you, like I said, and we believe that as the administration takes off, we're going to be here a lot of good things, you know, that has been laid down for everyone, and take off. Thank you so much.
1: All right, now there we go. Bar break on top of the program. Forthright Lady Grace Okotie, Membership Secretary Elect of the Professional Insurance Ladies Association. Thank you, say you show face inside studio this morning. Thank you.
2: Thank you very much, Madam Insurance. Thank you to everyone who don't listen to us today. Thank you, Niger FM. Pillar, we day here with Tanda Gidiba, with every woman in insurance. Thank you.
1: Thank you. Forthright Lady Nike Nini Lola, Deputy President Elect of Pillar, we thank you, say you show face inside studio.
0: Thank you so much. We appreciate the conversation and the time you have given us. And I believe there is still a lot of things we need to do together, which by the grace of God, I know you will be there for us so that we can be featuring, you know, the progress of the administration and what is up for Pillar. Thank you. We appreciate this invitation.
1: Thank you very much. Madam Insurance is a woman. She's always supporting women. If it's a man association, you don't invite them here. Because sometimes they can be, they cannot be nice. But allow you, and they support men too. Madam Shara used to support men. Very well. She used to support men. But she support women more, because I want them to succeed. When women are doing something good, my belly they sweet. And this Pillar as an association, they always give me joy. Because people, they get negative impression about, say, once women come together, then they gossip, then they talk fashion, then they do this one, then they know they're ever serious. But this association has proven over time, say, women, once they come together, they can actually do something solid. You hear the incoming president now of the association, doctor, he's not the one they buy the market. He's a doctor she studied for, doctor. So it's not easy. Pillar, they get intelligent, beautiful women, professionals, solid women with solid background for insurance. All right, now there we go. Bar break on top of the program this morning by the special grace of God. Next week, we go show inside studio again, contouch light another talk. But before then, maybe we give you some more information about the company where they bring this program to now every Wednesday morning. 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
5: Akika! Oh, man. I'm gonna take a look at everything. I'm afraid, my lady.
2: Bye.

0: the day that we hold to love the day, kill it, hell me. When the dream last in the big case, you saw the money face, not a lot of case. Then it's so funny, you must have double day. Who come into my the back to the matter? My back to my be any. When they celebrate, I want to celebrate. So they call me love, but don't you be late. He was a mommy telling the law on the race. So body me love when you walk to the gate. A minimum legislate. Calculate, so don't do my God update. You make your money very well in USA. Now I get a very jealous of your face.
1: I know what you say. I know what you say. I don't know what you're saying. I don't know what you're saying. I don't know what you're saying. I don't know what you're saying.

I'm good, yeah. All of this I can't tell you. You'll be feeling me. I'm good, yeah. You're my guest, I'm a friend. I'm a good, yeah. You're a good, yeah. You're a good, yeah. You're a good, yeah. You're a good, yeah. You're a good, yeah. You're a good, yeah. You're a good, yeah. You're a good, yeah. You're a good, yeah. You're a good, yeah. You're a good, yeah. You're a good, yeah. You're a good, yeah. You're a good, yeah. You're a good, yeah. You're a good, yeah. You're a good, yeah. You're a good, yeah. You're a good, yeah. You're a good, yeah. You're a good, yeah. You're a good, yeah. You're a good, yeah. You're a good, yeah. You're a good, yeah. You're a good, yeah. You're a good, yeah. You're a good, yeah. You're a good, yeah. You're a good, yeah. You're a good, yeah. You're a good, yeah. You're a good, yeah. You're a good, yeah. You're a good, yeah. You're a

0: Ẹ já máa lọ lé Akika. Akika, surrender to Yeje. We have surrendered to the workshop team.
1: Yes.
0: I've done it first to Pat and Malo come up from inside the studio. Thank you so much to Madam Insurance.
1: Yes.
0: Yes, our yellow CC. Madam Insurance, why are you yellow?
1: Why are you yellow?
0: If you say you don't say this, they ask Madam Insurance that question. Yeah. Because I don't normally go, don't come and say, you people, that we don't have the confidence to talk about Madam Insurance show. You say, Madam Insurance, why are you yellow? Well, the biggest we are need, I don't see. Time don't even want to step aside. We will see you tomorrow for the Thank God It's Thursday edition of Waiting of Money Runs. Right now, we are leaving in the capable hands of the workshop team, Governor Ruwayo and Lady JJ, the Asan Kwepewan of Nigeria. Where now? You see what we
1: and me for where? Touch not that die and do that radio. No.
0: Yo, eat.

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1: Yeah, yo, take a picture, cheese. I know a big deal, we're also big overseas. Guys around the world are pretty nasties, and the ladies are screaming it. See, that's us in the spotlight with our own photo line. You know we look tight, make cheddar faster than we can spend it. Got our own comics investments in Germany. At 35, I own my own jet. Mansion by the lake, and I ain't done yet. Wait a minute, I'm losing direction. I feel foolish, I need your correction. Lord, please bring me back. If you have to hit my head like a conga snap.

Lord, yes, I'm back again. Need you to put me back on track again. Save me, cause I'm slowly going insane. Maybe I should take time to explain. You gave me the music, but I've used it. Music brought fame, and yes, I misused it. Every other night, your help, I refused it. I don't understand how I got confused. It seems like I'm addicted to the mic as a limelight. Sacrifice rhyming right, just the right type. Autographs, photographs, and reviews. Photograph my paragraphs and interviews. It ain't hard to see I've not been true. Not to the public, but to you.

0: 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And I cannot deny that I'm enjoying the attention. Crowd is cheering louder.
1: Let this salute now the true way, Lagos, Niger world people. 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
1: I believe matter, and I hear Jolly Men sit down put.
2: Yes, sir.

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If you don't know, I go follow anywhere you go tomorrow all night. We only got one life, you know, so my baby don't follow. But my body run by, make it pack all the oil, it's not life, you know. 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
1: Well, I do.
2: Mina.
1: I come from the country where no be like country. Leaders, they chop and the people, they hungry. Right here, people worship money. Nobody saying that you make, I just get that money. It's a crime to be broke here. That's why for church, the rich men, they sit down for front chair. Pastor, they pray for you, but how much will you drop? You never check. This man don't give a f- If you want me to call you chairman, just buy drinks. 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How many we go talk? Niger don't cast. Some people never even recover from bomb blasts. Our leaders, they rehabilitate the bomb bass. I don't tire, man. An official.
2: Wala
1: make we not deceive ourselves.
2: Wala
1: now only God be to help.
2: Wala
1: too many cockroach for shelf. The leaders all we get, they walk.
2: Wala
1: make we not deceive ourselves.
2: Wala
1: now only God be to help.
2: Wala
1: too many cockroach for the shelf. The leaders all we get, they walk. For the world, now in Nigeria we pray for light. Pray for food, even pray for our rights. Election time, they go share bag of rice. After the election, they go buy our lines. Go airport, see as people they take off. Minimum wage, now they reach for transport. Now only we get the kind of lift so they get man go bomb their children abroad. This country was designed for the rich to succeed, and the poor man can die from hunger and disease. Education is messed up, and these greedy mother that help free school for the old storm, COVID-19. Countries help their citizens. Niger or Una Army, they flog their citizens. Police case, we don't fit talk and finish. If you prosper as a youth, may your own don't finish.
2: Wala
1: make we not deceive ourselves.
2: Wala
1: now only God be to help.
2: Wala
1: too many cockroach for shelf. The leaders all we get, they walk.
2: Wala
1: make we not deceive ourselves.
2: Wala
1: now only God be to help.
2: Wala
1: too many cockroach for the shelf. The leaders all we get, they walk. Make we not deceive ourselves. Now only God be to help. Too many cockroach for shelf. The leaders all we get, they walk. Make we not deceive ourselves. Now only God be to help. Too many cockroach for the shelf. The leaders all we get, they walk. This is provost for the lazy. And now, as we know their work, now more they
3: 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Station will cover three generations of people who like music.

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0: on December 1st, 1987. Country, South Africa. Where you call? You do okay? Okay. Taye say you do okay. Okay, we'll let you know. No worry. Just listen. We'll get back to you. Gentle, this is from my papa. We are more answer you. No, we hear your voice not.
1: But Lady J, you don't say anything about you. I Lady J. I did ask you. So, if not Dubai, if not for you to dash me, you know what? Like anyone. Lady J. Anything for you, ma. It's not easy now. It's a right book. It's not easy. We're there for you. We'll go stay and encourage you more.
0: Gentle sticks, they whine me. You see, Taye, I they lie. I know they lie now. Which day? I see her now. He say he won't link. He don't ask for link before the time he come out. If you remember that time when he say he go like, and I send down the link. He say thank you, ma. He never buy. Now he don't. They say he answer question. Is it not from gentle sticks or my papa? Ah. Anyway, we'll get back to you. Just day waiting list there. Day waiting list. So. This message say, good morning or good afternoon, Auntie Leje. My name is Taiwo from Luz, Ricardo and Friends. Incomplete answer. Good Ricardo, love you, daddy. Love you, daddy. Abi, I love you, daddy. The year 1989, wrong. Chidi from Lagos Island, good afternoon, Leje. Wrong, love you, 1989. Wrong answer. Next one. Lady J, good afternoon. The answer is Ricardo and Friends from South Africa in 1987. Okay. Number one. Do number two. No, dental sticks will go. We'll sort ourselves out. Just don't worry about dental sticks. Good afternoon, Auntie Lady J. The song was sung by Ricardo Groenewald. He's from South Africa. He released the song in 1987. Summer 42. When you see the album now, Groenewald, you see. I say what's in the name. I don't ask you for something now. I say full name. The album. But yeah, when you see the album, what do you see for there? You see Groenewald for there. Abana. Abba Abba Abba. You get the number two and number three. But you see this number one? Mba. You don't get them correct. Good afternoon, Mr. Godwin. Okay. You see the type. Lady J, good afternoon. The answer is Ricardo and Friends from South Africa in 1987. Mommy B from First Act. Okay, number three. So, Taye, collect paper and biro. No, we take their names and numbers down. Hear me, oh. No, be soft copy. We now go get. Now hard copy. So, you go give us some time to see print them out. When we don't print and finish, package them, then we go call each and everybody to come collect their gift from the office. I don't want to see message tomorrow, next, we say, we never see our book. I they tell you now, no be soft copy you na go get. Na hard copy you na go get. Mm-hmm. I don't talk my own now, because I sabi una well. No una no come the same message tomorrow. The DJ promised us her book. We have not seen it. I don't tell you. Six people go win a complimentary copy. Courtesy of Auntie IBK, but no be soft copy na go get in a hard copy. I don't talk am now. So na three people don't win. 08100130349. 08100130349. You will send your own answer. You not put your name. So if one contact you now, how we go get your name? You answer. You be the first person to answer. Yes. Maybe the first question was at 12:16. Ricardo and Friends, I love you, Daddy. Year release 1987. Released as a single on December 1st, 1987. Country, South Africa. Waiting be your name. Look, when I learn to put your names at the end of your answers. So, Taye go take your name and your phone number. Okay, your light on. Oluwa Tobi from Shulere. Okay. Congratulations, winner one. Congratulations, winner one. So three people don't win, you get another three to give out. But not be the same question. No. So clean your ear well and listen very, very well to the question where I go ask. But make we give Taye some time to fit check down the names of the first three winners. Amen. Amen. Oh yeah, may we enjoy Timi Dakolo brotherly with a comeback.

answer you, bombos you. Answer now on flood of everybody problem. 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Family they call you, they make you function. Nobody they ask you whether you don't talk. If you say you no get money, some of them no go believe. Not the things we they see, not the life we they live. They say we gots be strong, but the pain is much. They say man only cry, but we cry a lot. Sometimes the tears not to shake it.

0: Mr. Money.
1: Bandana, I've got to do a Fireboy and Ashake. Of course, you don't even hear the song. Now, one of my favorite, actually, from Fireboy, aside from Peru, para, Peru, Peru, para, and oh, that part, they make people, ooh. Fireboy's a bit sing, Sha. No be lying. Welcome back from that short break. And of course, before you sing, you own not Timmy Dakolo give us a bandana. 35 minutes past 12, 9 time, they talk now. The hottest, the smokiest, the baddest media show on top of radio. 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My new title, Author Lady J. Hey, they sweet me easy. You know, easy to do that right, Buku. You know, easy at all, at all. So make I enjoy that title, eh? Somebody send me a message for a DM, say, make I enjoy, I don't earn them. And I thank my God for that. Okay, so with a do giveaway, shout out to Auntie IBK for the huge blessing which she sent in respect of the book. And of course, 6 people go win a free copy, a free hard copy of my book, Daddy's Girl. Free hard copy, oh, no be soft copy. Na Nigeria, we do. Well, you give you a soft copy now. I was like, I like this book, oh. I like to read. Or I would like make you read the book. You don't share. You don't share. You give you share with good mind. The other person, you know, now yourself, you know, if you don't necessarily vouch for the other person until you display within the for assignment. For example, someone can say, Anabuko, make a go printer. Eh? No. I did protect my intellectual property. Taya, you agree? Mm-hmm. So now hard copy. So for the winners, we get to, I think, say now 3 we get. Gentle, sit from my papa. You put me for inside very tight corner. Because 16th of this month, you say you go like by. When link come out, I send them. You say, no, wala. Today now, you say you won't win. No, wala. Go give you. Write your name. So we get 3 winners right now. The answer, na Ricardo. I don't ask you for his surname. Even if you get the correct surname, for the album, they don't write that surname. Eh? Google now your friends now. So Ricardo and friends, they sang the song for... the song they released in 1987, December 1st. Income from South Africa. So to everybody where they think saying as nah, Black American sing the song. Lie, not be Black American, nah, African then, African boy. And him be 8 years old at the time when he record that particular song, I Love You Daddy. So shout out to the first three winners who don't win this, we don't win like a free copy or hard copy of my book. Second question now, since with the focus now on Father's Day, we say they celebrate Father's Day, low-key celebrate Father's Day. The Timmy Dakolo just dropped Brotherly. So tell us a little bit about Timmy Dakolo. Number one, where he come from? Number two, what been first album, the very first album where Timmy Dakolo drop before he become the big superstar where in day. Number three, which reality show Timmy Dakolo go on top? We expose them to everybody. Clear questions, Abby. Where Timmy Dakolo come from? Yes, everybody's Abby saying be Nigeria. Which state of Nigeria I come from, number one. Number two, waiting be that first album, the very first album where Timmy Dakolo drop. Number three, the reality show where expose Timmy Dakolo to all of us, waiting be the name. And which year? No, just give me the name. Which year? He entered that... say a music competition and win. Which year? Drop your answers for our WhatsApp line 081-001-30349. So shout out to the first three winners. Olaiton Oluwatobi from Surulere, Mommy B from Festac Town, Gentle C from my papa. First three winners. Remaining 3 more to go. So if you fit answer the question, drop off our WhatsApp line 081-001-30349. If you don't win before, no bother to answer the question again. I beg. 6-2, you say, good afternoon, Lady J. The name of the artist is Ricardo. Song titles, I need you. Habari, 6-2. Habana. I surely need this book so I can read and be motivated. 6-2. Why you know they tell me, say, you won't practice comedy? I need you, Bitibao. Eh? I will take this voice note.
2: Timmy Dakolo come for Bayelsa and for African Idol in commerce, Nigeria Idol in commerce.
1: You know, answer the complete question. where in come from, which what be the state of origin, number one. Number two, what in be first album where it drop. Number three, what in be the name of the reality show where in go, where in win, where expose them to all of us, and which year. Three questions. So this answer where you give so na very incomplete answer. Google na your friend. Hespo, you go on top Google. Find out for yourself an answer. Give correct answer. No, they don't give. If you answer one, you get the other two wrong. You know, go win ammo. 081-001-30349. This message say, Auntie Lady J, good afternoon. I dey gbadun your show. Muhyiddin from AJ, aka Coco. Thank you very much. I just make a greet you. Thank you so much for the greeting, Muhyiddin. I really appreciate your kind words. God bless you. All right, 081-001-30349. So tell me, waiting between me that call of state of origin, number one, waiting the first album where it drop. I don't ask you for the songs for the album. I don't say name any song, but I say, waiting be the name of the first album where it drop. Number three, the reality show where it go, where we were exposed unto all of us. Waiting the name of that reality show and which year be that? Somebody don't answer. Bayelsa State album Beautiful Noise, Idols West Africa in 2007. Erica from Amuwa Odofin. Correct. So winner number four. Good afternoon, Lady J. First album Beautiful Noise released in 2011. It was his debut studio album and feature songs. I tell him, I say, no, tell me the title, the songs in the album. Reality show that brought into limelight Idols West Africa, the first and only season, which we won in 2007. State of origin by her. See, you still get, you get the answer. But I say, no, tell me the songs where they're the album. Just give me the title. Very, very simple. Oyin from Lagos. No wala. Congratulations. How many we don't get? Gentle sticks. You don't win already. You don't win one already. You know if you win a second time. I don't go take your answer. Good afternoon, Lady J. He said of original. Now is Bayelsa State. Album Beautiful Noise. Idols West Africa. John Professor. Which year? John from First Act, which year? Full name, Timmy Donald Dakulo. Now, what for now? Una sabi do basola boss. What? What did he name? After we don't correct them. State, Bayelsa State, first album, Beautiful Noise, 2011. Reality show, Idols West Africa. Don't be West African Idols. Why not they say Idols West Africa? Year he won, 2007. Okay, Idols West Africa. My name now, Moses. How many you get there for? Okay, Moses, congratulations. Take Moses' name down. Congratulations. So how many people we get? Oh, you're from Lagos now. I'm Mama Odofin. And Moses, that's all. Congratulations. Congratulations to the three of una. So hear me and hear me well, like Pastor Derek was saying. hear me well. Now the hard copy, physical copy, you go get. No be soft copy, I beg. I don't want to see message tomorrow or next week say, we win Lady J book, Lady J never give us the book. Not until we give, now physical copy, we go collect. I need to protect my intellectual property. Very important. So congratulations to Oyin from Lagos. Congratulations to Moses. Abby? And who again? Erica from Amuwa Odofin. Congratulations to you. So we don't win complimentary copies of my book, Daddy's Girl. Courtesy of Auntie IBK all the way from America. Thank you, ma. God bless you, ma. Thank you so much for this support that you give me. God will bless you. It means so much to me. I no lie. So, una go, hold on. May we do the printout and una go get una copies. We work on the printout. So, just parabale, no fear. You will get your copy. As long as your name is on top of this list, una go get time. Somebody sent message. Say thank you, Auntie Abike. God bless you tremendously. Oyin from Lagos. This message say thank you. You dey welcome. You answer. Yeah, you get the answer, but you answer please. That now will be the one to the ask question. Sharp the answer. So, gentlemen, say this is Nigeria for you. Sabi answer question with so much details. We go even add more answer. Now, what they call oversyllables. See, when they ask you a question, just answer that particular question. No need to add jara for insight to Sabi say, you know him. But thank you all the same. It shows that they really they listen. Good day, Lady J. He's from Bielsa. Mommy Pearl. Oh. Hey, Mommy Pearl. Your answer coming late. You come in late now, nah. Mommy Pearl. I for love, like, but you get a copy. Just they pray for me, eh? Remember me in your prayers. Auntie Legide, thank you so much, but I go still buy the book. Buy them, oh. Buy them. As you don't send me message, then say, but gentle sticks, buy them. No whine me, buy them. Buy them. Thank you to everybody who don't participate for inside today's edition of Lipley Radio. I appreciate all of you now. God bless you. So please, all the winners who don't win today, I beg, hard copy. Give us a little bit of time to print them out, and then we will call you. You will come office, come collect the hard copy. And I beg, read them. Nobody just say I won't win. I won't. Read the book and make it impact you. The essence of writing that book now to help people to not just teach, to also be a blessing to people. So I beg, read them. Read them. Thank you. 30 minutes to 1 o'clock, 9 time they talk. Between 1:15 and 1:30, we're there for inside trending gist, the biggest trending stories on top X, aka Twitter. So, what in the trend today, you go find that for inside trending gist. Maybe we'll enjoy some music until that time go reach. And this is going to come from Stoneboy, featuring R2B's Shikena. Enjoy. They come back, not go anywhere.
0: 2051, them there are 2015.

0: them no like who we no like
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0: That's all.
2: Who are? See me and no see me like GTV. But I run the place like MTV. Man a LED. Them a VCD. Original like GTP. 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

0: never rich youth, yeah. 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
1: Hold on now,
0: dance on Medusa. 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And I will DGP like Luda. 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

0: go. I'm an African. 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Oh yeah, see, Daniela wine, Annabella wine, this girl a wine, everybody just the wine. 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

0: Now I give you my testimony, you. Ha! My name is Peter Okoye from P Square. 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Ha!
1: Oh, yeah. 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

0: Nobody fuck her, cause she is daughter, she is the man. 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

0: Yes, on Nigeria FM 102.7, Sankofa Gbedu of Jackie, and I'm also Nahiram right here for Nigeria FM 102.7. I guess rush do small chit chat for our sister station Classic FM on top, and the releasement of my book Daddy's Girl on top Classic FM will be our sister station. I make you know hear my voice for the time where I say I will come back, but now I don't come back, we will take our trending gist as you're supposed to take. And don't forget that at 2 o'clock, go reach 3 o'clock, will be time for us today for Inside Special Request time. And when that time reach, we'll tell you how the modus operandi on top, how to go about 27 minutes past 1:09 time, they talk to then on Wednesday, June 24th, 2026. So we're there for Inside the Trending Gist right now. Tiwa Savage, the trend. So some things where they see about Tiwa Savage right now, these things, they allegedly. Now, only Tiwa go fit come clear the air. We know at some point she and Wizkid been get some kind of a relationship, but it never really clear within exactly shell between the two of them, because for some years now they know they do collab again, they know they show up together as friends, as everybody sabi them to be. You know, just be like everybody don't jack while go their own different lanes. But this person tweet, his name now Solomon, and in Twitter handle that guy at guy like Solomon, he say Tiwa Savage go live and talk about her personal issues with Wizkid. She say now Wizkid take her virginity and always one day take her anytime then they about to release new music. She also reveals say she don't come out plenty belle for him. That's now what in this guy they tweet. So this one later affect their working relationship. According to her, after she no agreed to continue to they take with Wizkid stopped to make songs with her. Now this man, Nain Tokam, Solomon, Twitter handle at guy like Solomon. So Tiwa Savage can try respond to the waiting in talk. She's on her way to airport.
1: Wait, guys, I had to come outside. I'm at the airport and my team are with me, so I had to tell them that I'm trying to make a phone call because they will not allow me to do this video. But I hear there's one useless man that's talking reckless on social media, setting ring lights for a successful woman. I have to respect you because you look older, but sir, are you okay? Are you normal? About you, be more in, sir. I be wearing jewelry, sir. I have to go, I have to go, I have a plane to catch. I'll see you in New York.

0: Okay, so now what in Tiwa talk? Then another thing could happen again. Tiwa Savage, they do Instagram live with her son. Say her son Jamil talk, say, "Mom, I would like to see my dad today, please. It don't be some time. I wish to stay close to him." Say allegedly, Tiwa Savage responds, "No, Jamil, no fit see him at this time. Please regard me as both your mom and your dad. The father way they seek, you know they demonstrate care for you. He never initiate contact. He never provide financial support. So my son, please stay composed." Say Jamil Kongsko say, "Mom, I don't observe numerous comments on the life. Mom, they use the term ashawo. So I know comprehend in meaning. Can you please explain it, Mom?" Say Tiwa Savage end the live immediately. Now somebody in Twitter right now in handle now Wisdom Godfrey at Godfrey Wise 44495. Now in tweet this parole put for here. All I go talk now say it is very rude to go on top somebody's social media or even live go they insult them. It is very, very rude. It is uncultured. It is uncalled for. Even if the person another one, you know, consign you. Hear what the person won't talk and move. Why go they insult, use those kind of words? Now imagine, okay, if this account where this person put here, not true, not really, really true, then we need to learn. We need to stop this whole unnecessarily insult on top person. Kilo de, it don't make sense. Also, the message where I they see for here for the life. Now they see pick me, Merry Christmas, Mama Jam Jam, Merry Christmas, Queen. You know, I know say yes, people go always say a lot of things and all of that, but I don't know how true that particular story they, but now waiting somebody tweet talk and a lot of different things way then they talk about another one con tweet say Tiwa Savage talk say she and Timaya then take say she say according to this person now waiting being handle now at honeypot 3033 and they give you all this Twitter handle so that if you go on top X and you see them you will not say I call them out because all these allegations. Nothing they proven. As according to waiting this person tweet, he say Tiwa Savage speak out, say she and Timaya don't take. Say she exchanged her body for collabo. The collabo where she get with Timaya for their popular song In My Head. See, because that time she know to get money and she want to revive her career and fame. So she no get any option than to sacrifice her body and she no ever regret them because the song turn out to be a hit. To be honest with you, first of all, I know they related to Tiwa. And I like her song. I like how she her performance. She be performer, good, very good performer. She get very beautiful voice. I know they related to her. But to be very honest, I really know to believe this Tiwa person put for you. Say Natiwa talker. Because the Tiwa way I don't see for interviews, where she don't talk about her experiences with different people, where she don't date. For one day, she don't mention Timaya. So where all this one they come out from? So before you go believe anything you see on social media, do your findings properly. Do them well before you come the card and say, "Hey, Tiwa this one, Tiwa that one, Tiwa this one." You go just the carry news where you know you yourself where they carry and you don't know whether not true or that you know true. Most of the time, it is better for the parties involved to come out talk say, this thing na so it be or no be so it be." I beg, make una dey careful with anything una dey see on top. Social media very important, very, very, very important. That now why she did trend for different things. Aside from that, she say she get everything where she supposed to work against them, but God they use them work for me. No be even question now how God design them. So just different reasons we make Tiwa the trend. Somebody tweet say Tiwa Savage is 46 years old and she age like fine wine. You know, it's a bit take care of yourself. And of course, you know, people not go believe your age. You know, so far, so good now. We think they make Tiwa Savage the trend. I even think that because of her song. And that song where she released of recent, where she carry energy, where she carry Wandy Cole and Marvel on for Instagram. I share now for different things. They're careful what they see for social media. They're very, very careful. They very, very, very careful. Okay. On to the next one. we get 414 assists, 414 assists. What happened? So this Madam Tracy Ohiri, they drag VDM over in video on top Showere DSS address. She say, VDM, do you know say you dey mentally unstable? Every smart Nigeria sabi am except you. You dey lie to followers say DSS will arrest you for Abuja Airport. That severe complaint will get you into trouble and you no go come back from am. Now wetin she dey, now wetin she dey tell VDM. But it is VDM don dey talk saying go, she been talk saying go arrest Showore. Go use DSS arrest Showore. So now it don't happen now. Maybe you don't dey catch her that say she be at top camp, she be at top camp. VDM getting on for body. As much as he has many, they do a lot of good things for the people, for the masses. He get his own for body. They will hear what she talk.
1: Martins Osi. Do you know you have a mental problem? Why is it that every smart and intelligent person in this country already knows you have a mental problem, but you are the only one that has failed to realize that you have a serious mental problem? You have a mental problem, and see, like seriously, you need therapy. Why is it that when it comes to Showore, you came out yesterday, I've been trying to ignore you, because since yesterday they arrested Showore, I'm not happy. The thing affected me, and that is why you see I've not been doing a lot of videos. I'm not happy. My heart is shattered and broken with the way things are in this country. Children cannot be inside the bush. And they relieve DSS to come and pick up Showore. Is DSS Tinubu? Why Tinubu not come court? Why Tinubu not come out, come for court? Why did Tinubu send DSS? Is DSS Tinubu? If Showore called Tinubu a criminal, is it DSS that Showore called a criminal? See, a lot of things they frustrate me about this country. Since yesterday, I'm not in a happy mood. Did you hear me? That's why I don't want to respond to the previous video that you did yesterday, saying that Showore does not have a structure. I mean the Showore that before your father, that your father that failed so much to raise you in a good way. Because if your father raised you right, a lot of headache you're giving us in this country will not be experiencing it now. A lot of this vision you brought.
0: Okay, we need to stop there because the video now about 5 minutes long. We'll not get that luxury of time to play the full video. So obviously this one a fight between herself and Very Dark Man. As Very Dark Man he talks, he sure you know get a structure. Very Dark Man, before he started, they say person no get structure. You yourself as an individual, you need to show a little bit of an example. What do you mean by person no get structure? So when you say no get structure, what's in exactly? Because I know before a Showore fan, but the little way I said about Showore, this talk where they do now, don't they do them since 19 Mungu Park? Since 19 Mungu Park, you don't they talk against within a way, whether injustice, whether unfairness, you don't they talk from the time when you be young, up till now. So, you know, start today. You don't talk totally lies. Secondly, VDM, we know all of everybody knows, say, you get some unresolved issues, but at least allow him to solve, resolve your own before you go come carry your own and come put for inside the matter. How many you want me to solve? Well, as for mental stability, man, no did that one. You know, look me as somebody who know the unstable mentally. No, everybody go talk within they want to when then they vex. Madam Tracy Ohiri. You will need to really, really calm down on top of this whole matter and just allow, make them fit resolve the matters they were supposed to resolve them. But VDM, you need to learn. It's not be everything we shall and I go talk. The good way you do, go talk about them. That time where you go just, where you go, you walk around the people, you know, enter inside any armor. Everybody praise you. When injustice there and they speak against them, everybody go, yes, they talk true. But the woman went not to enter like that. If we say we love you, then we need to be able to tell you where they do well and where you know they do well. That one day very important. But I beg, una be adults, we're gonna try to resolve on our issues as adults, no be to come online to do video for video they drive. I beg. Too many issues in the country. May we know can they add unnecessary fight to the whole matter. So one for assist, that now one. For different reasons, sha, not being any heavy necessary reason like that. But that one at the cocoa of the whole matter. So DJ Chicken, the trend. What happened, DJ Chicken? In the in like chicken. Now still this, I beg now. Now see this whole video matter. But aside from that, they say DJ Chicken last night, Wizkid and DJ Tunze, then they for inside club. Say them bring drink to DJ Chicken. Say Wizkid suddenly talks saying they look for a ring. Now I tell them say no get the ring. Say Wizkid, DJ Tunze and say DJ Tunze and Wizkid can't get arguments and fight. Say DJ Tunze can't slap him. Hey God. Hey, what in the happen now? Why everybody the para the vex like this? So this account nasty from Wisdom Godfrey at Godfrey Wiz 444495. So allegedly na DJ Chicken 90 tweet this tweet. So he say himself that na DJ Chicken, Wizkid and DJ Tunze. Oops, I pronounced them well. I've been at Tunes. Then they with him for inside club. Say they meet him, come bring him drink. Say suddenly Wizkid talk saying they find a ring. So he got to tell them, say, ah, but you don't get ring now. Say now so Wizkid and DJ Tunes come get arguments and fight. Say DJ Tunes slap him. That's not DJ Chicken. Say keep him private. Today for inside Lagos, some boys go attack him and start to beat him up. Say he don't do anything wrong. He is innocent. So he limit him, say, to show some respect. Say he no say Wizkid day behind this whole matter. Say Wizkid day behind that. How you take no say now Wizkid day behind that? And the video where would they see for ground? You know, nice. See as them beat him like Tish. What did he do? What did be all this go beat this person because he vexed? If not true, say now this whole matter. Then you go need to go to the right quarters. The law enforcement, the police did there. Go tender your complaint. If you feel say Nain really do am, If you say that Nain really do am, or if you know anybody, we will call them to order. Somebody can say DJ Chicken don't go chop beating again. So actually, that matter it did true. And like I tell Una before, DJ Chicken the trend because they say once again they beat him for car crash. Many they call on top FRSC intervention. Others they argue say if he be ritual. Say between 2023 and 9 don't crash car like 6 times. December 2023, he crashed Mercedes Benz SUV for Lekki. August 2024, he crashed into person for the Lagos Ibadan Expressway and he run, then catch him and then beat him. November 1st, 2025, he crashed into 2 motorcycles, he wounded rider and passenger. Say the angry mob beat him. Ogun State government vowed to prosecute him. November 23rd, 2025, he then involved in lone car crash for Lekki. He narrowly avoid pedestrian as he drive the red Benz. As he drive the red Benz, enter inside quarter. Obama go call him ditch. He say he don't they involve in unreported crash before December 1st and 23rd, according to Ogun State government. June 2026, he don't they involve in another crash which results in 2 beating. The details of this matter is still they develop. So as it is now, he say boys just meet him, they beat him because of that fight where he get with Wizkid for inside club. Say Wizkid day behind them. But now the whole 2 don't come out. No be Wizkid day behind them. Now you just the crash car. Why you the crash car? Why you the crash car anyhow? Eh? And the can see blood for him body. Hey God. You do alright. Somebody tweet said DJ Chicken almost break person balcony glass because he wants saving cloth. Him save that clutch touch ground. Everybody for that he said go die. Hey, wala wala wala. Now what? So all these accidents when just they get anyhow, waiting there inside in body, waiting they happen. I mean, then swear for you. Now cause. Because we don't understand in how many years only you just a crash then hit people anyhow, they want people anyhow with your car. Ha! How did they talk up for everybody? Say shake for me, Abi. Ha! The time they laugh me. Ha! This one you need deliverance, so serious deliverance. They need you need to go find everything that happened. Cause why you go just how you go they drive and then all of a sudden you go on the crash car anyhow. They hit people anyhow. Kilo they. Some people say maybe na ritual. If you know be that one, something is wrong somewhere. Something dey wrong somewhere, somewhere, somewhere. And only if you open my talk, that time if you go agree. Anyway, Shana, that's why DJ Chicken they train. But I even think say na actual DJ. Maybe na comedian, they just they call him DJ Chicken because which kind of name be that one? Well, before I close my mouth, notice say old Oyo National Park, the trend. So what it happen? They say Sunday Egboho Osa, they use technology to comb the old Oyo National Park, saying they use impersonal resources. Saying go need at least 20 drones to properly cover the park. With just one drone, they don't spot a camp. The violent Fulani bandits don't take over the large park. Kudos to Sunday Egboho. So in essence, now Sunday Egboho, they use their own resources. They try find out where these bandits then they be so that they could go there easy to fit I think rescue the children and bring an end to all this unnecessary insecurity. So they say Sunday go and in Iru Ekun security network members then carry drone go the old Oyo National Park to rescue abducted Uriwe school children and their teachers. So that now why old Oyo National Park the trend. We will wait for the outcome of this particular parole we just offload. So I can say give you another information. They say they see them, they make efforts towards bringing back the kidnapped victim for Oyo State, saying inspect parts of the old Oyo National Park and following reports of insecurity around the Boho and neighboring communities for inside Oyo State. This now waiting they do with resources from your own pockets. Okay, we look forward to the outcome of this information we just said drop. So and we hope say those children go be rescued. That now our prayer every day. That now all we will get on top of a trending gist. By 2 o'clock it will be time for special request time. You just celebrate any landmark birthday, 40, 50, even 45. I think 45 now landmark too, Abi. No, so 40, 50, 60, 70, those now landmark birthdays. Now, wedding anniversary, 10 years, 20 years, 30 years, 40 years. That one, a landmark anniversary. Somebody don't do something very good for you where they're worthy of mentioning for the whole world to hear. Drop your comments on top of WhatsApp line 08100130349. Somebody they try call. Who they will line? Hello?
2: Hello.
0: Good afternoon. What be your name? Yeah.
2: Israel,
0: okay. Where did they come from?
2: They come from Badana.
0: Okay.
2: You're
0: going to talk louder. What do you talk? Entertainment news yesterday. Yeah. Whether if I give an entertainment news yesterday,
2: yeah.
0: Now me say you know, listen now. If I quite come up for inside you, I drop entertainment news. So now, what do you call to ask me? It is well with you. This person say, until DJ, please continue with your news live VDM matter before they come. Okay, leave the VDM matter before they come for you, Austin from. I don't talk anything bad about VDM now. I don't talk anything about them, but I don't leave them. I say, make them resolve their issues as adults outside social media. And make them leave all this do video. And it's all do. I beg that one up. Now get work shower. Ha! To record one video, it be as if they get. So you get the time to really sit down and say, okay, I will answer you. Kinikon. Ego come. Ah, no, now. No, now. I beg. May we take this call? Hello.
3: Hello.
0: Good afternoon.
3: Good afternoon. What's your name?
0: Waiting be your name, where they call from?
3: Anderson.
0: Eh?
3: Anderson,
0: where they call from?
3: From Alaba,
0: okay.
3: Concerning that Madam Tracy, you call her. When in the video get crash. What if that name where you call from? Madam Tracy, are we?
0: Madam Tracy,
3: Madam Tracy.
0: Yes.
3: Madam Tracy. See, one thing with video, not to say you will open me at the follow video. If you listen to video, list to finish, you go get points. Video be like teacher. You get what that woman talk for that video where you make. Everybody get your own choice to follow child.
0: Mm-hmm.
3: Say they not trade video where. Say video need their therapist to work on him. I swear, video, man. Even get knowledge, part of people where they finish for us for the university. Because they follow him. I know what they talk. That video where video do yesterday, he get information where he draw. If you listen well, me, I listen to the video and they are ready to where they will go court with it. You get point when you make say everything not be violent. Maybe they not go there, go fight, say fish or leaf. That guy they talk truth, but you know, say because they're this guy now. Get influence. And many people don't like I'm telling you the truth. VDN not my brother, not be the same place. But I love VDN. For with okay now VDN go on your state. Create awareness. Say for the certain students they are missing before. Igbo will come outside soon. And Igbo will do the country for that to happen. See, things, social media, person need to use the brain, they do some kind of thing because everybody they create video to get view for Facebook, Instagram, Twitter. You get. So if you list of video, you need to list you where, check what the person they talk, play video two times. Even the book where they read, if you read book once, maybe you're not going to understand that. But if you get some kind, even though film, if you watch only once, if you watch at the second times, you go say I not get here clear that time. Video. If you listen well, video na teacher na. Video. If video get TV station like this, now I go they watch from morning to night. Because the advice when they give to youth, Allah, nobody unless na fella. Now you don't talk all those where video they talk. Now reality they talk and are true. But people where they don't. Put up for mind, say this guy, to the do this. He want, you say, I be number one. Now he be the issue with the girl like this. If all of them come together, I'm telling you, this country will go forward. I'm telling you. Because they say one tree cannot make a forest. So now I'll get to talk with that.
0: Thank you very much, Joe. Before you go, I would like to clear one thing. Now, my point now say, Everybody go agree with what they talk. Even if they are true, they talk. Nobody everybody yes. Go agree with you. My point is, I say, see, if all this issue of I need to answer this person via video, make them stop them. We get too many issues on graph inside this country where everybody they deal with. You go come, they carry this one, they enter in. Okay, that video where you don't do now, waiting can't be the essence for inside now. Say, you need therapy, in the mentally or stable, waiting can't be the essence of that video where she can't do now.
1: That is what I'm telling you.
0: Exactly. No, I agree with waiting you they talk. Now I don't get problem with if you decide to do video. It won't sensitize people or waiting that they talk. But my own I say if the same stuff now waiting you they do them well. No call enter them. Can they do one thing. This whole show away matter. You don't get issue with show away. You know that very well. Exactly. You get issue with show away. So now we be saying, sure, okay, they don't remand her for inside the custody now based upon the say, you know, appear in court when you supposed to appear in court. And then this whole matter don't offload now. Some maturity, they very important. Separate whatever issue where you get with person and then face the other one where they for grand. And should they complain based upon say, you don't talk, maybe you don't talk one or two about the show array based upon the issues where they don't get.
3: Yes. So, You make one point here. Let me land. Let me tell you something. You get what VDN talk. VDN say for court, they be like courties, all those judges, for a video yesterday. You say, show worry, come that court. But they go do it like saying no come or time because they won't set her up. If VDN hate her, reach. And you open people for this country to know, say, that place where they call court. Not be play something, they be like carcass. So we need to use our wisdom more because the way this country they go, see what did they keep this country? They say now just politics and tribalism, religion. Because if you don't like person, the person from your village or from your state, you won't just follow and like everything they do, say they right. I'm not supposed to be like that. Even though you're all picking, if you do wrong, caution for people front. You said, you know, say before my parents tell me this kind of thing, which I do, they wrong. Ah, truth is, they wrong. But you call the side down for there. Later, I can't go and call the contract. That's where you do no good, though. You destroy that picking.
0: I get you. No, I get you. Thank you very much. Thank you. Eh? Thank you so much for sharing. I appreciate. Thank you so much, Anderson. Okay. You still fit to respond to any of the stories that we've shared for inside the trending gist. 5 more minutes before 2 o'clock will show, we could enter inside a special request time. So we enjoy some music from Chanel. I say from Chanel, from Black Bones. They call him Chanel. They carry Ashake for this song. We get Your Love by Loye J and featuring Spyro. Enjoy. No go anywhere.

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Chanel, fuck on ballet. 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

0: Il était ma bien, c'est celui-là, ma charisme. 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
2: follow, I know we say I get follow, my swag is a follow, solo, follow,
0: Fresh Prince of Bel Air, on my neck you got that, bad girl say she want Chanel.

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Anywhere we enter, they no money matter day. 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But we see the grind even on a Sunday. 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Anywhere we enter, they no money matter day. 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

0: bateo, bate bang para ya meo, bate bang buena bacao, bate bang y tiri ya meo, papá bate bang buena bateo, y tiene mi tiri ya no, ana me buena guanyonde, y tiri mundo guanyo,
1: what we don't do, when they be asking movie this one, you know never see jondi, you know more to be the boy, anywhere we enter the new money matter day, anywhere I day everybody want it. 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Or more than more to feed the God.
0: Anywhere we enter, the nobody matter day. 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

matter. 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

0: So Nigeria FM 102.7 Black Fab, keep on moving. When in feature, when in, not be feature, the collabo. Oh my god. The collabo collaborate with DJ Neptune for the song Keep On Moving. Welcome back from that baby break. 9 minutes past 2:09, time to talk. Now before we enter inside the special request time, make we hear this voice note. Very important.
1: TDG, good afternoon. Gentle Sticks. So, so much tension everywhere. But this one are my own complaints, yeah. So I'm worried about the price of gas. It's still high. The price of gas is still high outside there. The price is still high. And seriously, 2,000 naira for just 1 kg. So I still ask this question, say, when this thing will come down? At least gradually, the fuel price is coming down, gradually. So what about the gas price? Won't it come down? And my own question be that, though. My own question be that. And today is number 41D, these children. Still day for Oyo State. They have not been released. The president is not saying anything. The governor, everybody. And buy on Oliga for Arise TV. Get mind the talk, see. You know, see the reason why Nigerians they complain, say hungry day, where everything they well stabilized, economy is okay. See, until the DJ, they won't make us run mad for this country. Seriously. It's
0: Gentle Sticks, I feel related to everything they talk. All of us they experience the hardship. So when they come up talk, say which hardship, if they make us say, I've been a different country with it for inside. Now, sadly, they, I believe, I won't believe, say they know what thing they go on, but they don't want to accept reality, say, now what thing they happen. What do we want to do? We'll continue to push and hope for a better Nigeria. As for the issue of gas, we don't know. We don't know when the price of gas will come down. Some families don't revert to kerosene. Some don't revert back to charcoal. So they know they cook for inside kitchen and for outside. You know, because of the cost of gas. I remember a time where a full gas cylinder be 1,200 to fill up, to refill your gas. 1,200. Now, if one liter, no, my liter, they call it, of gas. 1 kg of gas, now 2K. Then, how much 3K, what 3 kg won't do for you? How much 5 kg won't do for you? So they talk of heavy thousands just to refill your gas. Well, God will help us. And now all I go talk. Now, social request time we need for insight. So, Gentle Sif and my papa, thank you so much for your contribution. I appreciate it. Okay, so therefore, this side and special request time. For social request time, if you request for special request, if you want, maybe even call the people involved, so we go call them. Tell them, say, social person, say, maybe we wish you a happy birthday. If you remember, a landmark birthday. 40, 50, 60, 70. Now, if you do that shout out on behalf of whoever it be, where they close to you, where they hit those landmark age. And if now say, okay, you want to appreciate somebody, even if they're your spouse, for something where they outstanding, where they do for you. Tell us now. We'll go help you do the shout out. Do them on your behalf. But if you say, oh, I want to thank my wife for taking care of me, now what did she sign up for? When will I do for better for what? She signed up, say she go cook, she go do all these things to take care of you as her husband. And when children come inside, also na responsibility. Even though the husband too, you get your own responsibility. But when you say, oh, I won't thank my husband for say how they take care of me. Now you're now in responsibility. What did he sign up for? Say everything will consign you now in responsibility. But it's something where they're very outstanding. Social person, Uncle Lagbaja give me 1M, 2M, make I take start my business. Or he support me when I did in need. I did X, Y, I did this kind of matter. This person can't help me. He did worthy of emulation. And he did worthy of thanking him publicly. They say, na picking ways, I be say thank you and show gratitude. Now go collect more. That na proverb for inside Yoruba. I be tired. Na Gen Z. She not understand her language. You understand? But you know, Sabi speak. Hey, aye. Anyway, I talk for another day. So if you drop on for our WhatsApp line 081-001-303-49081-001-303-49081-001-303-49081-001-303-49. So go wait for your messages, make it enter. If you want drop voice note, if you want call mobile line or WhatsApp line, we will take your calls. Hello? Hello?
2: Hello.
0: Good afternoon,
2: Good afternoon. Good afternoon, ma.
0: Yes, sir. What can be your name? Where they call from?
2: This is Dan Baba from Abuja.
0: Dan Baba from Abuja, how you day?
2: I did fine. I did the DJ. Oh, Mr. Godwin.
0: Godwin, they alright.
2: They don't start in leave.
0: No, never start. Now next week, go start.
2: Okay.
0: Mm-hmm.
2: Sorry, quickly. I was listening to people review this morning, but I was so busy then I don't have time to call on them. Was not concerning this man they talk. This special advisor to president. This Bayo Onanuga. Hello.
0: I listen to you.
2: He said there is no hardship in Nigeria. Everything is well. He was talking. Was talking this morning. In fact, I don't know. It was said they say President Tinubu was not doing anything. Coastal Road was not, is it not achievement? Student fund, is it not achievement? I was so ashamed as they imagine that. I mean they don't change this country, not be the same country we have this Monday. I mean the Nigeria where we day now this Monday, now they talk like this, say achievement, not the Nigeria, see everybody they live well in Nigeria, this that. So I can wonder, say, okay, when not be a problem. Now, in the, I don't blame them. The reason why I don't blame them, they say, in the talk for the government, and Nigeria never be for them. If you say Nigeria be for them once, all this thing, when they talk this morning, I'm not sure, say, go talk them. Now, look at the children that they kidnap at all your states. Now, personal person, when not the government, some they go. If people, when they kidnap for a village, he go there, say, give them two hours ultimatum. Before the 2 hours, they release those people. Now, this morning now, at the washer now, he don't do the old Oyo this thing now. To go and look for Dochi, was using his own private drone to locate all those children. Now, all those kind of things. So, by your Nanuga, not the CM, he not hear anything. He don't know what they happen for this country. When they talk, say Archie not there for this, you not there for Nigeria. See everything they okay for Nigeria. I'm not surprised you until they did. I know that Santa man.
0: So we see him.
2: I was surprised. When they hear those things, the thing they shock me. Went by you. Why can a normal human being they open him out? They talk like this. Say Archie not be Nigeria. Everything they okay. In the country, in the country. I said, well, I'm not to blame her because in the job there, and there in the job, so I'm not to blame her.
0: Well, thanks for sharing. It is sad when people weigh they in position, we suppose they see these things and call them out, but they say, no, be like so. It is really, really sad, to be very honest. But with the hope and pray, say, not in no long distance time, things will change. Things will change for the better, economy will better.
2: Because, okay, see what happened in Ekiti last week Saturday. When they voted last week Saturday in Ekiti, see the way they are using money to buy vote. See all those guys, when they give them money, they now show it online. Say, see, they why 15,000 naira and don't vote. Can you imagine? So how can the country that we are hoping to be all right tomorrow, and it will, all those kind of things, they happen?
0: Well, you, where they you on your own party, get your own duty not to sell your own vote. She don't sell her own vote. You no sell no, your I own. Said, I understand you. I get what you in the talk. We don't follow. We don't talk about them before. You get your own responsibility. Everybody go do what they want, but you on your own, you know what they right. You go do the right thing for what you do. What they for front. What they expect to the front to the way they for front. I don't know whether I make any sense.
2: Yeah. You make sense. You make sense, man.
0: All right.
2: That is the truth because I said it yesterday in the morning on that. At this time, what we need as a Nigerian, If you know that you are a bona fide Nigerian, go and get your PPC. If people think that, okay, maybe, you know, most of the Nigeria, for me, what do I think? You see, the reason why most of them, they collect money, you see, they say vote, no, they can't for Nigeria. But when you get our, because many people know they vote. If you know vote, it go easier for them to rig the election. Nobody go ask them any question. But if you get your PPC and you go out to go and vote and you defend your vote, to rig the election, it go very hard. Now only your vote can change this country. That is just it.
0: Thank you very much for calling and for sharing. We appreciate. Thank you.
2: Thank you.
0: Yes, sir. Okay, I beg right now.

now we about to unite. You on me. So there will be hitting on me. Still on, still having dreams. We are never resting on part of the dream. Mind my business. You know be money though. Don't come on for me. We don't progress. I'm not in that money.

on how we bought you and I. Views on me. Love that we be hitting on me. Still on, still how we dream. We are never rich, I'm part of the dream. Mind you my business. If you don't be money, don't come my soul. We were from the sea. I'm looking at money, not money, not money, not money, not money. I'm blessing, I'm chasing paper, no time for love. What's up, my life? Money, money, money, money, money, no money. I give you everything, you know, that's my love. What's up, my life? Money, money, money, money, money.

Welcome back, Money Gbedu of AK7 and I'm also not enjoying. And before you sing your own CK featuring Kid Carter, say African girls. Now you know it in the talk, say then get with it. It's the thing where Africa say African girls get now waiting. They want some girls, they won't kid themselves on top. Some don't even kid themselves. I know they mock anybody, but now the reality ready for grants. So God will help us. Welcome back. 35 minutes past 2, 9 time, the talk. Now, special request time, 9 we did for inside. So, and for inside special request time, you go fit send out a special request for landmark birthday, landmark wedding anniversary. Something heavy where somebody don't do. Like, for it, like, make I give an example with Taye now. If I tell Taye, I won't send you on an all expenses trip, go any country of your choice. Now, something big now. Something of that, something like that. Or I did in a situation now. Nah, this person can't help me. Waiting, he give me. Is they worthy of, you know, mentioning to appreciate that person, you know? So things like that. Like now, if somebody carry car, don't give me the key. Say now your own. You just are not gonna mention her. I go mention her. Go mention her. Now I don't cry. Say for the past 2 weeks, we never get light for our estate. How much money I did buy for first? Someone just said, Lady J, I don't like make you day. I don't like to hear say you distressed. Take this, confirm, you know. I go mention her. Who no go mention? Like Auntie IBK now, she don't bless me. I don't mention her. Even though I don't talk the figure. I don't go talk the figure. Leave her like that. But now say something they way would they worth. Abby? Worth mentioning. Sometimes when you know they mention the exact.

0: do this, you also protect the other person as well. I know my friend of mine where they cater for widows. Many times when she they post, say, okay, XYZ don't send us money, say we divide among a certain number of widows. She will say, go that person DM. I be DM or no, okay. She says she know they want reveal the full identity of their benefactor. Say, God, I know some of them. If we release the whole identity of that benefactor, now we go enter that person DM and say, this one, that one. You know, if it fully vouch for people like that. Yes or no? No, besides the talk, so anybody go do any magumago. But sometimes it is very, very necessary and important to protect. No, leave my that. All right, message say, good afternoon, Sister Lady J. I want to call my friend Freeman Bamidele as he's celebrating his birthday. This is his number. How old be your friend? How old him be? Jacob Tornado Mehento from Badagry. How old be your friend? Lady JJ, good afternoon. Help me call Evangelist Chidi. Today na him birthday. Tell him say God go continue to bless him. The grace and the oil of God upon him. No go down. I love him so much. Happy birthday once again. Susan from First Tag. Susan from First Tag. How old Evangelist Chidi be? Landmark birthday. No be just birthday. Say that somebody birthday. Oh yeah, call. Landmark birthday. He don't reach 40. He don't reach 50. In the approach 60. He don't reach 60. This na landmark age is where we dey celebrate. So you will need to give us clarity on top the age of Evangelist Chidi. And you too will say, make I greet your friend. Jacob, how old be your friend? Very, very seriously important. Important. But we will take message where they make us, where will make you understand why would they do waiting, will they do, will they come back?
1: From man, we want, make we help and beg your wife. Make she no cut her hair.
2: Hello, God, I beg me follow my madam talk. Since when we marry, she too fine for my eyes. She don't need to do anything. But recently, she just decided to say she want to cut her hair. And I don't like her at all. I beg. Let me follow her talk.
1: To another man, we see make we help and thank your wife. We support her with money.
3: Okay, I want to tell him thank you. That everything I do for him, I do for us.
1: And another person, day, we still want babe. We don't move on from relationship. We don't end 2 years ago.
4: Hello, Eunice. I don't get try your number now. Why no one pick my call? I know it's already 2 years, but I still love you. Come house now. I miss you. I don't too miss you, I beg. That guy, nothing if you do, I know if you do pass out. I beg.
1: Even call girl man, we just us babe. We never agree. But once make we help and put mouth for the matter.
5: Now your boyfriend be Adewale.
3: And my friend, no be boyfriend.
5: He say like you. He want us to show you agree.
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Now all of us always get our stories to tell. This kid's story start from Oju Elegba. I mean, they sing about her. How in they always hustle to work from MODOK Studios. Say today now, in they thank God for life. You know if it explain how in they feel. And who knows, say that boy where they always go Oju Elegba, but one day become the superstar where they make this country smile. Who know? So where you come from? You know, defeat determine your future. You fit come from the worst of the worstest of the worstest. Whether na Kukumaiko, whether na Buleba. All those where people know they consider as somewhere where somebody of prominence will come from. One day your story go change, but they sing about them. Hey, see all the way all about the chat. Hey, Limpopo, Limpopo, Limpopo. No sin for Ajegunle Indi. Hey, see you now. Haha. So you see. Your background enough to determine your future. See Whiskey today. Who go no say now from Oju Elegba in start as a studio. They say na studio rat they call them. Where they always they even where they call studio rat, they studio. They every session. Hoping say somebody go see them, notice them, and give them a chance. Today, where Whiskey day. So no look down on your days of small beginning. Because the end of it go day great. I don't talk motivational speaker. Welcome back from that Gbedu break. Of course, Whiskey give us Oju Elegba. Before he sing his own, Tenny give us Zion, where she feature Olamide for Inside the Gbedu. And of course, these are songs we don't play from time where I close mouth. 11 minutes to 3, 9 time they talk now. Inside special request time, 9 weekday. So today, now the 24th of June 2026. Of course, this is the hottest, the smokiest, the baddest media show on top radio. Walk chop with the first voice, Godwin Aruwayo Mwali DJ. Atalugo one of Niger FM 102.7. So more requests they come inside. This message say, good afternoon, Lady JJ. Please help me wish my lovely mommy happy birthday. She's 71 years today. Wow. Now landmark, this one Ibio. I wish you long life and prosperity in good health and wealth. You shall live long to eat the fruit of your labor. God's grace shall be sufficient for you. Keep glowing in divine health. In Jesus' name, amen. Oh, I love you, Mom. Oh, from your daughter. Aww, it's sweet, though. When your doctor, when you're picking good, they express love to you publicly. It means a lot. In the meantime, so they get the number down. Who now don't buy my book? Buy my book. Buy my book. That is girl. Buy him. He's on top seller. Buy him. If you need the link, I will send the link to you. Buy him. Very important. Important. Buy him. I'm going to call Nkechinere Mama. She put the name. You don't put my mama name, oh. In Kechinyere, how you want me to address your mama now? Hey, wala wala. I wish I call. Custom landlady. Thank God for apps like Truecaller. We go expose the name.

Okay, oh, Nke Chinyere, your mama no pick the call. Oh, you say her name na Mrs. Juliana Ekeogu. Okay, mommy no pick call. Oh, maybe she dey very busy. 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I call, but me will try again. Me will try a second time.

0: Okay, oh, we don't try second time. 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But wish her a happy 71 birthday on our behalf. Eh? Long life and prosperity. They wish her every beautiful thing which she desire. This one, she don't enter 71. She will see many more years. In good health, in strength, she will chop the fruit of her labor. On her day of rejoicing, nobody go replace her. 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So I don't pray for her. So just wish her happy birthday on our behalf. Okay, should they call back? Should they call back?
1: Hello?
0: Hello, ma. Good afternoon, ma.
1: Afternoon.
0: Yes, ma. My name is Lady J. They call you from Niger FM 102.7.
1: Please, I'm very busy.
0: Now, your daughter, away. In Kechinere, Mama end the call, though. Okay. Mama end the call. We'll be one wish I'm happy birthday. Mama end the call. It's all right. Happy birthday to her. God bless her and keep her. In Jesus' name, amen. 7 minutes to 3:09 time they talk. We will still remind you now of our message and then we will move on to the next modus operandi.
2: From man, we want make we help and beg your wife. Make she no cut her hair.
3: Hello, Godwin. I beg me follow my madam talk. Since when we marry, she too fine for my eyes. She no need do anything. But recently, she just decided she want to cut her hair. And I no like her at all. I beg. Let me follow her talk.
2: To another man, we see make we help and thank your wife. We support her with money.
4: Okay, I want to tell him thank you. That everything I do for him, I do for us.
2: And another person day, we still want babe. We don't move on from relationship. We don't end 2 years ago.
5: Hello, Eunice. I don't try your number now. Why no one pick my call? I know it's already 2 years, but I still love you. Come house now. I miss you. I don't too miss you, I beg. That guy, nothing if you do and if you do pass out, I beg.
2: Even poor girl, man, we just us, babe. We never agree. But who wants make weapon and put mouth for the matter?
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0: Welcome back from that break. I know everybody go on that say, how I take them? How I want take do? I don't feel fight them now. I don't feel fight them. At least I don't explain, because then call back and I can't explain who I be, how the call come about, and the intention where they behind them. So they say like that. It they happen once in a while. So I beg, Nkechinyere, no vex. So yeah, Mama no understand. So just they patient with her. But we take this voice note.
1: 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I did.
0: I did fine. Don't
1: you? Thank you so very much. Now you, let me one greet for your good work.
0: Aww.
1: Take care.
0: My thank name you.
1: Omo, yesterday I can't send you a message. That time I said the message don't go. The message no come. But any time when you're ready, just call me. I will send my number. Thank you so much. Have a great day. Bye.
0: Yeah, Mrs. Omo, thank you. No worry, I go update you. Eh? I go update you. Thank you so much for that encouraging message. Auntie Lady J, please help me call my wife to wish her happy birthday. She turned 46 years on Monday, June 22nd. Help me wish her more years and more grace. Her name is Mrs. Rachel Bankole. I go tamper justice with mercy. So go call you, Mr. Bankole, go call your wife. But I beg. Help me tell her make she hold phone, no. And I bet make she no off phone for me on top of my head or air. Is there one guy? I don't go like that other call, they make me feel some type of way, but is there okay, they alright. It happen. Now some of the package where they come with the job.

0: Hello.
1: Hello, ma. Good afternoon, ma.
0: Good afternoon.
1: Yes, ma. My name is Naledi J. They call you from Niger FM 102.7.
0: Yes, ma.
1: Yes, ma. Your husband send us message. Say today now you say you turn 46 years on Monday, June 22nd. So he say he won't wish you happy birthday, more years and more grace.
0: Thank you, ma'am.
1: Happy birthday, happy 46th birthday. You go see plenty more years. In good health, in strength, you go chop the fruit of your labor. Eh? On your day of rejoicing, nobody go replace you. Nobody go gather to tell you sorry. Amen. Happy birthday, ma. Yes, ma. Yes, ma. God bless you, ma. Yes, ma. Yes, ma. Okay, I think that's our last call for today. In a few minutes, go enter Tinkling News with Mofejiro. Don't enter. She still never buy my book. Sure they give me promise, audio promise. I'm not going to take her. You must buy that because I didn't buy your market. Don't buy your market more than one.
2: That's my market. You don't tell everything I say.
1: Their market, they sell confirm perfume and I didn't buy.
2: You go tell them. Tell them.
1: Ginger.
2: My friend, buy my book before I go put
1: for inside. What is wrong?
2: I make perfume for people. Your personal scent, maybe say another dragon.
1: How they drag that one day? But you need to buy it.
2: Do advert for me for 1 week.
1: Concolet advert for 1 week. Not be only advert in a publication for one month. Now you they talk. See. Oh God.
2: Are you Lady J?
1: Don't worry, we go start our matter off air, not on air. We dey come back, no go anywhere.

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3: Correct person, correct greetings to you all. And I'm from the 2.7 on top. So my name is Christiana Ogrene Fejuro America, aka your better picking of Fejuro, the voice of the maker of Let's Word. And about half of them will be got 3 o'clock. The stand on you on the time for tinkling news. Don't reach like this, more do small and me, but you know how the matter they go. More much enter inside the news today for Ninja News. Say, Senator President Ogago Swakpabio, he does swearing 4 new senators wearing recent by elections. When he say, I make the conduct. Stay inside the news today, say Senator Yemi Adaramodu. He says senators not get hand for court matter on top of buying of official vehicles. He say they know they take part of how they take the buy motor. Stay inside the news today, say Federal High Court for Abuja will give a ruling the Saturday was down for inside June 2026 for bail matter for activists, human rights fighter Omoye Shore after earlier order we revoke the bail. The last one inside the Niger News, President right hand man, Oga Bayo Onanuga, he don't defend the Niger President. Oga Bola Ahmed Tinubu economy policies. He say he know they personally they see the level of hunger where some people they talk about inside the Niger, and he say government program they show progress. He say you were the shot, are they hungry. He say no, they see that hunger. Now say it to guys, it's not really they see to the extent you want to they talk. Now, wait till you talk, I bring on your domo to move the match and go inside Akata News. It says France don't confirm the first Ebola case inside the country after one doctor will return for Democratic Republic of the Congo test positive for inside the disease. People got to talk now. Say, may nobody for Democratic Republic of Congo shook leg on Nigeria. So they got to talk about all this matter. Inside Sport News, so matter cause is done. Say, DRO Congo National Football Team, their supporter, Michael Kuka Bola Dinga, he don't make appearance for World Cup match after he missed first game due to Ebola quarantine. But they put them for one corner on top of Ebola matter. Inside Jollification News, Federal High Court inside Abuja, he don't carry go from the attack case. Where they engage your Niger singer and rapper Odumodu Black until the 13th day and 14th day was down for inside October for hearing. So now some of the news with this one. 6:30 p.m. at the bus start again on top of Monge News. More really know it to the Modu Black. Do one really know? I say, Tabi, how many she's go see bus start for the month? As Tabi, my name is Christiana Ogrene Fejuro America, aka your better picking of Fejuro, the voice of the make your belly sweat. And then I got what's at the bus, Gary God, David, to realize you had for God. Should I see the between three? You got the bus start again for the month. But for now, make her leave you for the end of Lady JJ on top of the workshop part. Oh, yeah. No touch your dial.
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4: My name is Josh Tufoni, and there are two people that are sitting down and gossiping, Godwin and Lady J, on workshop. Where you walk, now there you go chop.
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1: Carry today, make my day. 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I must swagger too much, they no feet touch my head. 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They spend money for you. 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
0: Who's killing it? Who's killing it? Who's killing it? After the few seasons, it's killing it. Who's killing it? Who's killing it? Who's killing it?
1: I just wish my turn up.

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Me a to fish the fish. 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Eva, Clinty Panuku. 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Eva.

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made for you by Begbede of Banky W. Now, he talks about him write this song now, shortly after he meets his wife, Adesua. At the time, she never gave him answer, but he did very sure and convinced for his heart, say, now she be the one for him. And see now, it don't become reality. They don't get married for almost, it don't they reach 10 years. Wow. Not just yesterday they marry you. They get two amazing, beautiful boys. And then they do well for their different careers. Just now, how they be when you allow, make God choose partner for you. Don't be one way, carry your hand, go shoot for yourself. Then when the walk on, they blow you. I say, hey! Not talk anything again. Tired they look me. But not true now. Tired they look me. Anyway, Sha, my point now say, allow Baba God to make you choose better person for you. You know what they do. God not go give anything where they less than the best of the best. See now. Even when you see them, go say, ah, I they wish for a marriage like this. So it go happen when you let go. Baba God make you choose. I make choose man where don't some where they fear God. Where God did fear God for your heart. Choose man where we say don't some. Say God now you get me. Cause those kind people, they know they do any that lie. Mm-hmm. Anyway, that one I talk. Tomorrow in our singles corner, so we don't worry, we'll talk these issues as it be. So 15 minutes past 3, 9 time they talk. Don't forget, and the last hour for Inside Workshop. And of course, now workshop with the first voice, Governor Roayo Moaledij, the Atalugo one of Niger FM 102.7. Today, now the 24th of June 2026. Now, we don't date together since 11 o'clock. And now we don't they wind up to the final hour. To the finish line by 4 o'clock, Osama no TV go there for Gregor Express Comedy Wednesday. I love Comedy Wednesday because I they laugh plenty jokes, plenty things they talk today to laugh about. People will say, what thing they to laugh about?

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1: Yeah, man.
2: The skills on the mission that they see on television, yeah, yeah.
3: I make magic.

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And I see the glow for their eyes. 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Nobody did to distract me.

0: Come back from that baby break in market, you say market to come back and say skills talk. 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Like I tell you before, your background in no fit determine your future. 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Don't they for inside Lagos? Don't they everywhere? You know, so your background not determine where you determine your future, will determine where they go. All right, 36 minutes past three. You know, I tell you before, say, or Sam, they for inside the building. Yes, you know, you just carry and then, what did happen?
1: Okay. You will talk of one topic, I
0: mean,
1: about
0: chief priest.
1: Okay. So, chief priest, now, father. We look at. And then the other girl and mother. But before I tell that father and mother, you know, say father is just pass throughout. You don't write book. I don't even know say you write book. And although I know, say your book now since Father's Day 2026, now your book come out. That is girl.
0: That is girl. Yeah.
1: And I know say a lot of people would like to look into the insight of that book of why girl they like their papa and this. Although a synopsis of the book, Yusuf, we never really took get the matter. But I know say the book not be physical book, it's there online where they feel buy.
0: Yes.
1: Online as it is. What in the book? Why? What it can make you get idea about that? That is good. In fact, I don't even know say you never. I mean, we don't say I be author. I don't write about a couple of books before, and I call this shocked when I say your partner not be just OAPO, not be only just singer. She the write book. Oh, she's an author. I mean an authoress. So as it be now, that this girl will come out on Father's Day 2026. How the matter come be?
0: Well, for some time I don't give small snippets to experiences where I get with my own biological dad. Expectations. expectations, know how. Yes, he get bad intention, but the way he carry him out, he get as he take affects me for most of my life. So I grew up with a lot of daddy issues, daddy traumas.
1: Very good Father's Day.
0: Father's Day. So
1: that was that time with your daddy. Then you can't get another daddy now.
0: My adopted dad. Okay. Well, my adopted dad. Actually, they know each other. I know they say they're in between them. And maybe then they're very close. But they say I know the year word. So, but if you get anybody way. But if you get anybody way, if you do like this, I go adjust. Okay. Nah, okay. So, okay. So, you get person they listen to.
1: So, you gave a snippet of your biological dad.
0: So, so daddy's girl, they talk, they explore. The themes of what I call identity, your identity as an individual,
1: whether man or woman,
0: healing, purpose, and the impact a father's love could get on the life of a daughter.
1: Your daughter, hey, good.
0: That's not the cocoa of the woman, the foundation.
1: We also like I talked before, say women. They like to gravitate towards their fathers.
0: Yes. Yes.
1: Well, so I don't know. I know. Like you, I really like to read the book. That is. What did the people see the book by sir?
0: Well, for now, it is on top seller.
1: For now, you want to do the hard copy?
0: Later. I go do the hard copy later. Mm. But for now, it is on top seller online.
1: SELAR. Okay. SELAR.
0: Yes.
1: Seller.com.
0: Just seller.com. If you go seller, but the link there my bio for Instagram.
1: The one
0: with
1: you just go the seller.
0: Just go seller. Look for joy. They will buy the book.
1: Okay, but if you read the book from
0: there, they know if you can download that.
1: It makes sense. I love that. That is girl. Now this girl matter since daddy and father's the joy. We can talk about
0: chief priest.
1: That girl guy. Kubana.
0: Kubana chief priest. Yeah.
1: First question. Mo just behave like say we did for God's kiss. That I put it to you that like the top of court, you chief Kubana, whatever priest your name is, and that with Kenya be. Have you in your life met this Kenya lady? Yes or no?
0: No.
1: Wait.
0: Okay.
1: There's a Kenya lady that is throwing a case against you. Wait or say you are the daddy
0: of her child.
1: The child, the girl, I've been a boy.
0: My boy.
1: For the daddy's girl now. You know, so now, are you telling me that Cubana chief priest is saying that he has never met the Kenya girl before in his life. Number one, let us look at the empirical evidence here below.
0: Yes, we met, but it was not a friendship.
1: There was a meeting. What meeting? It was not a digital meeting, but it was a physical meeting. Abi,
0: yes.
1: Let me say the C. Mm-hmm. Me a guy, I don't trust guys. Because the matter with the girl, where he met her, now for Lagos, I mean, for Kenya.
0: Well, I think she said she can't visit Lagos, something of that nature. That visit she can't visit for Lagos.
1: Does Kenya or Lagos? If there's a meeting, me I don't really trust the guys.
0: She can't visit, and I think in that visiting they meet.
1: And they did not rise up to play like they talk Bible. Most people don't know what that means, no. For Bible, when I say the children of Israel rose up to play, they go do things. You get what I mean? Like that. Mm-hmm. Say, and of course, when I say Abraham knew his wife, you don't know that new for
0: that. No, it's new.
1: So. Are you not saying that what did they call a Kobana chief priest did not knew the Kenya girl?
0: Yeah, I'm sure he knew. Yeah. I am very sure so there was a knowing.
1: On a more serious note, I know a woman I know who they give her belly. Mm-hmm. And a woman don't know the man who he just sleeping before. Let's call it speedy. Mm-hmm. You understand? And I believe, say, if this woman carry on for heart passionately, forget say billionaire, because even the one will be saying not be billionaire, we don't even get money. Woman they come in and say, Papa Michael.
0: Now,
1: Michael have given me belly. You know, all those kind of matter, they will still go do that matter. Mm-hmm. So, this woman shouting this matter, say, Nakubana, she's when 2023, Abby, like this matter, they come out. So, we don't hear her, but you say the thing died down. The woman come, it reminds me of, you know, say, there's a woman who can swear for you now, Wala.
0: Mm-hmm.
1: It reminds me of the woman who can swear for her. Because I don't say she doesn't say it is you. This is it. It will not be this. It will not be that one. I can't even wonder. It is not when the guy they talk say, may we do one for live
0: TV.
1: Like just reality show thing, it just look for. You know, say anything. I don't even know who spoiled that Kubana chief priest to enter. I say, I don't like all these entertainment, reality things. You know, you understand. I like to just maybe say, I get any talent. I don't know the talent we get to.
0: They sing.
1: We sing. We do show. We just start to sing. Like, today, now they talk say money now. So, me don't know the talent the guy get, but me know it's okay. Me just call him a social celebrity. Are you getting me now? Lifestyle guy.
0: Mm-hmm.
1: Or you bar. If not to say this girl, they worry you embarrassingly in social media, which has now become publicly known. Everybody go sit down for one place, go they wonder, say, guy, if this woman, they talk, say, now you get the picking, and you, they talk, say, you be billionaire, DNA test not supposed to give you any problem. To tell the woman, say, come on, instead of you, they talk, say, you the stingy, say, I don't go pay your this thing. No, if you talk this matter, and the woman say this thing, okay, you want to do your reality show or whatever, say, okay, do you know what? Let that woman come. I need referees, I need observers, I need everybody we go day around me. We go do this DNA test. Bring the so-called picking and let us put this thing to
0: rest,
1: conclusion.
0: Yeah.
1: Call the girl. You come. Because I got many things to do for front. For example, now let's say you win this matter we go do now. Is it that clout of being supposedly a public servant and somebody from Kenya, they fire you, say, you are very, very, I don't know which English woman will be take us man like that. You know, they try, you know, you are very unsupportive, wanting, in turn, when the day in office, you know, go away. So, boss, if you want to do that matter, may not be like that, they get ahead, they catch you.
0: Mm-hmm.
1: You go just carry the girl, come Lagos. If you won't make any noise about that one, say, ladies and gentlemen, you people know that since 2023, this would have been on my neck. You want that kind of publicity that we'll go give out to you. We have come, we're now going to do the DNA. Look at us going into the DNA room now with the picking. And the woman is here. They've taken my sample. They're taking the boy's sample. They'll do the matter. We are waiting for the result. And the result will come out. And the result now negative. Now you go come say, another time you me get the picking. The woman now will come shame.
0: Mm-hmm.
1: If now you get the picking, he just comes to man up and say, okay, the whole world, I'm sorry for behaving in this kind of this thing. I was scared at first. I didn't want to know whether somebody wanted to shoot something from my neck because I have money. But I promise, as from now, I'm going to take care of the picking. Shake it now. What's all this drama of?
0: You don't know her.
1: You're a new methodological person.
0: Because you know they talk say. You know they talk say whether he know or be no know. You know they stand for England say no being be the papa of the picking.
1: Eh? that today. I'm a man, no. I don't think that transpire for men lives from 19 in my memory and they come.
0: 90 or 19 men will be said from 19 Mungo Park. From 19 Mungo Park.
1: You know how many men will be said they don't do shh when they're dead and get one, some kind of two or three years and they never talk. You know how many daddies will be say their children, no, no, say other their stepbrother or sister, they're outside when they keep quiet because they don't want to be gay. More live all these things that Nigeria would do, that the world would do. More call the spade a spade. That's why they be. I beat my chest, I talk this matter. Anything can go down. May not say that I be the first, it can and will never be the last. More live all these things. When the guy you have boss at, go look for the woman, I'll tell the woman, may come, you get the money, how much you want it. She be the same money, but that water. Make we say the money won't be water.
0: He say, no, go fund her.
1: Make her trip. You know, like, they look for babe, who walk from house, say, where, you know, I cannot pay for your transport. You have to pay for transport. I know that you are serious. You walk from and see me. Not lie. After the guys met, I've been more than liberal. And I don't want to pay for transport. So when you come, I will know that you are serious. All those who will be saying, you don't get bar. You don't want me the baby, just show. If you don't say get the money, you what you will do, tell that girl, may come. Women of the whole people where you're supposed to be there, in quote, role model, they watch you. Men, where they look yourself because you get money, you be the role model, they watch. Is that what you want to now transfer to them to say, make you behave like that, not to accept responsibility or get your integrity and credibility right? But no, let me speak English, though. Because the part I grand now, eh? If this guy really mean now, may carry the woman home, do the DNA test, you know the thing.
0: Mm-hmm.
1: You just do them, then you if not negative, bros, you get all the bragging rights in the world to say, oh, did I not tell you people? So let us put pay to this matter. I mean, what are we talking about in the game? Not about these things, I mean. Thank you.
0: We don't hear your voice. You go there with you from now, reach from 4 o'clock, reach 9 p.m. Today will be Wednesday, Comedy Wednesday on Top Gregory Express. I like comedy. I like to laugh. I make when comedy show comedy please make me see ticket they go so that I go laugh, enjoy myself, you know, that kind of matter. So he won't laugh small, join himself and OTB on topic Gragra Express Comedy Wednesday. For me and Godwin, my pilacious things, we will see you now tomorrow from 11 a.m. go reach 4 p.m. But you go see enjoy Bedu Angelina from K Temple, Agbaya People, KJ Hamilton, and Surrender Toye J Akika. Before we come up on Inside Studio. So enjoy them one by one, one by each.

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0: 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You making money very well in USA. No one can bet it, that is very okay.
1: I know what he's saying. I know what he's saying. I don't know what he's saying. I don't know what he's saying. I don't know what he's saying. I don't know what he's saying. I don't know what he's saying.

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I see the money coming. I see the money coming. I see the money coming. I see the money coming. I see the money coming.

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I see the money coming. 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

Hey, what's up, bala bala bala? It's been long, laga laga laga. Looking so, zaga zaga. You stone face, zaga zaga zaga. Nautica, mystica. The money not sure, but you still want to come. Street life, hard life, low life, all electric, walk with a maker. Feel it, pop it, end of the night, carry. See less, 6 kilo from the. If it's good with some intel, you mount your car with some man there. Now you on top, now you on top, now you on top. Is it worth it? Nah. Waiting with the chase, gotta lock out. I better pass my neighbor, blah, blah. Now the same air with the breeze, you see. That's Calabar, it's Calabar. 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

0: Marty, when person want tell me say that one of them, my piano beat too. It is boss out and yeah, that one are first class with Peter Jazz one. They call that one back outside. And of course, at the level, sorry, I say that back outside, sorry. And at the one way he call for the matter with the grand just as the year, Samani, that's a first class, where in feature Jazz World, first class, that be the name. And of course, they're making for the last way for the cost score, remain no blessings for Maki Monkey or Monkey Super Ma Fly. And so all of us they come out and more talk our mind, that's mine and our Twitter screen as the art. 9 minutes now past 4 o'clock. My name now Osama. You know, say yes, Osama, not people they control the parole for inside Nigeria FM 102.71. That 7 day, very, very important that we radio, and of course, now the headquarters of Afrobeats. Today on Wednesday, June 24th, 2026. And you know, say June 24th means say, man, June don't the end. Like, now Wednesday, and the middle of the week. So, they also, now the heightened matter will be as the matter will be, we got to secure our bag. You don't secure bag, I don't know. Man, they try. Where can I see if I feel secure bag? Because any small money we enter every day, and a fresh money, the boss brain. Yes, they make everybody but the belly, they switch according to a friend, you know, he get as a matter they go. But then again, you know, so they go Wednesday like this, not comedy Wednesday, we actually they put things on ground. And you know, say, as it be now, basically say, for now, by the time with the other people will come in for that 4:30, will be another time. But for now, we don't go back to that regular programming of anywhere your belly fits. Where's your belly fitting right now? And we really need to talk about this anywhere belly fits, because between now, and that kind of 5 o'clock, we're going to inside Tierra. I will really like more talk about anywhere that the belief is. You know, say, so I put the one, I say, okay, well, Sam, you say you don't like football. For the fact that I don't like football, say, I'll not be a football addict, I'll not be a football fan. That be saying they play the football, I'll be watch them. I'll not be Uzubo, I'll not be DDD, I'll not be Dodo, you know. I'll not be on Zoo. Where they say that they play football, I don't know that they play. At least me, I know Messi, I know Ronaldo, I know Mbappe, I know all the people that play football for the level. And they follow those club matters, we say, so people say they really like to the football die. They go tell you the day where their boss also and so player picking, the day where they buy this player, the goal where one player scored like 17 years ago. Now, I know that one. Mbappe say that they are all hot. Now they wash her. I think they scattered the time. Now, I'm going to tell you the truth of what I talked about. Because yesterday, no go there. At least for this football, mostly talk as small. Not saying I tell my belief face, but I need to talk my mind's mind as in the heart. Because yesterday, they played the match. The first one, I mean, the second one they play will be England, the colonial masters of Ghana. It's not sweet like that. And we can look and say, okay, maybe England and Ghana themselves, they want to play the football. Come like say, Ghana and England, Ghana and England for work, oh. What to say, okay, England, you play there, you have to give them like 3-1 or 2-0. No, it don't work. Ghana hold there. Africa, no go there. They both go to the real one of what here then? The Portugal. We be saying a man Cristiano Ronaldo enter. What did me I take away from the match apart from whether the 5-1 be 5 condo when they give them? And also those are basically whatever they call their name said. That they are going with their lose. Now they know that one. But the one was with me. Now that second goal where they want to take one trigger and free kick in the collar, where they say, I know say you want to hear me now, we don't discuss that, but we don't gossip the matter since more even from yesterday night later this morning, especially when you reach work today, then you talk the matter. Now when the worker talks in Ronaldo now want to take that kick. Sure. So take camera, they show Ronaldo, they give a close up for everybody in mind, viewers or spectator for stadium. Goalkeeper, referee, players, the defender. Everybody said that Ronaldo won't take that kick. I never seen that kind of thing for football before. The next thing maybe somebody I did for Ronaldo, another person just take the kick. Yeah, yes, I said go and say sure. This one lad, this one really lad, a lad there. You understand? Well, that one are one of the things where we say just about talking about that. We thank God say keep us alive, we enjoy our life, we watch the football small. And those of our hopes that I won't die for the football now, well done, I agree to now. But we just see the ones you always say, at least they entertain us more for the matter. But then again, now one of the things that even make us happy for the time. But I want to say, anywhere belle face, I don't know how you detail look the whole thing now. Where your own belle actually is face as we speak right now. Are we talking about, say, that insecurity, we'll be saying that be the highest award nominee out of the category of Nigeria. That's okay. For the category of Nigeria, we have health. We have good bad roads. We have education. We have electricity. We have insecurity. And the winner is, because it's not insecurity, I go carry that award to be the matter ID grand, because right now, everything will be every day. If you check them, terrorists, bandits, everything just is scattered everywhere. My every day, say for just again, on that castle, I don't boss at. For inside the just, I say, sure. For inside this just again, what did they happen? What did they see? For inside the just, and I forget something for there. So many, many things, even they happen. And another one, there be no report. Where we say, why does it tell the nearest what kind? Not beside the panic, you. I just say, man, I tell you, say, remember, you have to be careful. When you see something, you go see something, you go say something. And I thank God, say the today for inside verifiable media this time about it. I say, a month or so, where it bomb explode this time, one car for Mushi side. I say, sure. This one, a bomb. Police don't do them use a mouth talker. Say, bomb explode. But we don't know who do it. Nobody don't come out to say that they run that matter. All these things now part of the insecurity matter way at the top. But then again, apart from the insecurity, we still get another thing. Probably you want to talk about the fuel. Yes. We want to talk about the fuel way as it go right now. Everybody look the whole thing. And me, I always they like to the argue and at the verse for the so-called marketers. Why the verse for them? Because they check them home. Ever since that time where they call her now, where this war, we don't die down now between USA and Iran, you know, say everywhere in the Strait of Hormuz, where they call her, they block her, they can't make all the oil, we don't consign us in the first place, so it can't go up for all over the world. As I speak to you now, even as of yesterday night, I check on 75, as I speak to you now, because they don't close the war, the Brent crude don't go down to $72 per barrel. And that $72 per barrel, now a big shift from when it was 115, 112, well, $100 per barrel, where they make the sell fuel at 1,350 naira per liter. Now the thing don't shift like alu. It don't enter as we speak now. We be saying that 16 minutes the past 4 o'clock. As I tell you now, so $72 per barrel. Meanwhile, the CEO grand at 1,230. The CEO grand as 1,210 in some places. Now, yeah, what did they talk? As of February, just before the war starts, the Brent crude was between 65 and 68. Okay, with the complaint that how much did they sell it for? 800, 700, 650. It is very one kind. Especially maybe when the Dangote, why I touch it here, they touch, okay, I won't reduce, make crowd just enjoy the matter. Now, would they do so? Now, it don't go to 72. 72 not really too far from 68. So we say we don't go back to the beginning before that what they call it now the war. Meanwhile, as we speak now, it is still 1,230 and there bat for outside for inside petrol station. Now, if I tell you the truth, say this 72 now, say for example, go enter 85 immediately. You go find and say, oh, this petrol station, that's why they go increase them. Go maybe like 1,250 immediately. But if the thing they go down, they go to drag leg. They go to drag leg. Say, I know, and at the old stock, who they buy. I don't know, maybe we need to really put mouth on who we need to just go knock for it. To say, co. I beg, now you they charge of petrol and the regulation for this day matter. How come the old bread coat of our eye, co eye for the old world now, it don't go down, and prices for itself, petrol station, see, they be like 1,230, and so, you know, they go below 1,000 naira. I just say, but I got to say that I said, petrol station today, so make a bang, what do they call that? There are 15,000, I've been out, 20,000, I've been out, they see like 14 liters, I've been out, 15 liters, what did they happen now? For 20 B, you know, they call 20 B. If I give you 20 B, it'll be just soft, small, that's not be saying anything, no, I'm not saying the big money, but. You as you hear me, so you can just say, what is 20 bill? You're all lying. You're saying, 20 bill. You pray for me now. You get why? Ali, go fix you fix up. You will fix up food 2 days, 3 days. Yes, I don't lie. You guys, the manager is doing. But nobody will be saying, you're buying that kind of 20,000 naira for between here They go to Kenya. From Kenya, they come island. You don't finish. They are 20 million go. You know, it's a shop. Oh. You know, you buy shingomo. You know, you buy mineral. You know, you buy biscuit. Oh. Everything just, no, nah. My name now, Sam, and the following they talk this matter. I say, where your belly face? I don't talk about security. I don't talk about this one. We see that bread cook and everything. Kind of the matter. I go there. I go to talk. I go continue to talk. Me get why. I don't know about you. If one call me, may call me on 081-001-0349 and 19 minutes, I don't pass 4 o'clock. Now, may you day. For this matter, I say, we won't talk. Enter 5 o'clock, we'll enter inside here. So, we'll talk now. If you don't say one call me, you get another person, your belly face, you talk him. If now wedding matter, you don't, you want talk. You talk the wedding. You understand? Talk that one. You still got another thing I'll talk about that wedding matter self because I don't want to meet inside this anyway, belly face because that one, I go like where all the ladies are. The ladies are the feel for that one. I really want to ask you. I look for time in between today. Mojo Yan Danyan for the matter. But for now, if you get anywhere with your belly face, talk to me. Are they here? Bless my guy, Nico. Alan.
1: Boss of God.
0: I greet you, my brother. Who be this on my line?
1: Boss of God.
0: Oh,
1: boss.
0: My God.
1: Boss of God.
0: I didn't hear you, my brother. Talk to me. I didn't hear you. I didn't start
1: playing. I hear you. Yeah. This King of Boys.
0: I know so that King of Boys. I don't want you to say that because I'm going to always tell you, say, oh, King of Boys. I want me to tell the mad people with your mouth say that King of Boys because get what? King of Boys, what did they your mind?
1: Baba. Baba, this anyway we better face. In fact, you don't talk my mind about this fuel. Because people with the buy fuel, when you go here, see fuel come down, you go just see 2 naira, 3 naira, 9 per month. But when they want increase, and you go see 200, 300 naira in payment. And as you don't talk before, once the thing come down, filling station go, they tell you, say, now who's talk. But if they can't get that old stock where it come down more, where it go up, and now old stock, then go increase up.
0: Yes.
1: But if it come down, then go tell you, say, now so say if they sell up that week, which money then go take buy another one.
0: I'm not going to stop to talk this matter. I go talk calm, maybe the year.
1: Because the thing just be like, buy 20,000 naira fuel of 15 liter. Buy them inside V8 Moto. I collect one of my guy Moto last 2 weeks. I buy 30,000 naira fuel, that Moto na V8. You know, even rise up for gauge. So, this thing, and now this fuel just be like,

0: Bak bu Yahudi disebut. Elan.
1: Elan.
0: Ya yeah, good evening.
1: Elan.
0: Good evening, oh Elan. Okay, but now Florence, talk to me if you don't hear me. Just talk to me. Okay, just a talk to go. The talk to go. What do you want to tell us? All right, but now Florence, I don't say they hear us. If you call again or anybody call, I will say hello. I will say hello. You say hello. We say hello. You say hello. You know they hear. Just they continue the talk. We they hear you for here, and every other person they hear you. I don't go lie you. So 081-0013-0349. Now we're talking about bridal shared dress where they cost 10 million, 50 million. Yeah. Okay, who they ask? Ooh. Who they pay?
2: Well, the problem is, say, wait, oh, I will come pay 50 million, 50 million finish for that bridal
0: gown. For the shirt, not for the event. Oh.
2: For the shirt, for the hair, for that thing. They hear me. Then after 2 weeks to 1 month or 3 months or 6 months into the marriage, you call the table, say it's as if the marriage no one works. You don't tire for hey, anything will make me pay 50 million for the guy. My sister.
0: We die here. You are with me.
2: My sister, forget though. I know waiting. I pay 50 million for God. Say make me you know make the marriage work. Are you kidding
0: are you
2: me?
0: Okay?
2: Are you for real?
0: Are you not as that?
2: Except you go big, go return my money.
0: Helen. Helen. Yeah, hello, the yours.
2: And see, what are you talking about? See, if you tell me, say the marriage no go work. You don't say when marriage, you don't say when the marriage wants to scatter. You don't say the wife, they return bride price to the man.
0: Yeah.
2: Abi?
0: Yeah.
2: You go return everything. I thank God, beg you, my sister. That 50 million naira contract. Is that part of the bride price?
0: Odogu, you don't
2: go. No, I'm serious.
0: And you... the company machine, the president, the studio, Dogu himself, commander of the Federal Republic, they talk reality as the matter they be. I would use reality. This one be go talk. This one brain, normal talk.
2: Okay.
0: What I say, if you can pay bride price and they return her, then you go
2: the money of see, okay. I can understand if I pay the gown for 75,000 I can do away with that. If you return,
0: no, that one I rent
2: that one I rent, okay, rent fine. I feel do away with 250 years. But anything when they make me they go 500,000, even though you rent up, my sister. I beg you in the name of God that is watching me and you, return that they follow bright price. Do you know what is, Sam, do you know how many 500,000 you will see in a million?
0: Yeah,
2: how many?
0: Yeah, no,
2: that's two. That's two how many 500,000 will you see in 5 million?
0: Well, that's about 10. Uh-huh.
2: How many 500,000 will you see in 10 million? Million?
0: That's about 20.
2: How many 500,000 will you see in 20? So you mean say I will carry 25,000? 25 pieces of 500 bundles. You go come tell me say.
0: Abena, 37,
2: yes, I go tell me say. I think the marriage is not working. My sister, I thank God, beg you, just allow this thing work. Yes, it's not true. So people where they pay this kind of money, sir.
0: No, that's why they ask that question you. Because when we don't break down this thing, just like I will break up, say they get renter, which is what is obtainable nowadays between 75,000 and 250,000, now almost 500,000. That one, the one we say maybe person don't even wear before. Then the one will be say, oh, you want rent? This one will give you now. You be the first person we go wear ammo is between 150,000 to 500,000. Then the one talks, okay, buy them by yourself. You don't say that you buy, you go. We'll get 250, 1 million. Then we get 800, we get 5 million. Then custom made now 800,000. To 15 million.
2: Okay, that 15 million naira on it. Immediately you wear up for that wedding. My sister, I go turn that into venture to business.
0: You go the rent up. But I'm not be lying.
2: Yes, now. Okay, you owe. No vessel. So you won't carry 50 million and go put inside wardrobe.
0: Yeah, you don't live like that.
2: So
0: you anytime you go open wardrobe, you only see 50 million naira there. How's that one help us?
2: Except I go carry go museum.
0: Just go put that for there. Maybe people they pay enter.
2: People they pay the enter.
0: I be lying.
2: But see,
0: I like this angle where you bring to.
2: Now, because now people will say money the sweet shot. And people want money, they sweet. No, I can't. I'm serious. So I can't.
0: The Igbo man in you will not allow that kind of nonsense.
2: Marry, if you tell me, say, my love, I want 15 million naira gown. If I get the money, the year, if I get the money, I feel buy him for it. But if I buy him, there is condition to it.
0: Mm.

0: Number one, no be say we go day marriage now. Don't tell me say say the thing no they work out.
1: So the marriage don't tire.
0: Don't tire. That 50 million that girl, now they tie me and your marriage together. now they tie me and your marriage together. Now if you don't say he tire you, no problem. Just try refund the money.
1: Probably lie.
0: If you refund the money, because he say the marriage will last. The marriage will last. 50 million. I know how much will it be.
1: Well, I'm not gonna lie. I never disappointed in my regular ladies who they listen. Whether or not I get network or anything, I will call out on her name. Mommy Kusi, Mommy Rejoice, Mommy Divine, Mrs. Umadu, Chiri from First Start, Vivian and Ene from my papa and the rest people. Shikemi, all of them are supposed to be, not so that they hear, when I know one call, because black say, when I don't get anything to talk about this matter, when I think say, okay, people say, why would I want to hear on our mouth, because that's strong topic, now myself and the baby bring like this. So
0: the one where I want to go, okay, the one where them, where they take, those where don't marry, the one where them, where they take, where their wedding can be, where the dinner.
1: I don't know, we will still ask now, where they call. Hello?
2: Hello, sir, my
1: okay.
2: You know, in the olden days, if people buy weddings and all, after the wedding, if the influence, they will keep that wedding gown, put an inside down on their box.
1: Bottom box.
2: Another time, they will also, then they keep that wedding gown, so that any time, even if now your own baby will die, then they use that wedding gown, bury you. Even if you don't sleep, and knowing that they will open the back, you are in such a way that they must hear you bigger. But everything does change now. For me, I would advise any lady who wants rent now, make you rent. Because you will use the money, do all that thing. And even if you buy a better one so that you will be rent them out.
1: And the loser
2: so that
1: the
2: at least you will make money out of it to cover up the money where you spend. And for your debt, let us say, if you buy a wedding gown of 50 million, you can go on and then they won't return the bride price, they will return the wedding gown money too. Nobody will return anything for you.
0: Let me say, the marriage will continue to be that now.
1: you know what they're talking about? Yes, they talk, say, don't be saying that 15 million naira wedding gown. Don't be saying in the vessel. Now the ghetto say, I know what do again.
0: Yes.
1: So if you don't want to do again, now you have two options. It's either you return that 15 million or we continue.
0: We continue. That will take back you 15 million than my own suit. Now, how much did they sell
1: suit for?
0: My own complete suit, no reach 45,000
1: naira.
0: So, I mean, if you can buy a suit of 15 million naira, and this one we don't say, say the only day, say that they keep the wedding gown.
1: So, in case the woman died, because they are very wow. Even now, they should probably say they won't get their wedding gown for house, so don't live to an old age where they get their wedding gown of 90 break before they die. Not with that wedding gown that you see that only this, but now they will say they go wear gele, give them gele, wear, lie them in state. You see, say that mama them day for the matter. Now be saying that their wedding gown, now they take a hair.
0: Yeah, so you know, if the person that died, let me say for the other side, we want
1: 080, I'm sorry, 081. My talk, I'm again, 081 0013 0349. Call us. For instance, the landline or call us for instance, our WhatsApp. Don't forget, so if you still call us for the WhatsApp, if you still send voice notes, if you still send message, I will read them out as they be. But I would advise you make you try for the WhatsApp one because they go well. But somebody will say they for online. Hello.
3: Hello.
1: Yes. Good evening. You the yes?
3: Good evening. How would I be?
0: We're fine. Speak on fire. We the yes.
3: I better work on this.
0: We thank God.
3: Hello.
1: Yeah, we the hear you.
3: I be great to be cool.
0: Thank you, sir.
3: My brother.
0: Ogami, are you married?
3: Now, I listen to my question. I'm about to hear the talk, sir.
0: You
3: hear us? But I think when you say, when they go, about midday, then I'm a day. That is. 40,000. Those who are women at the top with 2 million. But for those women, both with silver tools, but they are not with that.
1: You understand?
3: Okay. And so, to me, I believe, say, the wife we are going to marry, a new thing, because that's the only fine wife.
1: Find a new thing. Okay.
3: And so, I suppose buy new one for them.
1: Okay.
3: But in case, one day, the madam talks to me, like, say, the team has to work out. Now, our property makes you obey with her now.
1: La Bami, that's what they have to have.
3: Because that will cost you everything in my double face. You guys are doing wonderful work.
1: Thank you very much. Thank you very much. You see what he talk now? He talks about me doing this. Whether about me do, whether not from England do, now wedding gal, now wedding gal. What did they make you laugh?
0: This guy don't talk, you might not make it. You don't
1: really
0: talk out. If you are dating this guy, if you be the way they date this guy, you all know, say on your wedding day, ready to be about me do this guy.
1: But you see,
0: the guy don't talk in mind.
1: You see, talk another thing. It's okay. When he go marry now. Sorry, all the ladies, but I know vexed, but I just reason this matter as they go. I probably look and say, okay, fine. If now, we just meet the girl, young man, young girl. Okay, when I want to buy a wedding gown and everything, rent a deal now, get where they go with this one. Then, can't be say, okay, now, woman, we don't marry before. Maybe don't even born because they will not come marry. But now you go rent, you go rent the wedding gown, because you want to buy new wedding gown after you don't marry 13 before, because you know that's what that is.
0: It's pure.
1: It's pure.
0: That's maybe purity too.
1: The love they one side. No. This wedding gown, you go right
0: Sam, the first wedding is called purity. The
1: purity wedding, yes.
0: Then this one is purity two. If you marry another third one, it's called purity three.
1: No, I don't care. What they say that the woman wait on they advance for age, wait, maybe don't live in life, don't have married before. Then when they want to come to the marriage again, new marriage, right. They don't see new love. Right, so you want to buy brand new wedding dress. You go rent them, oh. Hey, you rent them. That's so you said not rent. That's why I say, the joke I do, apologies to the ladies. Apologies to the ladies. I hear the joke I did. But maybe for those, maybe for the cross correct. And if you want to call us from 081-001-30349. Yeah, this is somebody try colors for inside the matter. In fact, I don't know like if I say somebody don't even do for inside our waiting a voice note. Yes, make we see what this person will tell us for the voice note. Come on, play.
4: Me as a mother. I can only advise my daughter. If brother can afford that of 10 million, 15 million, 20 million, they also they don't get paid their own house. When the person go they rent house, go buy ground, wedding ground. Wedding, now one day. The marriage, now be everlasting. So there's no point in wasting money. There are so many things that they down, where money they do. So after the wedding, so my own advice is say, if you can rent, all well and good. If you cannot rent, like I have in my niece when she got married, she tell the tailor, you go do the wedding gown. What do you say? You go see, I go see detach them. So one be like just long gown, long sleeve, bishop's collar. So she can attach the one way big, way wide. So after the wedding, she come out that one way big, way wide. Way fell up like she won't fly. And she may use the other one for her normal. She get event, right? She may use that. So this economy, that's the way they waste money. Wedding, that one day. Marriage, to feel that. If you married today, if anyone, you can't get them, eh? There are so many things. Children they come. Family go here. Before you meet the man, he will take care of his siblings, he will take care of his mama. So you know the thing do like the way before after the ceremony. He will go see take care of his

0: may be expensive, but why do people want all this transaction? They call it the dog body and all those kind of level. But that's not one of the crazy things for me. I really don't see. But I don't lie, you, if you want just participate for this matter, you need to just tell me who you be, where they coming from, and where the hold up actually day for inside the town. And then if you tell me some of the crazy things so you don't see for inside hold up. That's why they be for inside Grand Grand Express. They give you the GIG, the group, the information, and the gist. But make it for no loss, make it for no cost. I mean, no blessings for the team monkey or monkey should be a man fly. I don't go lie, you will enter small market. And when we come back from inside the market, you know, as what are they going up? We'll just come straight back into this matter as in the heart.
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2: 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It's plenty to read. Plenty story to sweet your mind. See plenty matter they for ground. Say Nollywood, sport matter, love and family. See plenty story they for ya know. Terror, comedy, freeway and parliament.

0: Guy, we don't need talk since you. Ha, I think I go do my work, eh? 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
3: All right, then, make it for no loss, make it for no cost. I don't come back. And of course, as the matter the hot, and in the hot, where? Look, we see whether somebody did for inside our voice note for inside this day or later with this. So,
4: Awesome. One more time. Awesome. I greet you, my yoga. Good evening, sir. How the work they go? The craziest thing that I don't see for nobody is all this, Ikurubi. The one day why they go, Ikurubi. All this, around this, Keto Ajata, they are going to see all these four corner stones. They are old four corner stones. But they can't do them for all those smaller size stove where they take the cook, right? You know, I come to the class, I say, and as I go down for my tea outside, I call the pepper and tomato. I come to say, these people, you better say they get right, they say, this one is too much. Everybody will cook, come down, buy stove, and if you look around, you go, not be crazy, right? You will cook. You understand? So the thing does shock me. I never seen this kind of thing in my life before. Stove for hold up. It tick. One more time. It tick.
3: Nabila.
4: Good evening. My name is Destiny from Suru Lewe.
3: All right, Destiny. Thank you so much for your call. Will you come in? So it makes us die. 28 minutes after 7 o'clock. When you say it says stove, that one still makes sense because you don't say it's either you go house or you go somewhere. And they will tell you the one we say yes. And the recent years, they say that they sell, what they call it, a pillow. Yes, they carry a pillow. Full pillow, now they say this thing. And a pillow, now they even the funny me part. You say, pillow. Well, I got the reason I was saying, some people feel they will say that. Pillow feel you all done.

0: bro, for that buckle. And the nothing just get this as they just see pillow like that. I bet just give me pillow, make I just carry grass, they just buy them any which way. Some of them don't care how cheap the pillow will be or how expensive, or not, I don't say they'll be expensive because it's now hold up. The most important thing is say one thing where I know say people they sell for instead of hold up, you say they know. Say they no go fit afford to sell anything too expensive, and that's what the matter will be. So the cheaper it be, sharp sharp on the go, they don't buy them, you know. Although Lagos State government don't talk to Bob, they only do that matter for Main Road, but people see they carry, they do the matter. So what would be the most crazy thing where you don't see for inside hold up? And how they talk, especially when they those people they sell things for inside hold up, where they hawk, what would be the most crazy thing where you don't see there? Maybe for the loss, nothing can too much. Just when I dig your lane, not the day your house. When they call, tell me your name, tell me where they call from, and at least tell me where they hold up. Don't hook you so I go send a helicopter and make come pick you around the river wherever you day. And of course, not this thing can too much. I just ask, say, you go don't notice a lot of things or don't experience for your road. Whether you're the driver or whether you be passenger, you the pass road, and the entire side hold up, you go don't find that, say, you don't see some kind of places where they say that they sell things for Main Road based on the hockey. What it be that thing where it be say for Main Road, you see, say, Bobs. Now, wow, this is a bit crazy. I never see this kind of thing before. And let's say for some people, where be say, they see that stove with this guy they talk about, say, he stove. For Main Road, people there they go buy it. Yeah. And also they say big mirror, yes, big mirror. For instance, and the big because the one that say this mirror where you want said. Now for people they say boss and people they drive for the motor. Even people they drive for inside the motor, where they walk out this big mirror, put right inside the motor. Man, things that happen for the time. I'm not gonna lie you. So what to be the crazy things? Share with me what you don't actually see when they sell for Main Road as the hot, especially for inside hold up. 730 don't be as the matter they be, of course. Even if you did for inside Main Road, anywhere where they go now, money now they be the bicycle. Money is the bicycle. And that's why I will give you this one for my man. J what we call Owoni Keke.
1: Money is the root of evil. That's what everybody say.

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Ready for the studio. Find girl wake and see criteria. To find new wife in material. Look me, I know, be the regular.

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8: 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I believe. 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
10: I don't land. Make it for no loss, make it for no cost. Could I have been no blessings when we came on key on Mark? You should never man fly. 43 minutes, I don't pass 7 o'clock. And of course, I don't tell you, say yes. The round of the matter when they give for the group stage for the World Cup, it happened. And what we may already be interested in pass for today, it will happen by 8 o'clock today. And when they play their match as it hopped. Yes, now the match go out today. Switzerland and Canada. And of course, that one at 8 o'clock. The other one I will put, by that kind of 11 o'clock, Scotland and Brazil. All join for the matter. But the other one still there for the matter, shall. But don't worry, they will give you more insight by 8 o'clock. And we'll be about 60 minutes from now when we enter inside what we call the sports matter. All day for ground. Make it for no loss, make it for no cost, put a last in yours. All right, then. I don't allow you. We'll still continue the matter. I talk say yes, if you want call, make me know what did it happen. If you want send me message based on say we did for inside day your lane, and just tell me where the hold up day so that we go know where would they come from for the matter. So as it be now, I don't know whether I don't get take this one before, but make I just I don't know what I don't take this one before. Yes, I don't bless, I don't take calm. So I say good evening, Oga Osam. I say my name is Blessing from Trade Fair Market from Lagos State. I see one with the sell cutlass. I shock. That one, I person they talk about the crazy things where you don't see for inside them. So they call them again for hold up. And the question why they ask, apart from saying if you call me, if you tell me what it be your name, where they call from, and of course, where the hold up day. Then tell me what to be the craziest thing where you don't see for inside hold up where they sell.
11: Hello, Osam. Good evening. My name is Mercy. I'm calling from Suriname. Can you tell the shop with for traffic where I jam one time? Now say that they sell meat. That they sell meat. I was like, meat for traffic. I'm on this little one little soup super.
10: All right, thank you very much. And of course, 62 Summit Jaye, Ujoku, we don't talk. Say traffic day every corner. All drivers should maintain, but you don't tell us which corner the traffic ego day. Like I talk, this one a day your lane, not be day your house. Tell me where the hold up day for the town. All you need to do now to call me on 081-0012-0349. My name now Sam. Osam Anoche be the control the parole for inside Grand Grand Express. I put you the call day your lane for Lagos. Nigeria FM 102.7. As the hot, I say we will look the whole matter. I don't know about you. I don't know what you run the matter, but of course, tell me where the hold up day, because not be only me just for instance to do like this. Now you be my eye, now you be my ear for outside. You go look the whole matter. Call me 081-0012-0349, either for our direct line or for our WhatsApp line. So tell me where the hold up day. So people they hear you go know whether they go sit down, make them crawl, or they go meow to another place. But make it for no loss, make it for no cost, corona. So the matter they go. You said you need to tell me what the most crazy thing where you don't see what they sell for hold up. This one will be say 267 talk say traffic there every corner. I know say for Lagos, anywhere with traffic just tick like this, where we say they get traffic, hold up and go slow at the same time. You will see say people they sell something, but sometimes when you look at those things, some of the normal things they will sell. But what will be the most crazy thing where you don't see for inside that matter? I'm gonna give you this one from Marvel. Wake up, Mofe, nicer.
12: Ose, Ose, Ose, Ose, Ose, Ose, Ose, Ose, Ose, Ose, Ose, Ose, Ose, Ose, Ose, Ose, Ose, Ose, Ose, Ose, Ose, Ose, Ose, Ose, Ose, Ose, Ose, Ose, Ose, Ose, Ose, Ose, Ose, Ose, Ose, Ose, Ose, Ose, Ose, 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

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Bio. Bio. Party, break a day, something. Poppy, on a CBS. Don't stop it. Kilo low. Kilo ready. It's all about the move.

0: Guy, we don't they talk since though. Ha, I think I go do my work, eh? We go continue this talk later.
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0: How bad? You know the tire. Now the new level be that too. This new MTN sachet bundle don't make life easy for me.
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6: All right, then, man, for the last 51 minutes, stand up past 7 o'clock. And, of course, we just get like 9 more minutes before we enter inside Sports Matter. And, of course, the first World Cup Matter match will even happen today as the Matter Day hot. And, of course, like I talked, by 8 o'clock, we'll get the Switzerland versus Canada as they go. And, of course, by 11 o'clock or thereabout, the Scotland happen. As it is on the tour, like I talked, I did interested in watching. But then again, what's going to happen for your own side now? Maybe the question why they ask you, because as it be right now, I know allow you many things that happen. Maybe if you just take one more call, because I just play some kind of music to just hold your mind, enter inside the level of the sports partners on your hand, everything he did. So, but just they push this thing small, and what you mean, even the reason, and now based on say yes, we just run up small. The number to call now 08 1001303 0349. That is 08100130349. Anyway, I'll say that you don't say by after that 8 o'clock, we will enter this thing by 9 o'clock. We see the pushing enter inside as you like, Ramana. The latest jam should don't bust out. Not actually the latest, actually the jam should don't bust out like 2-3 years ago or thereabout for inside Nigeria FM and for the whole of the Nigeria Music Kingdom. We will enjoy the give you the level that I what you would call as you like. But make it for the last latest jam self, they still come in. I'll just say, okay, might just use this one to just test low your mind. Carry you enter inside 8 o'clock because of the fact say yes. So by 8 o'clock, I don't talk as in a sports matter. My name now Sam, and this one the person will come out from inside Chocolate City, the new guy we just enter first class. But this time, we feature Charles Ward for the way they call Samani.
7: Yes, enough. What's on your board?
8: Ladies and gentlemen, please fasten your seatbelts.

Girl, I don't keep an eye on you. 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

0: You know when people talk say age is just a number, and some people, some old wine say they sweet past the new one. As them was time, they go tell you say that matter not truth. Now with Ronaldo and Messi, they show say age maybe waiting to stop them. They see the ball, stop them, and just knock different records as they don't chop go for inside this FIFA World Cup. Now I say welcome now to this edition of Promoter Financial Phone 2.7. My name is Abuluwa Titoni Shalom Money. Make it back for one small break. When we come back, I will start showing all the juice proper.
1: 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Don't go anywhere right now. Oh,
2: 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Oh, me and you, yeah, we day on Sports Matter. 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

0: Welcome back. Nice to have you for Nigeria. Welcome to 2.7. My name is Oluwa Titoni Jola Money. And as you know, we don't do work of FIFA, we don't do work of season. We're going to take most of Uyanis today, be that, and of course, to the end of the World Cup for later inside July. Well, if we make our first touchline this one before we talk too much, and hear people they talk, they say FIFA, they do Joro, referee, and they say that they do those to Joro and Co. But authority, they call for Jubeling and Messi. Nah. Obi, Joe, make I explain what happened. They're not banned, say maybe they cover mats. Waiting FIFA ban, I say when a confrontation, I say maybe you and person they fight, you can't cover mats. Now, waiting they ban that. So, when Jude Bellingham, they follow you, they talk when they cover mats, that will not be crime. Crime, I say maybe with they try beat, I say with the hustle, waiting they worry with me, I tell this one like that, Vinicius and Presiani matter. Now that one be a red card. Say for that kind of mood, you can't cover. Because if me and you they laugh before last talk, if I cover mat, I don't fit up with him they bad. Now when me and you they fight, I go talk with him bad. I don't want my camera catch my lips. Now I go cover mat. So let me first clear that one. Some people they confuse and say, now fight. I don't say you don't hear a message, make I remind you against the Cristiano Ronaldo scored 2 goals yesterday for the 5-0 win where Portugal win against Uzbekistan. He's supposed to reach 19 yesterday, sir. The keeper made sure say deny Ronaldo well, saying no forget. Hat trick for the game yesterday, but the one way you know here yesterday, and I say Ronaldo he don't get become second oldest man to score for inside history of World Cup, and that your guess they correct as person will be the oldest man down at Roger Miller of Cameroon. Now be the oldest man who scored for 42 plus when he scored a own goal. Ronaldo now 41. Ronaldo don't become the only man to score for 6 different World Cup editions, and the same Ronaldo now he be the highest scoring Portuguese. But inside World Cup, as in don't pass, you said you don't score 10 goals now. Don't club 10 or inside the World Cup history. Remember, before then, Messi don't first set 4 different records as well. Highest goal for this year of World Cup with 18, highest win for this year of World Cup with 18, highest appearance for World Cup with 28, and of course, highest minutes played for inside World Cup. This means they don't want to agree for anybody. Any new generation will want Colombia the batting for their hands. You go hustle, nobody go dash you free batting at all. You go work for them. And after that, we see Panama will lose to Croatia. Panama, at least, then they do something right for this World Cup. Remember that game against Ghana? Now 95 minutes, they concede goal, and now 1-0, they lose. This one against Croatia, too. Now 1-0, they score, and Abudime scored the only goal for inside 54 minutes. Now, just, then they defend well. Their keeper, they do well. Just be say, overall, as a team, they know they do too much on the attacking. For example, now one shot on target they get for inside that game. So maybe by the time they go come another World Cup, they go don't get better experience. Now after that one, say, we can't watch Colombia with DR Congo. And DR Congo, one of the things that some people say maybe we do them wrong. Now because unlike the Portugal way, they feel say defend against Colombia, they feel say they feel come out and they not work out well. But they not too embarrassed. I say 1-0, 9 they lose. For inside that game, and Colombia again 9 shots on target for inside that match, even though DR Congo try, but now 1 goal they lose, and Amunio scored the only goal. DR still saying score second goal, but that has to calm down. The ball no be goal. Then later tonight, in fact, the game don't start already now between you know, say since they don't enter the final phase. Now everybody go to play all games for the group simultaneously. Group B game simultaneously. The same, all the group games are nothing like say one match they go on for group, another one later. No, everybody will play group matches together now. And the games that they're ongoing right now, so they talk that the big games with Switzerland they play against Canada, and Bosnia and Herzegovina they play against Qatar. I think I run through lineup of those two matches sharp. The game between Qatar, remember, Senegal, what they call Qatar and Senegal, Canada co hosts, they don't get 4 points already. Switzerland get 4 points. Two of them, they play goalless at least. Two of them qualify. For Switzerland, they play 4-2-3-1 formation. Kobel didn't go for them. Jacques, Elveda, Manuel Akonji, and Rodriguez. Rodriguez said, don't tell. And then with the back four. The midfield two, Granit Xhaka and Freuler. Guys with them behind the striker. And so, Manzambi and Vargas and Mbolo. And be the lone man up front for Swiss. And for the co-host, Canada, in go for them. Like Crepoy, then they play 4-4-2 formation with Johnstone, Fogarelos, Cornelius, and Laier. The midfield four, the girl, Botchman, Saliba, Coineri, and Ahmed. And the front two, like Jonathan David and Larry, two of them, they up front for them. And for the game between Bosnia and Herzegovina and Qatar, Edin Dzeko finally gets to start this game for them. But in goal, and they play 4-4-2 formation in goal. Now Vasic, he back four, they get Malic, Katic, Redijic, and Kolasinac, who will be the capo of the team. Well, now Dzeko starts, and Dzeko will captain them. The midfield 3-4 of Badra Tavaric, Besic, Sundic, and Alaje Bigovic. And the front two, we don't mention Edin Dzeko and then Demirovic. And then the front two, where they play for them. And for Qatar, them too, they play for formation. You go for them now, Abu Nada, at the back four, Al Brake, Lion, Kuki, and Miguel. Qatar picking the Ben Miguel. Okay. Now crossbreed will be obvious. The midfield three, the guy Budiaf, Abdullah, and Gaba. The front three, Nahedos, Afif, and Junior. They play the front three for them. Remember, now the final phase be this one. And after that one, okay, the way they would be, Canada and Switzerland get 4-4 points. If two of them end for draw, so they don't qualify automatic enter inside next round. And the match between Bosnia and Herzegovina and Qatar, any one of them will win. I believe say 4 points would be enough to take you through either as on the top two or one of the top best place teams for inside the competes. Then later, oh, how are they forget Ghana and England yesterday? You see that, well, that boy will not get Jed Spence. We refuse. You will be black boy. You refuse to shake Thomas Partey. I don't know what in the thing. Maybe they try form, say, itself get level, you not get any levels, you not get sense. And I like the backlash where they receive is sweet my belly. I love it. Hopefully that the last game we go even start for even it will be too careful. Shane Spence supposed to go World Cup ahead of players like Trent Alexander Arnold. And they see where English people come to para say that kind of game they need person like Trent to unlock. No, and I never cheat chum chip. Then later tonight we go see Group C games by 11 p.m. where Morocco go play against Haiti and Scotland. To play Brazil, that game it go tough. Where then by 2 a.m. you go see Group A games where South Korea will take on South Africa. Team South Korea, hey, South Korea all the way. Then you go see Czechia, you go play against Mexico. The way Group A B right now, Mexico don't qualify with 6 points. South Korea just need a draw, supposedly enough to carry them through to the next round because they beat Czechia. So even if Czechia win against them, they could still qualify. And because this one could be against South Africa, it may save even more points. So draw would be enough for South Korea to qualify enter inside next round. And for Group C, Brazil and Morocco, they two of them need the draw actually to qualify enter inside next round. A win, obvious qualify. But the draw, they could still qualify by 5 points. And Scotland, that draw will play Scotland for the draw against Brazil because it means that they will do 4 points. But Haiti, they have not jabber come off inside the compete. Anything we have on, you don't concern them because they don't jabber come out for inside the compete. And then tomorrow we will sort the remaining of the groups. Well, before Emiro come off inside studio, I think I remind you in case you don't know, so the day they show up with the dugout for England, for France final game after the unfortunate situation we have away in Mali. Kick buckets, go cross, go me in Baba God, and then don't go there. Will pay final homage to him, my final respect to him, Mille. And they ask some journalists, Bill, I say, some people need training from the beginning. Maybe they ask Ronaldo scored 9 moments yesterday with his country. And they ask him a question about Messi. And I like, I say, ignore that journalist, focus on top, another one. And now they ask Messi whether I want to retire. Well, Messi, you know, I say, you know, sure, say they retire after the World Cup. But I believe they're supposed to retire from a national team. So maybe that club football thing will still continue. But again, he talks if he retire after last World Cup. When they win, I guess he could just play small games. Small as a world champion. And here we are again. He don't play another World Cup. So again, anything can happen in sports and in football. If you feel somebody physically, why not if not? And maybe just do one or two stories on top Nigeria. Giannis as favor Ashe. You know, produce correct to go perform for the final day of the 26 Commonwealth Games National Trials for inside their last giddy. As in that time, personal best of 9.93 for inside the 100 meters where they'll be run for Yaba College of Technology Sports Complex. This boy just likes sub 10 run. And the good, and good preparation for us. If because Adekalu Faku ready, be Adekalu Faku ready. Instead of get personal best, they finish second with 9.98 seconds. And Chidera Ezeako, 9 finish for third with personal best of 10.03 seconds. I always tell people say for athletics, for running, if they run with people who do very fast, if you keep up, it will help yourself. Sometimes if you run with people who know sabi, your time no go reach if you run with people who sabi, because ginger they motivate they, and with the pace that they go, yourself, you won't try your best to keep up. And like as Ashley prompt, I don't come at the bunk. Now Mumu will post with them, you post for Toffee. I don't know why they never even block her Facebook account. We just a lie anyhow on top with Nigeria player head. New club, we don't promote it as NPFL, Ranchers B. Well, they don't go for OG. Now Usman Abdallah and I will be their new coach from next season. I remember we had a 2-year contract in sign for them, but remember NPFL champions from next season go in 1 billion, second 500 million. Third, 300 million. And they answer every club in the NPFL must pay minimum of 2 million naira to all their players. I hope say all these ones no go just be audio. I hope all these ones don't go be Lamba. Oh, don't forget, Eric Chelsea club in new contract. $80,000 will they collect now. And I go be in charge of our under 23 team. World Cup will soon end. We will come back to come face NFF and their own shenanigans, as we know people they call them. Well, now here, guys, drop a call. Until this edition, one more time for Nigeria. 102.7. My name is Asiobolu Ati Tonishola Omoni. And if you follow me across all social medium at Bose_Bose or at BOLS_BOLS1. That's like we come down another time. Make sure you get better sporting. Goodbye.
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1: Once again, it's me, the individual running the game physical. 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Where them been day when I they speak for mechanics and shoemakers and they talk around the subject like my lawmakers. 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Fakers they rule, why real rappers them they stressed up. 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I cleared the whole area, now real rappers have a say too. Now people they listen to them, come for our shows and clap for them. Some they take them to the next level with hip hop forums. From Nigeria, the world only knows you, Juju, Fuji and Afrobeat. But we all know hip hop is running the streets. Waiting will make them know where your music come from. In the long run, now the fusion of grammar, the slang and your

0: From smile to frown, I'm tired of so-called hip-hop hats or children that I ain't holding it down. Say I don't change from the way I be before. Say now they spit for pigeons, they prefer me when I be hardcore. Like when I drop what if and split the airwaves. But financially that left me grounded like Nigerian Airways. What if I tell you I only do one or two shows? What if them no pay me well enough to buy one good shoe or some good clothes? And say for play, had a hand and let me know what it'll take for me to rearrange and eventually blow. Why you sit around and talk ish, our elders, mom, ish, others about too much metaphorical outer space. When some rap, they don't know where they come from. Back then, two rappers on stage was like seven throwing a tantrum. We need to change that. Put a phrase to our music. Let the world know where we come from.
1: Let no one abuse.

address this issue of fear and real. 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Is this singing or rapping like Oyibo or doing what you and your own people can feel? Some say I sell out because I do dance step. 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My rules are speaking whatever language, but makes sense. 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

Brother Man, Nigeria's representative. 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
1: Yeah, man.
2: Bra. 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I nearly some money, who was able to feast. And I have food.

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We here hustling our business. No, they play with my business. Keduma ka market, Kenke Boraket. Kusika, Lawyer, Bubatia, and a packet. Godfather Chapel, Alumaku, King Villa. And where I am in the breeding, they go do this illa.

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6: Spending cash out on a normal day. Drink pass out is a normal day. You don't send us, we don't send you. That's fine, it's a normal day. We don't go club tired. Your Friday night for us is a normal day. 20 girls, 40 bottles, DJ Neptune on deck is a normal day. Drip on check, baby, head to toe, I mean I'm weary. If it is this mess, man, we go free, you carry that your bestie. And with ice on Neptune, it feels like a love calling is waiting a hard for you day. Easy for me and my guys on a normal day. Hey,
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1: 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Great. Thank you.

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0: Yeah, man.

dance like an everyday. Holding a mic in my hand like a prophecy. Sitting on top, what like an artist. Lock your gears with mine, let us start to connect. It's about that time, let us start to reflect. They say we live and live, they say we'll fall and die. But through the struggles and the pain, my people will arise. And when they try to hate us, we shirk them every day. Cause I don't care what they say, my people is the greatest. They wanna hold us out, we look into the sky. With tears going down our eyes, we know that we will fly. But we have passed the test, this vibe of being fast. We keep on jumping and dancing, we know we'll be your last part. If you got this swag, it put your fist up today. Catch a glimpse of new horizons, let me take you away. Everybody going astray. Put your hands in mine. Let me take you away.

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forever, forever, forever, forever, forever, forever, forever, forever, forever, forever, forever, forever, forever, forever, forever, forever, forever, forever, forever, forever, forever, forever, forever, forever, forever, forever, forever, forever, forever, forever, forever, forever, forever, forever, forever, forever, forever, forever, forever, forever, forever, forever, forever, forever, 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

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Call it Jabo, shop by the dragon. 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

0: enough to stress me. 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Rosé? 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I got that. 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
1: What you do that?

0: I guess we'll do it. 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
1: 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All these haters so vexed, I'm the best alive. 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Be the highest in the room when the guests arrive. Yeah, ain't nobody realer. Touchdown, got a couple G's for the dealer. Gang signs out the window, my killer. Life getting sweet, I know use what I dilute my right being. 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Yeah, 16 back, whoop, and they all by the poolside.

0: apply. 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
1: I put that on you. See what's best to be a from emotion sickness. You can buy another sleep. If you money and I see your emotion sickness. I'm a push machine. I want to back my emotion sickness. Enjoy my tokilos. 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
0: Come on, love, chalo. I did chop for MC Galaxy, wacky spot at the hospital, they build on us. Because we don't come, also means that we know they are forms.

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Who get time for contest, who they follow you fight to go why come on shit. Leaders in me, greater than leaders in you, that's in you. Asta no coming trophy, the shock them with him, Baba God. Push up, push up, Jack, who that go on me session. Push up, push up.

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Teach me how to fish the fish. 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I mean, I know fit to up. Can get what the first body if I clean the panico. If I Dr. George, you walk. If I Chief Grant of all. If I Chief Amana. If I Chief Gatida Paris. If I Dr. Batike. If I

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1: How many must fall before we rise? These type of actions should never be televised right before our eyes. Many acting uncivilized. Nowadays it's like animals acting more civilized than human beings on the streets and the holes. Don't let the smartest thing about you be your phone. Don't let this evil be remote control you like a drone. Cause this action that you take and cut deep into the bones. The tactics you deploy, the things that you destroy, only leads to more chaos and leaves more people unemployed. While you start with the looting, police starts for the shooting. More lives will be lost. Think about young minds, you're polluting. And when I complain, don't say I'm in my feelings. See, like that technology could break through them saying I kill this shit. That no reach to make you vex and ask kilo weak. With the great young minds we have, are you kidding me?

wash your hands, stay at home, that's the thing now. Like humans on Mars, we need masks to breathe now. We can't even touch hands, how we will touch lives? Social distance quarantine just to save lives. From 2019 to COVID-19, no cap. Run from COVID to COVID explosion in fast tack. An epidemic with no vaccines even overseas. From the throat down to the lungs, oh Jehovah please. Everybody know we stuck up based on condition. Bag of rice, had them share, cause no be election. We all living in fear, you sneeze, bless yourself. You get fever or dry throat, check yourself. No more water for eyes, we don't cry tire. People they vex.